0: also Jet. 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But first, the newsroom.
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4: Hi, I'm Donna DeMayo. The Deputy Liberal Leader claims the ATO's impending ban on accepting credit card payments will push some businesses over the edge. Jane Hume has also told Seven it's hypocritical to stop businesses charging a card surcharge if the tax office won't accept credit at all.
5: They're expecting small businesses to absorb the increased cost of credit cards, but they're telling the ATO that they can do something different. The inconsistency and the hypocrisy abounds.
4: A 41-year-old New South Wales man has been charged with allegedly impersonating Commonwealth officials, channeling gained information into a $1.5 million Medicare fraud. The man is due in court today. The verdict for the three men accused of killing two Aussie brothers and their American friend in Mexico is expected tomorrow. Jake and Callum Robinson were killed while on a surfing trip in 2024. Closing arguments are being made today, wrapping up a four-week trial in Ensenada. Aussie researchers are working on a world-first treatment to stop an aggressive form of breast cancer from spreading. It targets triple-negative breast cancers, which often affect younger women and can become deadly once they spread to the brain. There's been another jump in oil prices overnight on the back of renewed fighting in Saudi Arabia. Brent crude has risen to more than $105 a barrel, although it has eased back slightly from that peak. And the Nobel Prize in Literature has been awarded to Canadian poet Anne Carson. The Academy described the author's work as bold and inventive. She's won $1.8 million.
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4: In AFLW, the Bulldogs and Bombers clash in a marquee Pride Round showdown tonight. And action is set to ramp up at Bathurst 1000 today, qualifying getting underway for the great race on Sunday. Kiwi young gun Matt Payne is back after winning Bathurst last year.
6: It's a massive trophy, the Peter Brock Trophy. Very fortunate to pick it up last year. Trying to go back to back, but yeah, for everyone, it's their favourite race of the year for sure.
4: That's on Seven there.
1: 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Power 100 weather.
0: Beautiful morning. Headed for around 29 today. Looking mostly sunny, 30 for tomorrow. Getting down to 21 overnight. The fan was on in my room last night. Sunday, looking mostly sunny with a top of 30 degrees, which is fantastic news for everyone, including Wildy. And I know I heard him talking to Robert Strang from the Rotary Saints Townsville. The Lift the Lid walkies on for mental health on this Sunday out at Riverway. They're going to be there from about 7, kicks off at about 8 o'clock, going to do a free brekkie. You can register online or you can just rock up and register as well. They're doing the wackiest this year. So wear the wackiest purple stuff that you have out at Riverway. It is, 27 already.
1: If you're down a pit, up a ladder or flat out on the tools, we salute you with better music and more of it. Yeah!

0: Tommy's an hour early to play our Power 100 Jag the Joker, but I love the fact you're keen as. Having said that, you had a mouthful of what when you called me?
1: Eating a chocolate chip biscuit.
0: Hands-free eating a chocolate chip biscuit, kicking back. 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
1: Now,
0: I hope you bought a bloody stack of them, mate, because when you get back on site, you know the rest of the crew are going to want a biscuit.
1: I only bought bloody two of them at Subway.
0: Have a good one, Tommy.
1: All right, thanks, mate.
0: Good luck after 11:30 with me for Jag the Joker, and good luck with the crew when you get back onto the job site. No biscuits for them. Wouldn't want to be Tommy. Give me about 10 minutes. I'm going to go and find the last two Birch, Carol and Curl BCC Cinema tickets that I have for you to go and see any movie, anytime. We'll do that at Power 100.
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I see air-conditioned comfort. I see big screen, BCC cinemas, and a movie at any time you want to go and see it. Maybe throw in a bucket of popcorn, your favourite snacks. I like the icy cold red drink. 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

0: 100. G'day, Amanda. How are you?
1: Good morning, KB. Woohoo!
0: Favourite day, Friday, into the weekend. What are you doing for the weekend, mate?
1: I actually don't. I think I'm going to go shopping.
0: Yeah? Do you need stuff or you just want to go shopping?
1: I think it's both.
0: Yeah, right. What are you searching for? Not that I'm suggesting I'll help you shop. I'm a terrible shopper.
1: Well, I'm looking for a big cage for my dachshunds.
0: Right.
1: So I'm on a roll of finding a big closure for the puppy.
0: Yeah, right. Well, when we want to lock Wildy away, we put him in the back of the power pig. So, mate, I've got a couple of tickets for you to go to BCC Cinemas. That could be on the cards this weekend too.
1: Thank you. Oh, I do need a date night. I swear I do. Thank you so much, KB. You have made my Friday just even more better.
0: Oh, man. Have a great weekend. Good luck with the cage.
1: Thank you so much, KB.
0: AC/DC. I'm pressing play on 2, but this afternoon, if you want to go to the movies on us, make sure you're listening to Nathan After 1, Heart of the Beast, the Brad Pitt one, the dog one. I think it's going to break people's hearts. If you want to be listening to him this afternoon, Nathan, that is at Power 100.
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I miss their Sunset's farewell tour 16 years ago at the Townsville Entertainment and Convention Centre, and I was gutted because I've always been a Powderfinger fan and very secretly hoped over the last 16 years they would get back together. We've heard the teasing. Apparently there's been billboards in Melbourne, Sydney and Bris Vegas, some teasing on their social medias. They've been ducking and weaving. But this morning, Bernard Fanning and the boys at Powderfinger have said yes, they have confirmed they are doing a reunion tour after 16 years hiatus doing their own solo stuff. What we know so far, Bernard said, we're doing some shows around Australia from September next year. I tell you what, if they're coming to Townsville, I am not missing them. After 11 o'clock, just before we play Jag the Joker for $500 actually, I have the song that was probably their first real big success on commercial radio here in Australia. It kind of launched them into out of Bris Vegas and international, and then sort of overseas as well. From their Double Allergic album, also got Rage.

0: All after 11 o'clock here at Power 100. I'm so excited. Powder Finger, I've confirmed it. Like I said, I ain't missing out on tickets this time around. And here at Power 100, if we can get you tickets to see them, I will definitely be angling for that. Half an hour, Jag the Joker, $500. But right now, we're going to head into the newsroom to get the latest at Power 100.
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11: Hi, I'm Donna DeMayo. A nationwide campaign has been launched ahead of schoolies season to help young Aussies navigate overseas travel. Foreign Minister Penny Wong telling Nine, travel smarts is incredibly important.
12: Talks about things like the risk of methanol poisoning and drink spiking and what people can best do to try and keep themselves safe.
11: The Deputy Liberal Leader, Jane Hume, claims federal ministers are not getting their messaging right when it comes to the impending tax office ban on accepting credit card payments.
13: We've got now Claire O'Neill saying that she's got real concerns about this. She's the housing minister. We've got Andrew Charlton saying that it's the ATO's problem. Anne Arley, who's the small business minister, says she doesn't know, which is really not a great solution for somebody that's supposed to be representing small business.
11: That's on Nine there. A New South Wales man has been arrested over an alleged fraud targeting Medicare. The 41-year-old is accused of posing as a Services Australia worker to obtain information he used to lodge $1.5 million in fraudulent claims. Aussie data centre company Firmus has scrapped plans for a $43.7 billion stock ASX listing. The startup ditched the initial public offering after investor concerns. It was going to be Australia's biggest listing in two decades. And Aussie band Powderfinger is officially back. After days of cryptic billboards across the country, the band has confirmed they're reuniting after 16 years. They announced a nationwide tour from September next year.
14: We're going to build something pretty special just for you guys. We will see you from the stage.
15: Hope to see you there.
11: Tour details will be revealed this Monday.
1: 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Your sport now.
11: The reigning king of the mountain is getting revved up for the great race this weekend. 2025 champ Matt Payne is ready to go.
15: Been looking forward to this weekend for the whole year.
11: And that's on Seven there. Young all-rounder Cooper Connolly has been separated from his teammates ahead of the first test in South Africa. The 23-year-old wearing a mask due to cold symptoms. The Aussies yet to lock in their 11 for the match in Durban tonight.
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0: I reckon we can safely pack away the flannelettes, the beanies, the jumpers. Winter has gone. If you're not in that little east nor'easter breeze, she's quite warm in the sun. It's only going to get warmer. 29 today, 30s across the weekend, 30s to start next week as well on Monday. A mostly sunny 30 degrees. Cruising to our 29 at the Bowley. Can almost hear the industrial air fans here in the city. It is 27.
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what they told you. Now you do what they told you. Now you do what they told you. Now you do what they told you.

0: That is the DMAs with Heaton Park here at Power 100. I love it when you give me a call on 1300 89 19 29. I doubly love it when I find out that you're not supposed to listen to us at work, but you have downloaded the iHeart app. Andrew, I possibly should have changed your name in case the boss is listening right now. What about the weekend? Can you just listen to us on your normal radio? Have you got it off?
1: I do, actually, yes. I'm looking forward to a couple of days off.
0: Yeah? Any good plans, Andrew?
1: Probably potter around the house a little bit and go out for a fish with the missus and the little girl.
0: Oh, that'll be great.
1: At some stage.
0: Yeah.
1: Look forward to some nice weather, I think.
0: Yeah, it is. It's going to be nice weather. Tops of around 30 and looking mostly sunny. And don't forget about the coral fin fish closure, mate. But by the sounds of it, you're not going out too far. Maybe an awesome barra before the end of the season. I've got a big catch on the board. And you and I are hunting it together. Jag the Joker here at Power 100. Thanks to the crew at Totally Workwear. $500. I would love to give it to you. I'm on holidays over the next couple of weeks. So if I could give it to you right now before I go on holidays, that would be the best. Actually, not right this second. I've got to play Tom Petty in minutes right after Powderfinger, who, yes, are getting back together for a reunion tour next year. After Pick You Up, I am playing with you.

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1: Earlier this morning when Wildy and I were chatting, just before he handed you over to me at 9 o'clock, he made me pick where I think the card is. I hope you weren't listening because it's too much pressure because I don't think I've ever got it right. He picked 41, but that's because that was the year that his dad was born. So, hey, you go wherever you want around this board. 1-300-89-19-29. I'm going to take lucky caller 15. 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
1: Billy, how are you, mate?
2: Yeah, not bad.
1: You at work at the moment?
2: I am. Cool. See you in my lady.
1: What time is knock-off o'clock, mate?
2: When they say.
1: Oh. Well, hopefully it's
2: when we get all the work done.
1: Yeah. What about the weekend, Billy? Any plans?
2: Just working around home and have a few coldies, mate.
1: Ah. Oh. Great plan, mate. Maybe not the working around home part, but having a few coldies on with you. Let's get your $500, Billy. Where is the Joker?
2: Okay, what numbers have we got left, mate?
1: Oh, heaps. Just go for it.
2: Just go for it?
1: Mm.
2: Right. Okay, I might go with number 31.
1: 31 is there? Why 31, mate?
2: Oh, someone said that card this morning and it could be a good card to pick.
1: Oh, I said don't, mate. Make that decision. Oh, I did say I felt like it might be there when Waldy asked me. Mate, I wish you the best of luck. Good luck. Here we
2: go.
1: Turn it around. No, it's not the Joker. It's the picture of me dressed as the Queen. It's the Queen of Hearts. Oh, sorry, Billy.
2: Thank you. Have a lovely weekend.
1: You too, mate. I hate it when Waldy does that. He puts me under the pump. Where do you think it is? And then, anyway, it wasn't where I thought it was. Your last crack for this week will be with Nathan after one this afternoon. Thanks to our great friends at Totally Workwear. 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

Are you keen to get out on the water this weekend? I cannot blame you. Conditions look good, but the Weather Bureau have given us a bit of a stitch up, though, with these northerlies. Also, if you want to wet a line, in the next 20 minutes, we'll catch up with the crew at the fishing warehouse and quickly go through just some of those closures so you don't get yourself into any strife while having fun this weekend. Also, waking up with Wildy earlier this morning, a local band who, after 15 years of being together, are releasing their first studio album. Find out who they are. We'll have a little sneaky listen to one of their songs as well. Plenty to come in our Power 100 Power Play. Yeah, I'm going to throw out the ads. Getting you some AC/DC.

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10: Hello, I'm Monique Crichton. A welcome intervention today from the federal government. Treasurer Jim Chalmers announcing it will ensure the tax office can take credit card payments until the end of the financial year.
11: This will give them the time to consult more with small business and to get it right. This recognises the really important contribution that small businesses make to our local communities and to our economy more broadly.
10: It follows a week of pressure after the ATO announced a ban on credit card payments would come in December. The driver of the car that struck a crowd of Newcastle Knights supporters has been granted bail. 10 people were injured when the 18-year-old P-plater apparently lost control at Wall's End ahead of the NRL Grand Final. He's been bailed to return to court later this month, where he'll face 9 charges. The company behind artificial intelligence data centres in Tasmania, Firmus Technologies, has withdrawn its application to list on the Australian Stock Exchange. It had been anticipated to be the biggest launch on the ASX since Telstra back in 1997. And the Powerball jackpot has now jumped to $100 million after it failed to go off last night. Up to half of all Aussie adults are tipped to buy a ticket in next Thursday's draw. It's the first time the jackpot has hit 100 mil in 16 months.
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10: In sport, NRL bosses are expected to crack down on hip drop tackles next season after the nasty incident in the prelims, which left Penrith's Nathan Cleary with a broken leg. Word is league boss Peter Volandis will hold a summit once the World Cup wraps up, saying similar injuries can never happen again. And we won't know the final makeup of Australia's Test cricket side until the toss for the match against South Africa in Durban. That game gets underway tonight our time. That's the latest in news and sport.
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0: I'm going to jump in my pool when I get home this afternoon. Then I'm off on a couple of weeks' holidays. I'll be swimming, fishing, hanging out with the family. I'm going to smell like sunscreen for a solid 2 weeks. You need it this time of the year. We start to burn, don't we? Looking mostly sunny across Saturday, Sunday, 30 degrees, and mostly sunny to kick off next week. Out at Brothers Leagues Club Kerwin, where Townsville comes together for sport, food and fun at the Victory Bar and Grill. And if you and I were lucky enough to have lunch right now, I'd be hooking into the barbecue pork ribs. Oh, so good. Watch out, because I'm going to get messy around the hands, the face, the coleslaw. You got the soft bread roll, the pickles and the fries with it. Yeah, and at Brothers, I got distracted then by the Victory Bar and Grill. It's 28.
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0: I've said goodbye to the ads until Nathan turns up. He brings the ads with him. So that full hour, just rock for us. And plenty happening. Before we get into it, though, I've got to take you back to this day in 1981, doing their North American tour with the Rolling Stones. Now, the English band, huge in America, right? A lot of people love them. And you know what you expect. If you're going to see the Stones,
13: nice to meet you. Hope you get my name. Oh, yeah.
0: So touring with them as their support act was Prince. So he was up on stage before the Rolling Stones boys got on. And he decided what he might wear is a bikini brief, like a G-string style sort of Speedo thing, and a trench coat. Well, after 15 minutes, the crowd made it known they didn't want to get freaky with him and started booing and throwing beer cans at him. For once! No beer cans need to be thrown in our Power 100 Power Play. It's the Jets to kick us off!

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0: Rockin' Favourite Day Friday. We can't get into the weekend without catching up with our great mates at the Fishing Warehouse, Duckworth Street, right next to Mike Carney Toyota. Yesterday, she let fly some colourful language, but we've let her, we've taken her back off the bench. She's back on the court. G'day, Britto.
1: I'm so sorry. I'm actually the most ladylike lady you'll ever meet. I never swear. I can't believe I let one slip on the radio. Oh, my God.
0: Mate, we've known each other for a little while now, and when it comes to fishing, that ladylike manners you like to think that you use is not very usable, particularly if you're onto something decent. You're a cut sick, Britto.
1: Oh, my God, proper A. I can't help it. It just comes out.
0: I know.
1: And then when I'm telling you a story and I'm in the moment, it just happens. You know what I mean?
0: 100% I understand. Plus, you were talking about being attacked by a crab when you were trying to reel in the biggest flatty you've ever caught in your life, mate. It was nearly bigger than you.
1: It's one of those days where I wish, like, you know when you go solo?

0: Well, and you got no one to share the stove
1: with. Yes, yep.
0: I wish Tegan was there just so I could have had someone to witness that.
1: Yep.
0: And then obviously be frothing with me, but that's all right.
1: Coral finfish closure, mate, till Monday. Spanish mackerel off until Thursday, the 29th of October. We're going to need your flatty spot, mate, because we're probably sticking inshore, Barra's, Jack's. Obviously, we can still go finger mark, grunter, and actually pretty good conditions, fingers crossed, to get out to your favourite finger mark spots.
0: It is actually pretty good, eh? And then I know the greys are getting caught. I know there's doggies still getting caught. So those mackerel you're still allowed to chase. So I'm going to be chasing fingers this weekend at Upstart. Hopefully we actually get one.
1: Yeah.
0: And squid. I would love to catch some squids. Apparently they're still getting around.
1: Well,
0: so.
1: Last time you were at the Cape, you caught the biggest squid ever.
0: I know. It was literally a kilo. So hopefully I get another one. We were going to try and use it as live bait this time, though.
1: Yeah, what, to catch a whale?
0: A megalodon? No, I was going to double hook it and send it down for a finger.
1: Oh, imagine the finger that would have got onto that.
0: Oh, my God. I don't think I'd be able to stop it. I need a hand line.
1: 100%. Hey, well, good luck at the Cape and good luck to everyone who's going to get out this weekend. The Bureau reckon east nor'easters 10 knots tomorrow, seas around a metre, 10 to 15s on Sunday. But as we have experienced all this week, even inshore inside the Cape, it has been windier because of the north in it. So we'll just keep that in mind.
0: Yep. Or just stick in the creek, go for a crab, catch a barra. There's still plenty getting around. If I'm catching them, there's plenty getting around.
1: That is word up, girlfriend. I'm going to let you go before you swear. Have a great fish at Cape Upstart, mate.
0: Good luck, everyone.
1: Catch Bruno and the rest of the team at the Fishing Warehouse, Duckworth Street, right next to Mike Carney Toyota, your fishing and tackle experts, after we get stuck into some AC/DC. Stone Sour. And there's an awesome local band who've been together for 15 years and they are finally releasing their first studio album. We'll get to hear a track off that and also find out where they're launching it here at Power 100.

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0: There it is, Freaky Business, Mystify. If people want to get along to the album launch, once again, where, when, what time, and who's supporting you?
1: It's at the Otherwise Bar, which is next to Molly Malone's on Flinders Street there. We've got Otto, who's a rapper from Aggie Island, plus Tropical Low, who is some...
0: Awesome.
1: Young darlings these days.
0: Had them in a few times.
1: Yeah, yep.
2: They're also from the island. So Dave, our guitarist, lives on the island, so we've got a few connects there, and we play a bit over there. They seem to like us on the island.
1: Doors open at 6, music from 7, and we'll be going till, 10:30, 11 or so.
0: Sorry, was that Saturday night?
2: Yeah, Saturday night, yeah.
0: Awesome. And if people would like to know more about Freaky Business... You have social media?
1: We do. We're on Facebook, or they can look at our
2: Instagram
1: website
2: as well.
1: Instagram.
2: Yeah, we got a website as well.
1: Freakybusinessband.com is our website.
2: If you want to order tracks, order CDs or one of the USBs that we've got, get on board and have a look, and we'll have some photos and some footage and all that sort of thing up there as well.
0: Well, Joel and Nick from Freaky Business, thanks for coming in, having a chat, playing the new track, and all the best with the album launch at the Otherwise Bar on the weekend.
2: Thanks so much for having us.
1: Thank you very much.
2: Cheers, man.
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0: Randomly, I am thirstier than ever on a Friday afternoon here at Power 100. Maybe, Nathan, that's because I'm going away for a couple of weeks' holidays. Well, I'm not going anywhere. I'm just going to the island.
1: That's so exciting for you. You don't take really any... You don't take any time off, so it's nice.
0: Yeah, no, I do. It's usually after Chrissy, but I'm so excited. The whole family's coming up, and so it's a belated 50th celebration, so pretty sure that I won't have to get up to the beer fridge the entire 2 weeks. It'll be like, remember, it's my birthday. Who's going to the beer fridge for me, please?
1: It's Karina's birthday fortnight.
0: I mean, a lot of people do a lot of things for the big 50.
1: They
0: my
1: do.
0: Plan is to get in that bean bag and get someone else to get me the birthday beers, jump on the jet ski, do a bit of fishing.
1: Yep.
0: I mean, it's not really everyone's 50th birthday dream, but it's mine.
1: No, it sounds like you just want a lot of really small favours over a long period of time.
0: Something like that'll do. Listen, I was talking to Britto for our fishing report at the fishing warehouse. Told her I'm away for 2 weeks, and she's like, well, who am I going to talk to? And I said, Nathan, because aren't you doing from midday?
1: That is what I've been told by Stu, yep.
0: And I said, Britto, he's not really into fishing. Be kind.
1: Yeah, I'm very scared for that.
0: Yeah. If I was you, I'd bring gaffer tape and some dead oil. Could get a bit rough.
1: Yeah, can you leave me a cheat sheet or something?
0: Yeah, I'll give you their phone number at the fishing warehouse.
1: They're going to rip me.
0: What have you got this half?
1: I really want to talk about Powderfinger, obviously.
0: Yes!
1: The announcement that they're ready to jump back on stage. We'll play a two-up of theirs and... I'm getting excited for tonight at the warehouse too, because Eskimo Joe are on the way.
0: Absolutely. Free pizza as well.
1: Free pizza after three.
0: Jag the Joker after one. Have a ripper arvo with Nathan. I'll see you in 2 weeks.
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6: Victim numbers are down 9.6%, but most serious crimes are committed by repeat offenders, often while they're on bail. 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Alongside more police and more early intervention and rehabilitation, it's part of our plan to keep making Queensland safer. To have your say on the proposed new laws, search Breach Bail, Go to Jail. Authorised by the Queensland Government, Brisbane.
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10: Hello, I'm Monique Crichton. The ATO's plan to scrap credit card payments has been put on hold after backlash from the small business sector. The Treasurer confirming the government has stepped in to cover the surcharges for the rest of the financial year so taxpayers aren't left in the lurch. Jim Chalmers says the move recognises the important contribution small business makes
11: to our local communities and to our economy more broadly. So we've stepped in here to provide the necessary funding to ensure that the ATO can continue to take credit card payments until the end of the financial year.
10: The nation's top cop has reflected on her first year in the role. AFP Commissioner Chrissy Barrett telling the ABC there's been a shift in the national security threat.
12: The work for our counter-terrorism investigators is getting more complex and sometimes, particularly with our young people, what we see is perhaps they're not actually driven by a particular ideology. They are driven by a grievance.
10: Oil prices have jumped again following another escalation in fighting in the Middle East, the barrel price surging to $105 overnight. And actress Sydney Sweeney's got more in common with Marilyn Monroe than just blonde hair and a job description. Genealogy researchers revealed the Euphoria star is actually related to the Hollywood icon. The pair linked through a distant family line dating back to the 1600s.
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10: In sport, it looks like Sydney's Nick Blakey is keen on a move to Victoria. The 26-year-old has had a medical at North Melbourne this morning, despite being contracted to the Swans for another 5 years, tempted by an 8-year, $12 million deal. In the AFW, tomorrow's match between the Saints and Magpies will be Nick Del Santo's last in charge of St Kilda. They've had a zip 8 record this season. And Cooper Murray has posted the fastest time in a drama field third practice session ahead of the Bathurst 1000. That's the latest in news and sport. If the cup is-

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1: Power 100 weather.
2: We remain mostly sunny for the rest of your afternoon, down to 21 degrees overnight, which might be just about as hot as it gets further south in the state, but tops of 30 degrees expected for your Saturday in Townsville. Mostly sunny for Sunday as well, tops of 30 there as well, and a little bit of rain predicted from Sunday onwards, although the heaviest of the rain not expected until late next week. Right now in Kerwin, we're at 27.9 degrees.
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2: Arvo's with Nathan on Power 100. We've made it to Friday. Karina's already off enjoying her holiday. I think she's gone to get some seafood. Very exciting for her. For me, well, we've got 3 hours still to go, but plenty on the agenda. We're talking Powderfinger. We're talking Eskimo Joe playing The Warehouse tonight. We're going to play a couple of those tracks for you in two ups at two today. Free pizza after three, Jagging a Joker, double passes to BCC Cinemas. And of course, the greatest music in all the lands. We've lined up Pacific Avenue for you, Noiseworks, Kenny Wayne Shepherd Band. A bit out of left field, but we'll get it going before 1:30 today. Right now, we start off with an Aussie band that is ready to release their first album since 2022. Next year, Jet is coming back into the world of Australian rock music. I don't know if I feel that it'll be great or not, but it's always good to see those established acts coming back into the frame. Here they are, Rollover DJ on Power 100.

0: Pacific Avenue on Power 100. It's Arvo's with Nathan. Now, I'm about ready to lodge my tax return for last year. I'm always so slow and lazy with it because it scares me. I've had to pay money in the past, and it's like, do I really want to, like, subject myself to a bill? Not necessarily. So I think I'll be happy if I make $500 out of my tax return this year. What I can do, guaranteed for you guys, is give you a chance at $500 right now if you call me. 1-300-89-19-29. Let's jag a joker.
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0: I'm not sure how close to right I am, but I think 14 out of 52 cards have been flipped in Jag the Joker so far. 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Love your work, Hugh Street in Currajong. We're going to play some music. 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Come out on the other side. We're going to give you a chance at $500. All you have to do is pick a card between 1 and 52. If you never call in, but you'd like $500 for the weekend, what a great time. Give me a call now, 1-300-89-19-29. I'll talk to you very shortly here at Power 100.
1: 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Picking a number.
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0: 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Thanks to Totally Workwear Townsville. One card, one chance. $500 cash.
1: All right, let's head to the phone. 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
2: Hello.
1: I'm so well. What's your name?
2: Penny.
1: What do you got on this weekend, Penny?
2: Just heading to my mother's apartment. So, yeah.
1: Whereabouts is that?
2: Down the
1: Burdekin. Oh, nice. So a bit of a drive along the Bruce this afternoon. How's the weather?
2: Good.
1: It's good?
2: It's good.
1: Okay. Yeah. Usually when I'm driving the Bruce, it's stinking hot and it's reflecting. I'm getting my arms burnt. It's just the worst. I've just lost her. Penny's gone. Oh, we're going to play on without you, Penny. It's still your chance at $500. I feel bad because she's driving down to the Burdekin. Down the Bruce, still listening to Power 100. It's not her fault she's lost reception. So I'll pick the number that I would have chosen if I was playing Jag the Joker. That being to my left. Let's do number 42. All right, let me go grab it. And here we are. We're going to give Penny a chance. And hopefully you're still listening, Penny, because the radio surely has better reception than your phone. Number 42 is the card we've picked for you this afternoon. Let's see if we can't give you $500 thanks to Totally Workwear Townsville. We'll flip the card. And Penny, today your card is the Jack of Spades. No joker. I'm sorry about it. I gave it my absolute best shot. And thanks for calling. Thanks for playing. Enjoy some time with your mum this weekend. We'll come back in with some better music and more of it. I guess that's why we say that. Guns N' Roses, Sweet Child of Mine in 2, and a track from Creed right after this on Power 100.
0: The Formula One Australian Grand Prix 2027 is coming. 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

0: It's Power 100 Arvos with Nathan heading into 2 o'clock, which means your two ups at 2 are on the way. Big news in the world of Oz Rock with the announcement that Powderfinger was set to take back to the stage next year. So, in our two ups, we're going to head live to Sydney in 2004. I can only give you so much, though. Okay, well, maybe that track plays after 2 o'clock with a counterpart. Also, we've got the White Stripes lined up after 2. And Rob Thomas with Matchbox 20. Plenty of great tunes right after 2 o'clock. Heading into news next so we can stay up to date. It is Friday after all. You don't want anything to impede what will be a fantastic weekend here in Townsville.
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11: Hello, I'm Monique Crichton. The federal government has backflipped on a plan that would have seen states and local councils wear a greater cost for disaster recovery. Canberra had proposed moving from a 75-25 split to 50-50 funding, but after backlash, it will keep the current model. Treasurer Jim Chalmers says it's the right move.
12: We're doing that to provide certainty to councils and others and communities in advance of disaster season here in Queensland, so that people know what the lie of the land is.
11: The Treasurer's also announced the government has stepped in following criticism over the ATO's plan to ban credit card payments. The payments will now be accepted until the end of this financial year, with the Commonwealth to cover the surcharges in the meantime. Small business has welcomed the delay. Accused High Country killer Greg Lynn has lodged a fresh bail application. The former Jetstar pilot is due to face a retrial over the alleged 2020 murder of Carol Clay in May next year. The 60-year-old's bail application hearing is set down for October 22. Vets are involved in a class action launched in Victoria which alleges the federal government breached privacy laws by sharing their medical data with a South Australian university. Anyone who used a DVA healthcare card while the Mates healthcare program operated could register for the lawsuit. And we have to wait until Monday to get the details of exactly when and where Powderfinger will tour after a 16-year hiatus.
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11: In sport in the AFL, Ben King will officially join Hawthorn after the Suns opted not to match the huge contract offer by the Hawks. The Suns will get a compensation draft pick in return, which is currently pick 7. Port Adelaide's Zach Butters is on the verge of becoming a Bulldog. Paperwork was lodged this morning. And James Golding has posted the fastest time in the final practice session before this afternoon's qualifying for the Bathurst 1000. That's the latest in news and sport.
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0: We'll stay mostly sunny the remainder of your afternoon, heading down to 21 degrees, the lowest we'll see overnight, and 30 degrees, the top for tomorrow. Summer definitely starting to set in. Mostly sunny for Sunday as well, tops of 30 degrees. 30, actually the top all the way through next week currently, with showers set to develop late Sunday and continue to get heavier and heavier all the way through till next Thursday. Right now in Rosslea, we're at 27.8 degrees.
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0: It's better music and more of it as we play Two Ups at Two, White Stripes on the way. We'll touch on Powderfinger as well soon, but 1-300-89-19-29. 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You give me a call now. 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
1: Hey, how you going?
0: I'm very well. You keen to head along to the movies?
1: I very much am. Haven't been for quite a while now.
0: It's been a while for me as well. I miss it a lot. Well, hopefully you have a lot of fun seeing this new one. What did I call it? Heart of the Beast.
1: Heart of the Beast.
0: All right. You enjoy it, mate. Head on down to BCC Cinemas. Have yourself some popcorn and a frozen Coke or something.
1: Thank you.
0: All right, see you, mate.
1: Yeah.
0: All right, that's done. Now back to music. White Stripes, continue your Friday festivities here at Power 100. This is Arvo's with Nathan. Seven Nation Army.

0: their own things, but Bernard and the team have all come to the conclusion that it's time to jump back onto the road, and they've said on socials they're ready to do some shows all around Australia from September next year. We always said that if we were going to get back together to do some shows, that you guys would be the first to know, so they're building something pretty special for everyone. Hopefully, we all rally behind Powderfinger and let them know that we are very excited for them to jump back on stage together. I'm going to head back to their live tour from 2004. It was on DVD, this concert, I think, called These Days. Two tracks from that album play for you next to celebrate the return of Bernard and Powderfinger.
1: 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The moment the crowd gets loud. And the unforgettable moment the headliner takes the stage. Welcome to Power 100's Rock Room. 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Sing it loud, then stick around. The after party kicks on till late. Rock Room! 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

They are back together, set to tour from September next year. It's Powderfinger on Power 100. We played two from their Live in Sydney show back 23 years ago in 2004. 22 years ago, actually, currently. But it'll be 23 years by the time they jump back onto stages across Australia. And the good thing about a Brisbane band touring in 2027 is that they won't forget Queensland in their tour dates. Hopefully we see them up here in Townsville. I don't know where they would play, the Warehouse, or we could probably pack out Queensland Country Bank for Powderfinger, I reckon. It would be a bit of a stretch, but if Jelly Roll was here, Powderfinger would do it, right? Here's Dee Snider, Twisted Sister, for Two Ups at Two on Power 100. Let's keep it moving.

0: Dee Snider, Twisted Sister, Power 100, and your Friday afternoon as we play two ups of all your favourite bands. And one band still to go with a very, very long song. If you had to narrow it down to bands with long songs, you wouldn't have a lot of options, would you? Maybe a 1 in 4 or 5 guess. Why don't you have a think about it? And in about 2 minutes' time, you'll find out exactly who that band is. And our two ups will be all wrapped and done for this afternoon. Of course, I'm going to be thinking about Eskimo Joe because they are ready to take on the Warehouse tonight with 28 Days, Coffin Rockers and Winifred, which I found out one of the guys that works here is the drummer for Winifred recently. So that's pretty cool. I was hoping to see Eskimo Joe. Obviously, the show is sold out at this point. So if you've got spare tickets, give me a call. Maybe I'll grab them off you. Otherwise, no worries. I guess I can just listen to them in the big studio speakers and dream that I'm down the road at the Warehouse. It's Power 100. We'll find out who that band is with a long song next.
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0: An almost 9-minute epic from Skinner, wrapping up your two ups at two here at Power 100. You won't hear that every day. In fact, you won't hear it often at all. But when I do wheel it out, it's a whole bunch of fun. We're going to head into the newsroom next. On the other side, free pizza at three. 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Sometimes I call people off the registration list, but more likely than not, I'll just tell you to call me on 1300 89 19 29 and Pizza Riviera can supply that large pizza and garlic bread any day of the week as long as I'm in here. After three. Also, music-wise, we've got Youngblood and Smashing Pumpkins. And Grinspoon. And what a surprise it was to see Phil Jamieson, lead singer of Grinspoon, at the NRL Grand Final. I heard nothing about it. And suddenly he was on the screen. My girlfriend and friend were saying, "Who is that guy?" Lucky I knew who Phil Jamieson was. That would have been pretty embarrassing. Grinspoon, one of the great bands. We'll play us right after three here at Power 100. Happy Friday.
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14: Hello, I'm Monique Crichton. There's been swift reaction to the government's decision to step in and delay the ATO's ban on credit card payments. It's covering the surcharges in order to push the introduction back from December to July, the start of the next financial year. Andrew McKellar from the Chamber of Commerce and Industry has welcomed the move, but would still like to see a complete reversal.
15: We need a long-term solution. We need to find a way to ensure that small business has the full flexibility going forward to meet its liabilities in relation to payments to the tax office.
14: The teenager who allegedly crashed into Knights fans in Newcastle has been granted bail, but he can't go within 20k's of the regional New South Wales town, where 10 people were hurt as they farewelled the team heading to the NRL Grand Final. He's been ordered to stay with his mother in Sydney. The parents of two Aussie brothers murdered while on a surf trip in Mexico have asked the judge to hand down the maximum penalty. Jake and Callum Robinson and their friend Jack Carter Road were shot dead during a robbery on Mexico's west coast, with three men charged. The verdict is expected to be handed down tomorrow morning our time. And celebrity newlyweds Taylor Swift and Travis Kelce are in the bad books with their neighbours in Ohio. They're keen to build a privacy fence around their place that is set to be 6 foot tall and move 2 feet inside the property, with plans for lots of trees to be planted. Locals aren't happy, though, saying the trees could affect the ageing sewer line and impact the local deer population.
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14: In sport, Gold Coast won't match Hawthorn's offer for Ben King, so he's hitting the road to Melbourne. The Suns get a draft pick as compensation. Sydney veteran Harry Cunningham is heading to Adelaide as a rookie, with the prospect of a coaching role down the track. And the Matildas are gearing up for their friendly against world number 3 Germany early tomorrow morning. The Tillies will be without Mary Fowler, who's withdrawn for personal reasons. That's the latest in news and sport.
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0: We're looking mostly sunny the remainder of your afternoon, heading down to 21 degrees overnight. Of course, that might be about as high as the temperature gets in other parts of Queensland tomorrow, but we've got tops of 30 inbound. Mostly sunny on Sunday as well, tops of 30 degrees, and the rain ready to start by Sunday night and continuing to get heavier through the week until next Thursday, where we're expecting upward of 6 millimetres of rain. That would be the most rain we've seen in Townsville since probably February, hey? Well, we'll find out. Anyways, right now, on the corner of Sturt and Stanley Streets, we sit at 27.1 degrees.
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0: Free pizza at 3 could be yours right now if you call me. 1-300-89-19-29. And because it's Friday, obviously no question for you. All you have to do is call me. I'll throw you a large pizza and garlic bread from Pizza Riviera. Although I would like to know, which is your favourite pizza? Or are you more of a pasta guy or girl? There's only one way that we can make this happen. You have to call me. Otherwise, how will I know to award you that pizza? Green Day, Grinspoon, lined up next. Right now, Faith No More. A bit of a heavy one of theirs. It's Ashes to Ashes on Power 100.

counting shit, but running out. As time ticks by, still I try.

0: A large pizza and garlic bread just in time for the weekend. Then, do you normally head there? Do you have a favourite?
1: I usually get everything pizza, yeah. Yep. Everything on it.
0: You know what? That's probably the best value as well. For a free pizza, to get everything on it.
1: That's it. Bloody
0: hope. All right, mate. Enjoy your weekend. Any other plans?
1: I've got an active playing footy, mate. Yeah,
0: like
1: a watch.
0: Yeah, nice. That sounds pretty good, mate. All right, you enjoy. It's starting to get hot out there, so make sure you got your water with you or whatever else you want to carry around.
1: Absolutely.
0: All right, see you, bro.
1: Cheers, mate. All right, have a good one. See
0: ya. That's right. Don't forget to stay hydrated this weekend in whatever way you see fit. I'm not going to tell you what you need to be consuming to make sure you're hydrated. Aussie Crawl Offspring lineup for your next, and of course, we've only got a little while longer left in the show, but there's a special thing happening tomorrow at grilled locations across Townsville we'll get into next here at Power 100.
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0: Linkin Park, Numb on Power 100. It's Arvo's with Nathan, continuing for a little while longer this afternoon. And a big FYI, because, I mean, it's actually a pretty cool incentive. Three locations across Townsville tomorrow of Grilled are taking part in Grilled for the Cure, which is really, really cool. $5 from every burger purchase will be donated to the Breaking Point Challenge through The Cure Starts Now Australia. That is all to help find a cure for childhood brain cancer. We did the convoy earlier in the year for The Cure, and now the next big thing is the Breaking Point Challenge. Our GM, Brad, is involved in that. And Grilled has jumped on board as well. $5 from every meal going to the Breaking Point Challenge, which is awesome. That's at Fairfield Shopping Centre, Willows and Palmer Street. So if you're looking for a good reason to get out and grab yourself a burger tomorrow, Grilled, that's the place to be. We're going to head back into the music. We've got a little bit of Lenny Kravitz for you next. 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

0: of my favourite album of all time, one of my favourite tracks of all time, Jeff Buckley, Last Goodbye, as we wrap up the show for this afternoon. Yeah, I'll be back with you guys on Sunday morning. Of course I will, from 8 o'clock in the morning. But for those of you that listen just through the week, I'll see you 1 o'clock on Monday afternoon for Arvos with Nathan once again. Jones and Amanda ready to drive you home next. They've got a great track from Tenacious D in there, some stuff from Living End, other Aussie artists as well. You guys have a wonderful weekend. Enjoy yourselves. I feel like it's going to be pretty quiet this weekend. So maybe time to do some R&R before a very big weekend in just 7 days' time. No particular reason. I'm just getting those vibes. You never know. I'll talk to you later.
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11: 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Also a collision in Kelso, Riverway Drive, just to the north of Hammond Way. 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
13: Hello, I'm Monique Crichton. A rare move today from Canberra. The government stepping in to force the tax office to take credit card payments until the end of the financial year. It's funding a six-month extension of the ATO's ban linked to surcharges in order to give business time to adjust. Innes Willocks from the Australian Industry Group says it shows further debate is needed over payment reform.
14: The revolt, and I'll call it a revolt, was so strong, so swift and so across the board that in the end the government heard the message loud and clear from business owners and operators and, you know, really didn't have a choice but to act.
13: Alleged High Country killer Greg Lynn is making a fresh bid for bail ahead of his retrial next year. The former Jetstar pilot will again face trial in May for the alleged 2020 murder of camper Carol Clay. The 60-year-old was denied bail in March, with his latest application to be heard in Melbourne Supreme Court on the 22nd of this month. Aussie data centre company Firmus has scrapped plans for a multi-billion dollar stock exchange listing, the startup ditching the initial public offering after investor concerns. It was set to be the country's biggest listing in two decades. And Hugh Hefner's widow has reached out to Jessica Biel to ask her not to play a fictional version of herself in a new film. Crystal Harris was married to the Playboy founder from 2012 until his death in 2017. She's urged the actor to rethink the role if it romanticises their relationship, saying she experienced sexual, emotional, financial and physical abuse while in the mansion.
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13: In sport, Port Adelaide will get pick 5 in the AFL draft in return for Zach Butters joining the Bulldogs as a restricted free agent. He's got his wish to return home to Victoria after 8 seasons. Hawthorn has bolstered its list with Ben King arriving from the Gold Coast. It follows the arrival of Zach Merritt earlier this week. And 6 Camaros and 4 Mustangs have made it into the top 10 shootout ahead of the Bathurst 1000. That's the latest in news and sport.
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0: Mostly sunny the remainder of your afternoon. We head down to 21 degrees overnight and 30 on top tomorrow. Rain expected to develop by late Sunday. Mostly sunny, tops of 30 there, and rain all the way through next week, peaking on Thursday with up to 6 mils expected.
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29: Fri-yay, friendy.
30: Hi, how are you?
29: I am doing all right. I'm great. All the better for seeing your smiling dial in the studio.
30: What are your plans for the weekend?
29: Oh, well, the wife's birthday on Sunday.
30: What's happening? Going
29: all
30: out?
29: All sorted. The gift is sorted. My daughter's going to make spaghetti vongole.
30: She made that last time, didn't
29: yeah,
30: she?
29: Yeah, well, Helen likes the spaghetti vongole.
30: Is it vongole? I don't eat them, so I don't know. Are they pippies?
29: Yeah, the pippies or some muscly thing in a pasta.
30: But you've got a big group coming over. How can you make enough of it?
29: It's pretty easy. Well, the Italians, they know how to cook for a lot of people.
30: I guess so. Do you all get enough vongoles?
29: Oh, there's a lot of vongole. And the beauty of it is because you get pasta, you pat it out with the pasta. And you don't want too many pippies / mussels. I think it is pippies, isn't it? Because the mussels are
30: and
29: too
30: And are they in the shell when they're served up to you?
29: Yeah.
30: Sounds like a lot
29: Have
30: of work
29: Have you ever
30: to
29: gone
30: me.
29: Pippying?
30: No, I'm not a pippy person.
29: You walk...
30: I'm Pippi Longstocking.
29: You walk along the beach and you do a little bit of a boogie with your feet and you pick out the pippies.
30: Yeah, you pick out a boogie.
29: Yeah, I remember when I was a kid, we went on holidays and I got a bunch of pippies and put them in a jar, put the lid on the jar, and I thought I'd keep them as a display, you know, like you see in museums and
30: so
29: things
30: like that. So
29: you
30: pretty like much that.
29: Killed them. Well, what happened was because the jar was sealed, the pippies became, they almost like fermented. They obviously died. They
30: you make them butcher out of them.
29: And then there was this, like I could hear a hissing noise in my bedroom, but I never knew what it was. And the smell was beyond belief. And I was like a young teenager
30: What's
29: at that time.
30: What's the hissing noise?
29: It was the air escaping from the seal of the jar.
30: Oh, yeah.
29: Oh, the smell was exquisitely bad. And my mother used to say, God's sake, what is going on in your room? And she made me clean it out a million times. And then I realized when I grabbed the glass, the jar of pippies, it was boiling hot. They were fermenting.
30: And so you knew enough that you knew if you sealed them up, they would die, that there were pippies inside the shells.
29: Yeah, I wanted a museum piece. Like, you know, when you go to the museum and you see a bird or something.
30: I don't think
29: they put it in formaldehyde.
30: Yeah, they don't just take a bird and seal it up and kill it.
29: Yeah, but do you know
30: they
29: how...
30: let passive smoking take them.
29: When you're 12, do you know how hard it is to get formaldehyde? They just don't give it to you.
30: No, that's true.
29: Now you can get it easy. It's in the formaldehyde aisle at Bunnings.
30: Well, I hope Helen has a lovely birthday.
29: I don't want to give away a gift too much.
30: It's a jar and it's hissing and it's hot as hell.
29: We have an action-packed show today, Friday Feels Sessions. I'm so excited. We've got 2/5 of Midnight Oil coming in. That's a big deal. We'll talk further about that. We've also got our Jonesy and Amanda Hot Lap, and we can't do anything till we do the Fast Five. It's Jonesy and Amanda driving you home for Jam Nation. Power 100.

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1: This is the greatest and best song in the world. Tribute. Long time ago, me and my brother Kyle here, we was hitchhiking down a long and lonesome road. All of a sudden, there shined a shiny demon in the middle of the road. And he said,
2: play the best song in the world, or I'll eat your soul.
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0: Friday with the Fast Five. Five questions. Can you go all the way and answer all five questions correctly? If you do that, Amanda will say,
5: you will win an unlimited 12-month Amaysim plan.
0: Pretty good. Jasmine is in Mount Pleasant. Hello, Jasmine.
6: Hello, how are you today?
0: You're Mount Pleasant in Poyth.
6: Yes, I'm not in Mount Pleasant anymore. I'm in Stirling now looking after Grandpa. He's 92 years old and I have to feed him breakfast now.
0: Oh, okay. What's Grandpa eating?
6: Well, I'm making him sausages and eggs and fruit.
5: Oh, yum, Jasmine.
6: He's 92 years old and I just want him to be happy.
5: My dad is 92 and he's doing really well. A little bit of age-related kind of forgetfulness that's called dementia. But I hope your grandfather's doing well.
0: What's your grandfather's?
6: Yeah, my grandfather's a bit like that. I have to remind him that I'm his granddaughter. Yeah.
0: What's his name?
6: Lenny.
0: Lenny. Hello, Lenny.
5: Hello, Lenny.
6: I call him Lenny Boy.
0: Lenny Boy.
5: Make him sound like a budgie.
0: Good on you, Jasmine.
5: All right, Jasmine, here's question one. In America, a flapjack is an informal name for what?
6: A pancake?
5: A pancake.
0: Yep. Let's play Monster Mash, Jasmine.
7: Let's kick off this Monster Mash.
5: Jasmine, we've mashed two songs together. What are they? That kind of works.
0: That works very well.
5: I like it. What are the songs?
6: Oh, I don't know.
0: Jasmine.
5: Oh,
6: that's wonderful.
5: All the best to Lenny Boy.
0: Give Lenny an extra sausage and egg from us. Actually,
5: thanks,
0: not too
5: Jasmine.
0: Much at that age. You know. Do you know the answer to this? Our Monster Mash. Ryan, just play it again just so we can have a bit of think of time. It's Jonesy and Amanda driving you home for Jam Nation.
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0: Fast Five. We're up to question number two, and it goes to Tom in Noosa.
5: Hello, Tom.
6: Hey, how you going?
5: Very well. You've joined us for Monster Mash.
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8: Yeah, let's make it up.
5: Tom, what two songs are being mashed together here?

0: Wow, that fits.
1: It does. Any ideas, Tom?
2: It's Tears for Fears. Everybody Wants to Rule the World.
1: Yes, that's one. What's the other one?
2: Is it Olivia Dean, Man I Need?
1: Yes, it is.
0: It is.
1: I love that song.
0: Yeah, I love that song.
1: Olivia Dean is in Australia at the moment.
0: Is she really?
1: She is indeed. She performed in Melbourne. I think she's Sydney this weekend.
0: Okay, she's staying at your place on the divan?
1: No, I couldn't be bothered. I said, look, I don't have time to change the sheets.
0: Amanda's celebrity divan.
1: With demand. Yeah. Question three, this is multiple choice for you, Tom. Which critically endangered animal eats the bogong moth to survive? Is it A, the mountain pygmy possum, B, the southern corroboree frog, or C, a regent honey eater?
2: Can you repeat question
1: Sure.
2: Two?
1: Well, the question is, which critically endangered animal eats the bogong moth to survive? And this is one of the reasons everyone's been thrilled to have the bogong moth back, the migration. Of course, who eats it? Is it the mountain pygmy possum, the southern corroboree frog, or a bird called the regent honey eater?
2: I think it's the frog.
1: No, sorry, it's not after all that. Sorry,
0: you think it'd be the frog with that big tongue and everything?
1: No.
0: Mel is in Woodridge.
1: Hi, Mel.
3: Hi.
1: Who's thrilled that the bogong moth has arrived? Which critically endangered animal? Is it the pygmy possum or the regent honey eater?
3: I'd say A, the Australian pygmy possum.
1: Pygmy yes, possum. It is.
0: Are you getting the bogons in Woodridge?
3: Because
1: I think they're East Coast.
0: Yeah, I know. No, I was just saying, but they're everywhere.

0: there at the moment.
1: The mountain pygmy possum isn't the only creature that eats the Bogol moth. Remember when I ate one?
0: That's right.
1: Yeah.
2: A big shot of gizzard shot down my throat.
3: That's what's supposed to
1: happen. A man from the CSIRO, so he claimed, came in and fed me one.
0: Mel, we didn't see any credentials from this man.
1: No.
0: He just came in and fed Amanda Bogan moths. How many golden tickets were there in Charlie and the Chocolate Factory, Mel?
4: Five.
1: There were five. You've got a good memory.
0: Who was your favourite out of all those kids?
4: The big... I actually like the Oompa Loompas, not the kids.
0: Oh, you didn't like the... Well, the kids are all bad. I liked Mike TV, but Veruca Salt was good.
1: I don't remember much about
0: how much
1: them.
0: How much for the goose, Wonka?
1: Question five.
0: Here we go. This is all you, Mel.
1: The prize, which Australian artist is described by Wikipedia as a performer known for his signature bald head, his eccentric dance style, and a mesmerising onstage presence. Who is that?
4: Is that Rose Angry Anderson?
1: No, it's not. Rest in peace, Angry.
0: Angry today. His funeral was today. But
1: no, it's not him.
0: No, it's not. Rick is in Morley.
1: Hi, Rick.
5: Hey, Amanda. Jonathan, how you going?
0: Very well, thanks,
1: thank
0: Rick.
1: You. So which Australian artist is described as a performer known for his signature bald head, eccentric dance style and mesmerising onstage presence? Who do you think that is?
5: Oh, that has to be, I think, the one and only Peter Garrett.
1: It's Peter Garrett.
0: The reason we slipped that question in, because he's coming in for the Friday Feels Sessions, FFS. Him and Martin Rotzi, guitarist extraordinaire from Midnight Oil, performing a song. Rick, no doubt you'll be tuning in for that.
5: I will.
0: Congratulations too, as well, Rick. You've won the Jam Pack, an unlimited 12-month Amaysim plan. 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Rick, you have a good weekend.
5: I will do. Thanks, Jonathan. Cheers.
0: Carry on. What a nice young man.
1: Very much so. Yes, as you say, Peter Garrett is going to be joining us with Friday Feels a little bit later in the show.
0: And if you would like to join us on the show for perhaps the Fast Five, jonesydemanda.com.au. It's Jonesy Demanda driving you home for Jam Nation. Power.

0: It's Jonesy and Amanda driving you home this Friday afternoon.
1: Your daughter is having twin girls. Yes. Am I allowed to say out loud that they're girls? I've said it now.
0: Twin A, twin B. That's what they're known as.
1: When are they going to be born?
0: It started next year sometime. You know, I'm one that doesn't count the chickens before their baby arrives.
1: Okay, but you know, there's a generic kind of area of date.
0: Oh, yeah. So January.
1: Painful birth?
0: January, February. Yep.
1: So twin A, twin B. Do they know names and you're not saying? Or do you know names and you're not saying? And
0: I have no idea. My daughter has no idea. I don't think. Right now it's just 20. I just call them the 20s. The little twins.
1: Actually, annoyingly, for their whole lives, you'll probably call
0: them
1: twin
0: A and twin B. That's what I'll say.
1: It's interesting looking at girls' names. I saw two women who go by the name midlifers. It's everything you couldn't stand. It's two women who go by the on socials, midlifers, and they just talk about what life's like.
0: Two women doing a podcast. This is new.
1: Yeah. You okay with that? Is it threatening you in some way?
0: Hang on. You don't need to burn
1: a
0: bra.
1: As long as they don't ride their bikes.
0: Ladies, if you wanted to put your opinion on, you're welcome to do that. That's okay.
1: Oh, wow.
0: That's okay by me.
1: We've been given permission.
0: That's okay. Just have good microphone technique and don't warble too much.
1: Anyway, they are talking about popular names. Before I play what they've said, if we're allowed, the most popular girls' names in 2026 are really old school names. It's Charlotte.
0: Yep.
1: Amelia.
0: Yep.
1: Isla. Olivia.
0: Yep.
1: Mia. Sophia, Lily, Chloe, Hazel, and Sienna.
0: I know a Hazel, a little baby Hazel.
1: So it's a little baby Hazel.
0: So cute.
1: Someone my age would not be a Hazel. An elderly aunt might be a Hazel, and a newborn baby today might be a Hazel. But in between, there hasn't been that.
0: Mm-hmm.
1: Names like Agnes. I've heard of an Agnes recently.
0: My mother-in-law, Mavis.
1: Mavis. You're not good. Maybe you might now get baby Mavis. I've seen a baby Arthur. My dad's name is Arthur. It was always such an old-fashioned name.
0: What about a baby Ralph?
1: We have a friend who's had Ralph.
0: Little Ralph.
1: Little Ralph. So it's interesting that these names tend to skip generations. But there's a whole lot of names that you don't hear anymore. And no one's surprised by that. You know, Craig, baby Brett. Those sort of names you're not going to get.
0: You don't get baby Craigs anymore.
1: No, you don't. But I was surprised to hear these women talk about they feel their names are now cancelled. And these aren't those kind of names.
0: Mm-hmm.
1: Have a listen.
2: Heathers. That name is discontinued. Stephanie. Discontinued. Suzette. Suzanne. Susan. Discontinued.
3: Hey, I just had a baby. Oh, what'd you name her?
4: Lisa.
3: Jessica.
2: Nope.
3: Monica.
2: Put your name on a resume, they're like, over 40.
3: Michelle.
2: Discontinued.
3: Anne.
2: Discontinued.
3: Amy.
2: Nobody's getting that anymore.
1: Isn't that interesting? Like that's Stephanie, that still seems to me like a new name.
0: Yeah, that's a new name.
1: But people don't call their babies that. They're probably the mum's names that end up being middle names.
0: Mm.
1: But you're not calling it. It's interesting that these are now seen as the Carols and the Beverleys that we grew up with. That you wouldn't call your child Carol or Beverly as a baby. But now Stephanie, I saw Amanda was on one of those lists. Angela, Monica, those names have now made it onto the discontinued list.
0: There it is. What about Dick?
1: Let me have a look.
0: No one calls their kid Dick anymore.
1: No, they still have a Richard.
0: Yeah, but no one calls their kid Dick.
1: No, no.
0: You never say, that kid, he looks like a Dick.
1: No. Food for thought for your daughter.
0: Dick one and Dick two. It's Jonesy and Amanda driving you home for Jam Nation.
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14: In West End, Northport Road near Harold Street has now reopened after some earlier lane restrictions for an incident. And in Kelso, crews have cleared an incident from Riverway Drive near Hammond Way, so all clear through there as well. 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

0: It's Jonesy and Amanda driving you home this Friday afternoon. This might be more suited for a Tin Hat Tuesday, but the well-held conspiracy theory that we don't exist.
1: Who's we? What do you mean?
0: You, me, Jim Y. Rye.
1: Who says we don't exist?
0: The greater world believes that our nation, Australia, does not exist.
1: See, this is the thing, that individuals think they know better than explorers. I mentioned those ancient explorers who went, they got scurvy. They went without nice things for so long. They got seasick. They risked everything. People say, nah, maps don't
0: they
1: believe them.
0: Sent Captain Cook off and they just gave him a blank bit of paper and said, mate, fill it out as you go.
1: Yeah.
0: We'd appreciate it when you get back to have some sort of...
1: Yeah, and the Indigenous Australian population for millions of years, what, none of this is real?
0: None of it's real. According to, largely, you would say Americans?
1: Yes, I would say.
0: You would say Americans have said this?
1: Why do they think we've made it up?
0: I think just Americans, all they care about is America, and that's pretty much it. And I was surprised, there's a podcast, the Joe Marler Will See You Now BBC Sounds podcast.
1: I don't believe that exists.
0: No, it doesn't exist. But he had Specs Gonzalez on the show.
1: Of course he did.
0: Specs is not an American, he's an Englishman, but he believes truly that Australia doesn't exist.
2: You refuse to believe Australia's a real place.
3: I think it's like obvious now. There's more kangaroos than human beings. It's a country and a continent. And it's the only country in the world that has animals that are nowhere else in the world. And we're going to just accept this as all real.
2: Genuinely.
3: This is what I believe. Have you been there?
2: I flew there.
3: Did you have a kangaroo burger?
2: No.
0: That's laid out as air that we don't exist.
1: Aren't there a whole lot of animals that only exist in a certain place, like the Galapagos turtle? You're not going to find that off Fiji.
0: Exactly.
1: There are animals that only exist within a certain place.
0: Recently I was in New Zealand. They have no animals there other than sheep and kiwis.
1: They've got nothing that will get you.
0: I know, it's great.
1: They've got no spiders and snakes.
0: I actually put my hand into a rotting log and just rolled it round in there.
1: Because so you could.
0: Because I could.
1: They still have dengue fever.
0: I wasn't going to get munched by a snake.
1: No, you're not going to get munched by
0: they
1: anything.
0: They don't have dengue fever, do they?
1: No, they don't. You're quite safe. You're quite safe. Check the small print. Hang on. Hang on a minute. I'm not sure.
0: I must say the sheep were nervous when I was doing that.
1: I love you.
0: It's Jonesy and Amanda driving you home for Jam Nation.
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18: 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We've had a few incidents on our roads today, including West End, North Ward Road near Harrell Street. We're looking nice and clear for the Ring Road in both directions and the Bruce Highway moving at speed. 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
20: Hello, I'm Monique Crichton. The small business sector has welcomed the ATO's move to delay a ban on credit card payments, which was to be introduced in December. The Commonwealth has agreed to cover the surcharges until the end of June.
21: We try not to interfere with the RBA or the ATO when they go about designing and implementing this surcharge ban, but it's really important that we have stepped in today to make it possible for the ATO to continue to take credit card payments until the end of the financial year.
20: That's Treasurer Jim Chalmers. Canberra's also backflipped on a plan that would have seen states and local councils wear a greater cost for disaster recovery. The government had proposed moving from a 75-25 split to 50-50 funding, but after backlash, it'll keep the current model. A man's been extradited from Queensland to New South Wales following the seizure of $32 million worth of meth. 400 kilos of the drug was found during a search of a facility in Sydney. 12 others are already before the courts. A new study has found loneliness leads to the greatest drop in quality of life in young Australians. Monash Uni has found it hits 15 to 24-year-olds harder when it comes to overall physical and mental well-being, including feeling happy and healthy. And would you believe a pub band from the 80s is back in the ARIA charts? Spy v Spy making the album charts again 40 years after Harry's Reasons came out. Olivia Dean's The Art of Loving is back on top, hot off her gig in Melbourne this week.
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20: In sport, Zach Bates has provisional pole for the Bathurst 1000. He made the top 10 shootout after setting the fastest time in qualifying on Mount Panorama. The 22-year-old admitting it's special after the loss of his mum, media identity Ali Droa.
22: I just know mum's looking down on me right now. It's been a pretty average year for the whole family. So, yeah, to be able to do this is, speechless.
20: That's thanks to Seven. And Australia's first cricket test against South Africa gets underway this hour in Durban. That's the latest in news and sport.
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24: Mostly sunny the remainder of your afternoon. We head down to 21 degrees overnight and 30 on top tomorrow. Rain expected to develop by late Sunday. Mostly sunny, tops of 30 there, and rain all the way through next week, peaking on Thursday with up to 6 mils expected.
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37: It's showtime.
0: I'm excited about the Formula One Grand Prix coming to Melbourne. I remember years ago, my agent rang and they said they want you to go into the celebrity car race. My star had risen enough to go in the celebrity car race, and that's all I wanted to do because I know you'd been in it.
1: No, I haven't.
0: Haven't you? I thought you went in it.
1: No. I was asked to, but I barely had my driver's license.
0: This is years ago. My agent, this was when it was in Adelaide. That's how long ago it was.
1: Yeah.
0: And they said, would you be interested in, and I said, would I? And then they canned it before it happened.
1: That's because there were a spate of big accidents.
0: Yeah, I know, but no one cares if they see Glenn Ridge going around the track in a car.
1: But they'd care about you.
0: They care if they saw Jonesy.
1: Do you think you're more famous than Glenn Ridge was at his peak?
0: No, I'm just saying.
1: Is that what you're saying?
0: No, they just want to see carnage. They care if they saw Jonesy put Glenn Ridge into the wall.
1: We should do a poll. Would you rather see Jonesy or Glenn Ridge at his peak?
0: What, as a race car driver?
1: No, at his peak of his fame. Why would they prefer to see you? Glenn Ridge could not walk the streets as a famous man.
0: Anything you say about Glenn Ridge, you say to me.
1: I think I am.
0: Anything you say about Glenn, nice prize, Ridge. You say to me, because I worship at the table of Glenn.
1: If you would like to go to the Grand Prix, we've got tickets for you coming up next.
0: It's Jonesy and Amanda driving you home for Jam Nation.
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2: Jonesy and Amanda's
0: Hot Lap. Do the big voice.
3: No, it's too shouty.
0: Go on.
3: It's very shouty.
0: Get your
3: for
0: backside
3: me.
0: Trackside.
3: I know the Grand Prix is loud, but it doesn't have to be loud between now and then.
0: It's so good. And I'm just devo that my star had risen enough to go into the celebrity race, and then they axed it. Outrageous.
3: Isn't it just? Did you get fitted for your onesie?
0: No, never got that far. But the agent said they want you for it next year. Would you be interested? I went, yes. Please, this is the greatest.
3: And just thing you wanting it was enough for people to mix it.
0: I didn't even get my fire retardant. My fire retardant suit.
3: All you need is Gordon Elliott to go into a wall and it's all over.
0: Sean is in Ballarat. Sean, you'd love to see the celebrity race come back, wouldn't you?
4: Oh, 100%.
0: Yeah, see?
3: And would you like to see Glenn Ridge in it, Sean?
4: Hey, who?
3: Do you know who Glenn Ridge is?
4: No.
3: Glenn Ridge was a very famous host of, was it Temptation?
0: No, that was Tony Barber. Do you know who Tony Barber is, Sean?
4: I've heard of him.
0: Yeah, no, he was on
3: Price is Right?
0: No, the show, Sale of the Century. Do you remember?
3: That's what I said.
0: No, you didn't. You said Temptation.
3: Oh.
0: Temptation begat Sale of the Century.
3: Oh, look, either way.
0: It's a walk down memory lane.
3: Sean, we have on the line here.
0: You'd probably say Eddie Maguire. Would you like to? Here's a ding dong battle. Jonesy and Eddie Maguire racing for pinks on Thunder Road. What do you think, Sean?
4: I reckon it'll be a close race.
0: No. I would towel up Eddie.
3: So you're getting angry at a hypothetical.
0: But you reckon it'd be a close race. Sean.
4: I think Eddie's reputation might get you a little bit.
0: Oh, come on, Sean. I tell you right now.
3: This is moot. They don't have the celebrity race.
0: I'll give Eddie a half lap head start.
3: Brendan, this isn't real.
0: I'll pull a spark plug lead off my car.
3: It's not real.
0: And I'll still
3: Sean, here's what you're playing for. This is real. Two passes to the Grand Prix on the Sunday, and if you are drawn, if you're successful, you can go into the running for a VIP upgrade that involves watching it from the grandstand.
0: You ready to go, Sean?
3: So we haven't even told Sean the rules. Sean, we're going to reveal a category. Within 30 seconds, you have to give us five answers for what might go into
0: that particular category.
3: Do you understand and obey?
4: Yes, I do.
3: Okay.
0: It's not going to be TV game shows from the 50s, no. Okay, Sean? We won't do that to you.
3: It's not about who could Jonesy beat in a hypothetical race.
0: I tell you right now, I would beat...
3: Zeus!
0: I would beat Eddie.
3: Actually, Penelope Pitstop.
0: Eddie would beat you.
3: Stop. Just stop.
0: Okay, Sean.
3: Here's your category.
0: Let's count them down. Today, it's car brands.
3: Go. Five car brands. Sean?
4: Brands. I didn't like the make.
3: Yeah, yes. Types of car.
4: Holden Colorado, Toyota Kluger, Toyota Yaris, Toyota Supra, Nissan Skyline.
3: I think you've given us five.
5: Here comes
3: Big Racer.
0: You could have said Ford. You could have said Jeep, Mercedes.
3: But we probably confused you by saying makes and brands.
0: Yeah.
3: You went very forensic,
0: Sean,
3: and well done.
0: You didn't say Tesla, Sean, so good on you.
4: No electric.
0: Good man. Sean, congratulations. You've got two Sunday GA passes to the Formula One Australian Grand Prix, and you've gone in the running for a VIP upgrade. If you win, you'll be watching from the grandstand.
4: I can't believe it, you little ripper.
0: Yeah, just imagine me and Eddie and Amanda.
3: And Glenn
0: going.
3: Ridge. Glenn. Tony Barber.
4: Hopefully I'm sitting beside you.
0: What, you're driving in the car as well? Good on you, Sean.
3: Thank you, Sean.
4: Oh, my God. Thank you.
0: It's lights out in Melbourne. Don't miss the Formula One Moët and Chandon Australian Grand Prix 2027 in April. 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
3: And we'll play again on Monday.
0: JonesyandAmanda.com.au. That's the only way you can get on. Do it. It's Jonesy and Amanda driving you home for Jam Nation.
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0: Good afternoon. It's Jonesy and Amanda driving you home this Friday afternoon.
1: I had a life-affirming early evening on my holidays. There's a sentence you don't hear a lot.
0: Yeah.
1: I was on the south coast, mm-hmm. and a little town near there called Cobb.

0: Culburra.
1: Top spot.
0: Top spot has, it's Culburra Fair. And part of this is a boomer's night. And when I say night, it started at 3 PM and was over at 7. Right. And it was in a community centre.
1: Yep.
0: Which was conveniently next to the cemetery, just in case.
1: Mm-hmm.
0: But the band that was playing, a whole lot of local bands were playing, but the band of the night. I got a
1: girl called Bowling Moon. That's Hush.
0: Hush. Les Gock.
1: Les Gock. She's as skinny as
0: a stick of macaroni. And they had this one. Les Glock.
1: Les Glock. He's a gun.
0: He's a gun.
1: He is a gun.
0: Les Gock, I've met him, and he's one of the nicest men in the universe.
1: He went into advertising
0: and into music production.
1: What, do you know any of the ads that he did? Didn't he do?
0: Apparently, I've only heard this hearsay. I think he did the Decoré.
1: No.
0: Yeah, and
1: let me get Decoré.
0: Yeah, get Decoré. Yeah. And yeah. Also Suzanne. Oh. Get that one too.
1: What was Suzanne?
0: This goes with that.
1: Oh, okay.
0: I think they were his, but I could be lying.

0: love.
1: It's all this, isn't it?
2: What happened to the censorship board? You know, does anyone check these ads before they go to air?
1: That was famous for its
2: yeah, I know, but that
1: hand
2: was,
1: up and down the shampoo container.
2: You know, who was the director that day? And what was the other one?
1: This goes without it, Suzanne.
2: Oh, this. Hang on. Can't you know that this goes with me? Oh, this is the modern one.
1: No, we don't want this one.
2: No, that's too modern. No, we need.
1: We just want the this goes with that, goes with this, goes with that, goes with this.
2: Here we go.
1: This goes with this, goes with this, this goes with that. What's this version?
2: This is the reggae version.
1: Are you joking?
2: I'm not making this up.
1: Does it say reggae version?
2: Yeah, it does.
1: Where's the one we remember from the ad?
2: Okay. No, that's not it either.
1: Why don't you look up the ad?
2: I'm looking up the ad. A new world of love at Suzanne. Love such fun, and when you're happy, you're hot. Where's the original one?
1: I just want the jingle. Just put in jingle. Suzanne jingle.
2: Yeah, well, I know how to YouTube.
1: Well, obviously not. You're going through all the genres.
2: Well, that's what's come up there.
1: Just play the one that was in the ad. This goes with that.
2: Okay, anyway, I think.
1: That. So that. He and his wife, Milan, had this incredible music company that did the most iconic ads of all time. Mm. So anyway, he still performs in a band that is called The Interceptors, and they played that night at the Cobar Affair.
2: Yep. And this goes with that?
1: They didn't play that song. They did play a couple of the Hush ones.
2: Yep.
1: But it was all this great. Play another one. Song number four.
2: Play your third song.
1: But talking to Les, and I'll get to more about the band he's in now in a minute. He said, because they were the first glam rock band in Australia, and they sort of would back Gary Glitter.
2: Yeah.
1: At the Horden Pavilion all these iconic shows.
2: Before Gary Glitter was on the nose.
1: Before Gary went to the dark side.
2: Yeah.
1: So they've got this incredible history.
2: Did they say anything about him being a big weirdo?
1: No, I want to know about Les's outfits. He said they sort of got them from Elizabethan Theatre Trust, and they had to get changed in the toilets and couldn't look. There was no mirrors and no lighting, so they came out on stage looking deranged.
2: That explains a lot.
1: It does explain a lot.
2: Even Molly looked more flummoxed.
1: Molly looked like he was dressed from Suzanne.
2: He did. He loved to knit.
1: He's in a band now and three of the guys have been performing together for 55 years. It's called The Interceptors, with a couple of newbies thrown in.
2: Mm-hmm.
1: And they play as a fundraising thing. They have raised tens of thousands of dollars for Parkinson's disease, for childhood bereavement counselling, for brain research, among a whole lot of other stuff. They are such good guys and they sound fantastic.
2: All right, they're doing LaGrange.
1: And the whole place on this Boomers night was going off at the Citizens Centre.
2: Yeah.
1: Everyone was up and dancing. So, can you turn it down, Ryan?
2: That's enough, Ryan.
1: So
2: it was going off until 7.
1: It was. It finished at 7. It was perfect. But anyone who thinks that people that of this age are past it, you should have been in that room. The band was going off. The crowd was going off. It was just brilliant.
2: Mm. Did you get him to do decor, Ray? You could have done some shampoo bottle.
1: No, Brendan, thank you.
2: It's Jonesy and Amanda driving you home for Jam Nation.
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1: It's all word salad, isn't it? Ryan, remember when you wore a suit for half an hour?
0: Yeah, what was that?
2: Yes, that's right. I went corporate. I went to the wellness and networking conference.
0: Wank.
2: No, it wasn't. It was actually quite informative.
0: No, that's... Anyway, that... This team, the client experience services team, every week have a little thing on their whiteboard saying, would you rather? Mm-hmm. And we thought we'd nick it. We'd saddle it with a catchy intro and call it Water Cooler Chat.

0: Well, an interesting one this week that I think most people who live on the eastern seaboard of Australia will have an opinion on. We're talking about bogong moths. We have been reminded that this is a migration. It's not an infestation. But normally when small things flap around your head and live in the corners of your living room, we get anxious and want to get the spray out. We've been told, don't do that. This is an endangered species. So we're trying to live with them, but it's not necessarily easy.
1: Lot.
0: So how about this as a question? Would you rather be in a small room with 10,000 bogong moths?
1: How small is the room? Our studio here, which is...
0: It's smaller than this. I think like a bathroom, a small bathroom.
1: Okay, so 10 by 8?
0: So let's not get too many numbers in here because already we've got 10,000 bogong moths for 10 minutes.
1: Yep.
0: In your bathroom.
1: Mm-hmm.
0: Or eat 10 bogong moths in 10 minutes. I have eaten a bogong moth. Our indigenous population over the years have eaten these.
1: Yeah, but they're not eating them now.
0: No, and I made the mistake of doing that. We had a man a number of years ago, the last giant migration of these, came into the radio station from the CSIRO, and I ate a big fat one, and then he said, maybe try a cooked one. And I realised I'd eaten a raw one. I don't even know if I was supposed to. And I loved it. A big shot of gizzard shot down my throat.
2: That's what's supposed to be.
1: Yeah, you're really enjoying that.
0: But it tasted a bit like a Big Mac, meaning it's heavy and meaty and full of protein. But a lot of people have eaten them. Many of our indigenous population over thousands and thousands of years have eaten.
1: But it tastes like hell. Now we've got good stuff like KFC. Yeah. We don't have to eat it.
0: But maybe 10 in quick succession. Get rid of it. Pretend you're on a celebrity. Get me out of here. In 10 minutes. Or have 10,000 of them flapping around your head.
1: I reckon I'd go in the room. I'd do the room.
0: I would too. And I'd breathe through it and think, these are endangered. They're beautiful. They're beautiful.
1: Oh. I would laugh if you just inhaled one. You just inhaled a moth.
0: I think I did.
1: You just...
0: That's one.
1: There you go.
0: Only 9 to go.
1: Well, maybe take a drink of water. Jeff Y. Rye, what would you do?
3: Well, I think I would eat the moths, to be
1: eat
3: honest.
1: Eat the moths.
3: Can I ask, could I add some condiments?
1: No, yes, there's no... Moths,
3: no, some no, salt no, and no, pepper. No. No, ranch dressing.
0: I don't think you can fry them up so they're invisible. I don't think you can. Right. It's not like
1: no, there's no condiments.
0: Oh, come on.
1: You're in your bathroom. There's no condiments.
3: So you're eating them raw. I think with 10,000 in a small room, you're probably going to eat some anyway, aren't you?
0: Like I ate one just then in our studio and I can't even see any.
1: Look, you've heard what we've had to say. What do you think? What a cooler chat. Be in a small room with 10,000 bogong moths for 10 minutes or eat 10 bogong moths in 10 minutes. These are the big issues. We'll put this to Peter Garrett when he joins us later. It's Jonesy and Amanda driving you home for Jam Nation.
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10: In good news, things are starting to settle down on our roads across Townsville because it's been a busy afternoon, but now we are clear for the ring road in both directions. The Bruce Highway moving along at speed, and you've got no issues at all if you're driving along Southern Port Road. 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
4: Hi, I'm Sally Pearson. The Aussie women's cricket side has begun a bumper fortnight. Australia is taking on Bangladesh in the first one-dayer in Brisbane. Nick Dal Santo has announced he is stepping down as St Kilda AFLW coach after six seasons. The Saints are winless from eight games this year. The Matildas are gearing up for their friendly against Germany early tomorrow morning. Matildas will be without Mary Fowler, who has withdrawn for personal reasons. And women's quarterfinal action continues at the China Open with Elena Svitolina and Iga Swiatek among those on court.
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0: It's Jonesy and Amanda driving you home. On Friday, we like nothing more than standing around the water cooler because...
1: Studies have shown that more information gets passed through water cooler gossip than through official memos.
2: Water cooler chat. Water cooler chat. Now it's time for water cooler chat.
0: Indeed. And today around the good old-fashioned water cooler...
3: Well... We have been on the east coast of Australia inundated with the Bogong moth, the migration, the great migration of the Bogong moth.
0: We were talking to someone in Western Australia before and they said they saw one. Mm. So that's quite the migration.
3: Talk about blown off course. What about my sister-in-law? She was down in New South Wales with me. All these moths have come from the north. They're trying to find their ways to the cooler climes so that they can get away from the heat.
0: Yep.
3: One of them got into her toilet bag and she flew home with it and it ends up back in Brisbane.
0: Let me go, Gary, what are you doing here?
3: I've travelled for 3 days and I'm here. So this is the question. Would you rather be in a small room with like a bathroom with 10,000 Bogong moths flapping around your head or eat 10 Bogong moths in 10 minutes? It's doable. I've eaten two actually. And I know that they're not inedible.
0: You just ate one just then by opening your big gob.
3: They're not inedible. No, so they're not dangerous. 10, they're meaty. They're quite meaty.
0: 10 in 10 minutes.
3: Or have 10,000 moths flapping around your head.
0: The more I think about it, the more I think about the room. I'm happy with that.
3: With the flapping?
0: Yep, with the flapping. I could live with that.
3: All right.
0: Water cooler chat. Josh is with us. Hello, Josh.
4: Morning. How are we? Or afternoon, I don't know what time it is.
3: No, fair enough.
0: All right, Josh.
3: Wake up, Josh. You're in a bathroom and you have a choice. You've either got 10,000 moths flapping around your head or you've got to eat 10 in 10 minutes. What are you doing?
4: I have to, as someone who's actively trying to bulk up, I would try and eat the moths because put a bit of salt and pepper on there. That's way better than having them all fluttering around me. No, I'd eat them.
3: And right, they are a big protein source. So every gym bro is trying to get their protein.
0: So all those Andrew Tate guys are all where, do you even lift, bro, eat a moth? Is that what they're doing, Josh?
4: Yeah, absolutely. All the dudes in the gym, that's their go-to. It's better than protein powder, I tell you what.
3: Thank you, Josh.
0: Grind up some, get the mortar and pestle out. Thank you. Sam has joined us.
3: Hello, Sam. Would you rather have them flapping around your head or eat them?
5: I'd rather have them flapping around my head. I don't want them in me at all.
3: Okay.
0: No.
3: All right. Thank you, Sam.
0: We're talking about moths here.
3: Oh, gym bros.
0: Thank you, Sam. Rachel has joined
3: Rachel.
0: Us.
3: Hello, Rachel. Would you rather have 10,000 moths flapping around you or eat 10?
6: Both are pretty terrifying, to be honest, but I think I could put up with the flapping around my head rather than eating them.
0: When you think about eating the moth, that's one a minute for 10 minutes.
3: That's quite doable. I could do it.
0: It's a dry old argument. It's a dry old
3: you
0: argument.
3: You could rinse it down with a glass of water.
0: No, there's no condiments. There's no additives.
3: That's, you're allowed to have a glass of water.
0: No, there's no glass of water. You're in your bathroom. You're gonna, only if you drink for the toilet.
3: Now you're talking.
0: Thank you, Rachel. Let's wrap this up with Tim.
3: Tim, are you going to have 10,000 moths around your head or 10 in your mouth?
7: 10,000 around my head, please.
3: All right. Okay. Well, Tim has opted for that.
0: Tim, we're going to make that happen for you.
3: That's our latest competition.
0: You're going to regret those words. Thank you. I think it's been what was the outcome of that?
3: I think most people would prefer to have them flapping around their head than have to eat.
0: Okay. So 80% of people say flap around your head.
3: Yeah.
0: Now keep your mouth shut.
3: And the moths are breathing a sigh of relief.
0: Thank you for being part of.

0: Friday Field Sessions is coming up. Peter Garrett and Martin Rotzi will be joining us. Perhaps we're going to give him a big feed of Bogan Moth to be getting on with. It's Jonesy and Amanda driving you home for Jam Nation.
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15: Hello, I'm Monique Crichton. The small business sector has welcomed a 6-month delay to the ATO's ban on credit card payments, the federal government stepping in to fund the surcharges until the ban is introduced in July instead of December. But Ines Willocks from the Australian Chamber of Commerce and Industry hopes it's the start of something more.
16: This is a chance for the government more broadly to pause and reflect and to come up with something that's more sensible and sustainable than what was proposed by the tax office.
15: Greg Lynn is returning to the Supreme Court for another bid for bail 7 months after his previous application fell through. The former Jetstar pilot is due to face a retrial next May over the alleged 2020 murder of camper Carol Clay in Victoria's High Country. His bail hearing is set down for October 22. The South Australian Police Commissioner has warned against vigilante action after James Lasakis was granted parole. The youngest of the Snowtown serial killers was on day release in Adelaide yesterday after 26 years behind bars. The 46-year-old will spend a year at the Adelaide Pre-Release Centre. Veterans are involved in a class action launched in Victoria, which alleges the federal government breached privacy laws by sharing their medical data with a university. Anyone who used a DVA healthcare card while the Mates healthcare program operated could register for the lawsuit. And we have to wait until Monday to get the details of exactly when and where Powderfinger will tour after a 16-year hiatus.
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15: In sport, Australia's chosen to bat first in the first cricket test against South Africa in Durban. Nick Mattinson, chosen to open with Travis Head. He's been out of test cricket for a decade. Checking AFL trades, and Zach Butters is officially a Bulldog. Hawthorn has landed Ben King from the Suns. And young Zach Bates has taken out provisional poll for the Bathurst 1000. The rookie heads into the top 10 shootout, having been the only driver to lap under 2 minutes and 4 seconds. That's the latest in news and sport.
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4: Mostly sunny the remainder of your afternoon. We head down to 21 degrees overnight and 30 on top tomorrow. Rain expected to develop by late Sunday. Mostly sunny, tops of 30 there, and rain all the way through next week, peaking on Thursday with up to 6 mils expected.
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28: It's showtime.
0: Well, hello there, the Friday Feels Sessions, and today I'm beside myself. We have Midnight Oil royalty, Peter Garrett and Martin Rotzi from Midnight Oil coming in to perform.
10: I know that, I mean, absolute, as you say, royalty.
0: Mm-hmm.
10: And you and I have interviewed and hung out with Peter Garrett over the years. What an incredible man
0: he
10: is.
0: He came to our book lodge. I couldn't believe it. There was Peter Garrett at our book lodge.
10: He's an amazing man. But I happen to know that the first interview you ever did with him, remember this? No. I want to say it's community radio, but it wasn't. You're in Karratha. It was your first radio job.
0: You know, this...
10: You were a professional. You were working on radio at the time.
0: Yes, and it was my first...
10: You're rubbing your face as you say it now.
0: My first big interview that I'd ever done. Before that, I'd spoken to Col Elliott.
10: Who's he?
0: He's a banjo-playing comedian. That was a big deal. But before that, I hadn't spoken to anyone of the caliber of Peter Garrett.
10: No.
0: And I was also a huge Midnight Oil fan.
10: Of course.
0: So it was very, very, and this, I do not like hearing this.
10: Well, I'm sorry, but you're going to have to. This is a snippet from Brendan's very first interview with Peter Garrett.
29: I have the distinct pleasure of talking to Mr. Peter Garrett, who is the lead singer for Midnight Oil. Peter, how are you this evening?
30: I'm fine, thanks, Brendan.
29: Are you having a good evening so far?
30: Yeah, well, it's kind of like less than evening where I am, but it's evening where you are. It's a lot warmer here, and it's even more warm where you are.
29: It certainly is, yeah. We had a very hot day yesterday.
0: For God's sake.
10: That's better than I remembered it. There were other bits that were worse than that.
0: No, you can't.
10: That has made my sphincter tighten. You could sharpen a pencil in me right now.
0: Okay.
10: Well, it's a competition.
0: Okay. I don't want to hear that again.
10: No, no.
0: Or mention of your sphincter.
10: None of it.
0: The Friday Feels Sessions are coming up with Peter Garrett and Martin Rotzi. It's Jonesy and Amanda driving you home for Jam Nation.
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1: Well, what a way to end the week. Two of the most incredible musicians from Midnight Oil are joining us here live in the studio for our Friday Feel Sessions. Frontman Peter Garrett and one of the best guitarists in the country, Martin Rotsey. The guys are about to join the Alter Egos on tour, but before that, we've pinned them down and here they are, Peter and Martin. Hello.
2: Morning.
0: Boys.
1: Afternoon, if you don't mind.
0: Yeah, afternoon.
2: Good night.
1: See you later. Thanks for coming.
0: It's great to have you in the studio. And I know condolences on Rob Hurst. I've spoken to you both about that. Yeah. But it just, you know, and Bones Hillman, it must be so difficult when you guys get together.
2: Well, you know, I mean, you're family after all that time, aren't you? And whoever would have thought that the Oils would have been able to play as much as you did, to tour as much as you did, to make the records, to come back and do it all again. And I still think we probably feel it's pretty difficult to talk about it, but we know that it's happened. And he was such an amazing contributor, not only to the band, but generally, and a great songwriter, fantastic drummer, you know, very, very gifted man. And yeah, it's still a big hole.
1: Mm. You're performing, or you're going to be performing with the Alter Egos. Who are your alter egos?
2: So Martin, I'm very lucky that Martin comes along and sort of plays guitar there, so that's look over my shoulder. I know I'm in good hands. But Cran from Spiderbait is going to join us on drums.
0: Oh, good.
2: Yeah, which will be fun. Zoe Houtman, who plays for Missy and Mossy on bass.
1: Missy and Mossy. All the vowels.
2: That's right. Heather Shannon, keyboard player from the Jezebels, who has recorded with me when I've done a couple of the Alters records. And as well as that, maybe a couple of my daughters. So I've got a couple of girls who, yeah, part-time they do their music. One's in Melbourne, one's up here in Sydney. So hopefully either one or both of them will come along and sing as well.
0: That's nice.
2: Yeah, it's good.
0: That's a great thing.
2: Yeah.
1: It's so nice to have you here, Pete, in the studio. We've been talking to you for many, many years. And Jonesy, I think you were his first professional interview when he started work at Karratha, am I right, Jonesy?
0: Yeah.
1: We were playing a little bit earlier, Pete, and maybe there's room for another snippet here.
0: Well, no, I don't think there's any time. I think Martin needs to tune his guitar.
2: I reckon there is time,
1: yeah,
2: actually,
1: there is
2: Brendan.
1: Time.
2: Come on.
1: Jonesy was working at Karratha, his first radio job. So he was employed at this stage. Keep that in mind when you hear it. You were employed, and it's your first big interview with Peter. And Peter, you're remarkably kind, but it's sphincter tightening. Have a listen.
3: Okay, Peter, this is the second final question in this list of interrogation, you might call it. Just pretend people up here have never heard of Midnight Oil. What would you tell a person that's never heard of Midnight Oil? What can they expect?
4: Well, it's not country and western.
3: I love that answer.
0: Okay, is that all you got?
1: You sound older than you do now.
0: I think the bit where I said we're going to look after the kids, and I was 22 at the time.
3: Well, Pete, I thank you very much for your time. It's been an experience for me. $25 is great to go and see a band, and it also benefits the kids up here of the Northwest, and kids are our future, so hell, we got to look after them, don't we?
4: Yeah, I think so, mate. I really do.
0: I was 22.
1: And also, you said it's been an experience. You didn't say good or bad. You just said it's been an experience.
0: Well, anyway, you guys are here for the Friday Feel Sessions. And you understand how this works, of course. And you've brought Martin, who a dab hand around the guitar.
2: Yeah, no, exactly.
0: So we're going to take a break, and then you guys will come back and perform a song. Anything in mind?
2: Well, you couldn't really ignore what's going on in other parts of the world. I'm doing the AUKUS Public Inquiry as a commissioner as well. So, I mean, one song clearly leads itself to it, which would be US Forces.
0: US Forces.
1: I must say, if you had hair, it'd be grey. That sounds like the hardest job is doing that inquiry.
2: It's been amazing, actually, because it's been a public inquiry. It's been publicly funded. And it's because our parliament didn't debate the biggest amount of bucks that we will ever spend on something which I don't think may or may not arrive, nuclear-powered submarines.
0: So are we being ripped off?
2: This is the worst deal that I have ever seen in my life, and I'm taking us all the way through recording contracts, hire purchase for a motor vehicle, not really knowing what you're doing when you sign up to a phone plan,
0: right.
2: All of those things. It appears to be, without any doubt, one of the worst deals ever. And the reason is pretty straightforward. We pay up to $368 billion on submarines. Secondhand, three of them that will come from America if they decide that they have surplus to sell to us. We don't get our money back if there's no delivery.
1: Oh!
2: We don't, we, we have to take the radioactive waste, the high-level radioactive waste that comes with it. That's probably another $150 to $180 billion for radioactive waste disposal, which we actually don't even really have in Australia at all.
1: We should give a bit to every family.
2: Well, there you go. Yeah. I mean, the Americans themselves don't do it. And I'm very concerned that they may see that as a way potentially of finding a longer-term solution for their own high-level radioactive waste. It's just nuts.
0: US forces give the nod.
1: Unless you want to do
0: back for your country.

0: Do you want to do Yellow Submarine?
1: I know more about submarines, Amanda, than I ever thought I would.
2: Martin's saying I could do Wedding Cake Island right now. Pete doesn't have to see.
0: Unless you want to do Yellow
2: for your country.
0: Unless you want to do Yellow Submarine.
1: I know more about submarines, Amanda, than I ever thought I would.
2: Martin's saying I could do Wedding Cake Island right now. Pete doesn't have to see.

0: seemingly impossible challenge. Picking a number.
1: Michael from Kirwan, what number are you chasing?
2: Number 5.
1: All right, well, let's flip it over. It is the Joker. It's a picture of me. $500.
0: 52 cards. One Joker.
3: G'day, Scotty. Do you know the numbers that are still left?
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3: All right, here we go. Let's flip her over. No way, it's the Joker.
0: Jack the Joker with Totally Workwear Townsville. 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

0: It's Jonesy and Amanda driving you home. It's the Friday Feels Sessions in the studio today. Peter Garrett and Martin Rotzi from Midnight Oil.
1: Woo!
0: This is great. Wow, look, Martin's gone straight into it now.
2: As we do.
0: This is what we do. Okay, well, I've got to do the DJ bit, Martin. I've been training all my life for this. Friday Feels Sessions. Without any further ado, you boys are ready?
2: We're ready.
0: US Forces on gold.

0: Whoa. Goodness me.
1: I feel a bit emotional.
0: Amanda's crying.
1: Just the power of that current goodness. Political climate, the power of having you here and all that you've taken on. It's amazing.
0: And you're singing and looking out at our warships, the one that we've got in the harbour. Extraordinary.
2: Thank you, friends.
0: No, that was so
2: cranking it out during the day, doing our best.
0: Thank you.
1: Amazing. What a privilege it was.
0: Check out the Alter Egos. Also, Gilligala, Friday the 23rd of October, you guys are performing at that.
2: Yes, we are.
0: Yes, we are.
1: Check your diary, Pete.
0: Check your Peter diary. Of course, you can check out all the details about the Alter Egos tour. We will put it on our website. Peter, thank you.
2: Thank you for having us.
0: Martin, thank you.
1: Thank you. All the details will be on our socials, and thank you.
0: Indeed. Instagram is here. It's Jonesy and Amanda driving you home for Jam Nation.
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4: 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Jonesy and Amanda's.
0: Here it is. 10 questions, 60 seconds on the clock. You could pass if you don't know an answer. We'll come back to that question if time permits. You get all the questions right, $1,000.
5: You can turn that into $2,000 by answering a bonus question, but it is double or nothing.
0: Ricky is in Kenwick.
5: Hello, Ricky.
6: Hi, how are you?
5: Very well, thank you. Feeling lucky punk?
6: Oh, definitely.
5: All right, excellent.
0: Okay. I like the category.
5: Am I detecting a slight Kiwi accent with you, Ricky?
6: No.
5: Oh, no. There you go. I'm normally pretty good at picking it.
0: Yeah, no, I've just been to New Zealand.
5: Oh, so what, you're now one?
0: I'm pretty much a Kiwi.
5: Yeah,
0: and
5: okay.
0: Ricky is not that.
5: Well, even Ricky has verified that.
0: Ricky.
5: All right, Ricky, let's see what we can do. 10 questions, 60 seconds. If you're not sure, say pass. We might have time to come back, okay?
6: Okay, great. Thank you.
5: Ricky, good
0: Ricky's
5: luck.
0: Doing her best to sound least Kiwi as ever.
5: Bit of German thrown
0: Say chili bin, Ricky.
6: I can try to do Irish, but I'm not very good at accents.
0: I don't hear you.
5: No, you only have to speak any way you'd like as long as we get these questions right.
0: Let's get you winning this money, Ricky.
5: Here we go, Ricky. Here comes question number one. What's the opposite of east?
6: West.
5: Question two. Which Disney character's nose grew when they lied?
6: Pinocchio.
5: Question three. What animal features on our $1 coin?
6: Pass.
5: Question four. Which day of the week starts with W?
6: Wednesday.
5: Question five. Who was Russell Brand's first wife?
6: Katy Perry.
5: Question six. In a website browser bar, www stands for what?
6: World Wide Web.
5: Question seven. Which Grand Slam did Serena Williams win while pregnant?
6: Pass.
5: Question eight. How much milk is used in an espresso?
6: None.
5: Question nine. May the odds be ever in your favour is a line from which movie?
6: Pass.
5: Question 10. In which sport would you use a fly and a rod?
6: Sorry, could you repeat the question?
5: In what sport would you use a fly and a rod?
6: Fishing. Fly fishing.
5: What animal's on our $1 coin?
6: Kangaroo.
5: Oh, yes.
0: Ricky.
5: So there's two you didn't get to. There was a sort of famous story, the Grand Slam that Serena Williams won while pregnant was the Australian Open.
6: Yes.
5: You would have got that one?
6: Yeah.
5: And how about this? May the odds be ever in your favour, a line from which movie?
6: Star Wars,
5: it was Hunger Games. No, I wouldn't have got it out of the Hunger Games. Ricky, you did so well.
0: Can you just say chili bin for us, Ricky?
6: Chili bin?
0: Are you sure you're not a Kiwi?
6: I'm pretty sure I'm not.
5: Maybe ask yourself, Ricky.
0: You know, those All Blacks, aren't they terrible?
5: This will be a sign.
0: That's a sign. Ricky, you have a good weekend. Thank you for joining us.
6: You too. Thank you.
0: If you want to be a part of Instagram, jonesyandamanda.com.au, it's as simple as that. It's Jonesy and Amanda driving you home for Jam Nation.
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0: Hello, it's Jonesy and Amanda driving you home this Friday afternoon. We straddle a lot of medias in this business.
1: Medium. Mm-hmm. I don't think it's medias. What did you say?
0: Medias.
1: I think it's media.
0: Okay.
1: We straddle a lot of stuff.
0: You know, are you going to just constantly do this all the time?
1: I am. I straddle a lot of the English language.
0: Okay.
1: Well, and to keep a track
0: it's of quite the gusset.
1: to keep track of all of this, we have Jenna, our social media guru.

0: she's single.
1: What's poppin'?
2: Nice one.
1: We're Instagram live with TikTok Tucker. That's become a bit of a success.
2: Yeah,
1: Jenna, tell Amanda your news.
2: Yeah, so every week during TikTok Tucker, Jonesy and I thought maybe we could go Instagram live during the whole two breaks.
3: Mm. I remember yesterday I had to hold my stomach in for ages.
2: Yeah, so I mean if we prepared that for once a week, I think that would be good.
1: Yeah, so and people commented, your friend Janice.
3: Janet, I mentioned that because you put a banana skin on the ground and made a joke about skidding on it. And I said, a friend of mine, Janet, actually skidded on a banana peel. Janet, weirdly, was watching us go live on Instagram from Canada and said, yes, that was me. I skidded on a banana peel.
1: Do you see what's happening? It's a show within a show.
3: Mm-hmm.
1: This is great.
2: Let's keep it up.
1: Yeah.
2: Yeah. So it's been a big week across the Jonesy and Amanda socials, and it all started when you opened the gifts you received from the one and only Kylie Minogue.
1: Oh, yeah.
2: Yes. So, Jonesy, you received an XL T-shirt and Amanda a medium in her special edition AFL promo
1: merch.
2: Yeah, exactly. Yeah.
3: Jonesy was affronted.
1: I thought I knew Kylie fairly well, and I thought she knew me well. Clearly hasn't seen me in the flesh lately, but to go an extra large T-shirt... What's happened?
3: I've forgotten the horror of this conversation.
1: What? Well, you know, I haven't porked out, have I?
3: No, but the fact that you would think that Kylie, A, is involved, B, knows your size, C, gives a rat's.
1: I could imagine Kylie at home just packing all those T-shirts into the...
3: Jonesy, he gets, oh, how big is he when I put my arms around him in my dreams?
1: Anyway.
2: Yeah, so Jonesy, you gave it a try.
1: I did. I gave it a try and it was swimming on me.
3: You
1: swimming.
3: Look like Herman Munster.
1: Mm.
2: Our videos received close to 200,000 views across our socials, with most people actually disagreeing with you and saying that it fit well.
3: I love people. I love people.
1: They're just trolling.
2: So Linda.
1: Trolls.
2: She says, I think it's well fitted. Room to move. While Jennifer added, it fits fine, ungrateful git.
1: Okay. I did put it over another shirt that I was wearing. So
3: you had it on over your puffer jacket, remember?
1: Yeah, so.
3: She said helping out.
1: Yeah.
2: Dani Minogue also commented.
3: Oh, did she?
2: Yeah, with the laughing, crying emoji.
1: So there you go. See, yeah. Dani, she knows me as well. She would have been packing the thing with Kylie.
3: Yeah.
1: Said, no, Jonesy's definitely at best a large.
3: Okay. But still a git.
1: He's not a git.
2: Another popular post belonged to listener Cameron with this conspiracy theory.
4: When you watch TV, I saw in his pan from Adelaide, his name was Hans. You know Hans?
3: Yes, I do.
4: He speaks German.
1: Yep. Okay.
4: But the funny thing is, when he's on TV, I don't see another Aussie comedian in the name of Peter Hallier. But when I see Peter Hallier on TV, I don't see Hans.
3: So his conspiracy theory was that Peter Hallier and Hans, the vaudevillian cabaret makeup-wearing person, are the same people.
1: That's a hell of a LinkedIn profile.
3: they're the same people.
2: Yes, yeah. Exactly. So it's gone bonkers online with very conflicting views. Some see the similarities while others are saying that Cameron needs to go to Specsavers. Yeah.
1: Fair enough.
2: Hans himself shared the post saying, Peter Hallier... Don't they know I'm Sarah Harrison Carlotta's younger brother?
3: Oh.
2: Yes.
3: Wow, that's specific.
2: Yeah, and then we got Peter Hallier on the line to address the claims, and he said this.
5: Listen, I don't disagree because I think if I put on the same makeup as Hans did, I'd look less Hans and more like Anne Haggerty from The Chase. I think that'd be my kind of, that's exactly what I would look like, I think.
1: There you go. Hans is good.
2: On another note, it's time for Digital Jenners. This is where I choose my favourite contributor of the week who will receive a bespoke tin hat made by Amanda.
3: I've got a sweatshop onto it.
1: Yeah.
2: And this week it goes to another Cameron who called us with his hilarious nickname, which you will understand as soon as he speaks.
6: No, my nickname is Jockey. So I weigh about 45 kilos soaking wet. I'm probably about 5 foot tall, and about 25 years ago, a work colleague just nicknamed me Jockey, and it's just a name that's just stuck forever.
3: You do sound jockey. Like a jockey.
1: Are you a jockey? Have you ever ridden?
6: Oh, I bloody hate horses.
1: Oh, Jockey.
3: What a week it's been.
1: Well done, Jenna.
3: Thank you. We like to call her our soul.
1: She's XXL in talent.
0: Righto, oh. You two. That's enough.
3: Well, we will see you all on Monday.
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0: Welcome to Friday's show. On the show today then, Pastor Pete, Intern Pete, has been making his way around Australia, city to city, through the kindness of you guys moving him around. Today, did he make it to Adelaide? My boss gave me a bet, $100 actually, I need to collect. You can find out he made it to Adelaide. Also, we've got our Friday recommendations on what to watch, what to read in double thumbs up. And there's a new arrival in my family house. Coming up next, Pass the Pete.

0: Christian O'Connell's show. He began the week in Pastor Pete. Intern Pete began in Brisbane and he moved him around the cities of Australia. Thanks to genuinely your generosity, you've moved him from, well, slowly to begin with. He did 8 hours of travelling on Monday once he got to Brisbane to travel 80K. It was a bad first day, but he's really picked it up. He has been passed around by you guys. Brisbane, Sydney, Melbourne, and then it was Melbourne to Adelaide over the last 24 hours. When we said goodbye to our man yesterday, he was heading to a rendezvous at a 7-Eleven at a Ring Road. Not as we originally misunderstood at Ringwood. So that's the last we've heard from him. Pete, are you okay?
1: Yes, I'm absolutely okay. But let me just clarify one thing right now. It was the outbound, but I was at the inbound. So we had a bit of a situation of the wrong. And friendly reminder, you're not allowed to cross the highway on foot, by the way, which I thought maybe I could, but absolutely did not.
0: So then, it's like a freeway frogger.
1: I know. So then I had to order an Uber, which was the same. I had to go around, sort of around the other side. So,
0: oh my God, this is incredible. I love it, Pete. I didn't know.
2: Could you just take me over there?
0: Yeah, just over there, please.
1: Yeah, it was so embarrassing. I just couldn't believe it. It was just a disaster from the word get-go, and I didn't
0: because
1: know.
0: Because when Bruce called us yesterday, we, even though we're wearing headphones, we all thought he said the 7-Eleven at Ringwood. Millions of people were texting and going, Ring Road. He said, yeah. Ring Road, the 7-Eleven there. So that still wasn't entirely correct.
1: Yeah, that's exactly right. But if there's one thing, and I know this is radio, but hear me out.
0: This is radio. Everyone, apparently, yeah. This is radio.
2: If there's one thing this he knows... This is radio.
0: Does he?
1: I can see all the producers standing around as well. Patsy, everyone, I'm watching you guys on the screen. I want you to see if you can hear this, but you have to listen really, really carefully. Are you ready?
3: Yeah.
1: 3, 2, 1. That's me taking my hat off. Guys, I've made it to Adelaide. Did you believe it?
3: Well done.
0: Pete, I know one thing. That wasn't radio.
1: I'm tired, I'm delirious, but Bruce got me to Adelaide. That was the goal.
3: Wow.
0: It was always going to end with a man called Bruce.
1: Yes.
0: All right, well, listen, let's play back how it went down yesterday in the epic 12-hour trip. Here they are right at the start. This is intern Pete, Powerhouse Pete, and Truckee Bruce.
4: We're on the road. We're here with Bruce from C&A Towing. He's taking me to Adelaide. Just after lunch, I wasn't sure if you were going to show up. I couldn't get you on the mobile before, but you're right.
5: Yeah. I was actually on the phone to my boss.
4: Oh, right. Okay.
5: I didn't know what was going on, and I said, yeah, it's a bit of fun, and I always listen to the show, and I think he listens to it occasionally, but he's really, really good.
4: Yeah, gotcha.
5: And don't tell Christian this, but Pat's my favourite.
4: Oh, I can't wait to tell him.
0: I guess if you stick around in those cabs, you're going to get fumes coming out. You're exposed to all kind of diesel, all kind of stuff. You've got a fan there, Patsy.
3: Oh, that's lovely, because my dad was a truck driver for about 40 years. Yeah, he had his own business and everything, ran interstate from Melbourne to Sydney, so that means a lot. He'll be chuffed hearing that.
0: They are a very, very loyal audience for the show as well, the Truckees, because they're doing so many hours and hours of driving.
3: Good job.
0: This week on the show, there's been a lot of talk about the greatest big things of Australia. And a few of you said, look, if he is going to be getting a lift with Bruce in the truck, stop off at Dad's Well. It's on the way to see the koala. They did see the koala at speed.
4: Actually, we're coming up close to the big koala now. Here we go. Just slow down a little bit. Here we go. Oh, look at her. There she is.
5: Yeah, big grey one.
4: There we go.
0: It just drove past
4: it. Oh, that's beautiful. Look at the big photo. That's fantastic. If that's not an icon of Australia, I don't know what is. Yeah, we'll stop next time at the choir if there's anything to choir. Sorry, we didn't actually stop.
0: Now, Pete, honestly, I think it's been amazing this week what you've done. I've really enjoyed it. Have you enjoyed the adventure?
1: I love an adventure, and I just, as I said, meeting every, all these people across Australia as well, who are just, I think there was Wes the other night at the pub who just spotted me, obviously wearing the hat, and then you go, he's just a bright sider who we had, obviously, a couple of complimentary Carlton drafts for the evening, and then just getting just to have a chat with people all around the country was just awesome. I absolutely loved every single minute of it.
0: It's been a joy to listen to.
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0: Christian O'Connell Show. We do this on every Friday show. We go around the team. We call it Double Thumbs Up. Thanks to Specsavers. And if you're going to be reading or watching something this week, go and get your eyes tested. You don't need to be squinting at pages or the TV. Head to book your eye test online is the easiest way to do it. I've been a Specsavers customer since I moved here. Cannot recommend them enough. All right, Patsy, yes. What's it for you this week?
1: Oh, I watched something this week with the family that gave me body tingles. Wonka, The Golden Ticket on Netflix.
0: Now, I saw the trailer for this. This looks wild.
1: This
0: is it good?
1: Fantastic. This is like a real-life board game version of the classic movie. So it was filmed on the Gold Coast.
2: Board game version of the movie.
1: It's like it puts you into the movie in present time.
0: Oh, was it filmed here?
1: Yes, on the Gold Coast. And another highlight for me was one of the actual Oompa Loompas from the 71 movie is in this as well.
0: As well, we've done a lot of therapy.
2: He must be like an 80-year-old.
1: He is about 85. Yes, but it's brilliant. It's really great.
0: I mean, I'm sold. I will be watching this weekend. Yeah. It sounds insane.
2: I want to see that.
0: Me too. I'm watching it for that.
1: Yeah, and you sort of...
0: He's not Oompa Loompa-ing around, is he? Or is he...
1: No, he's an Oompa Loompa in it.
2: What? Yes. That ain't right. Yes. 85-year-old man dressed up as an Oompa Loompa. Hey,
0: it's a living, okay?
1: No, he's doing cartwheels across the stage. He's fantastic.
2: Okay, I'm 100% watching.
1: And that's not AI generated. It's real. But I loved it. It left me with... goosebumps. I really, really loved it.
0: Rio, what is your double thumbs up this week? What are you enjoying?
2: I'm very excited to put forward Sean McAuliffe's Parents' Evening because...
0: I was invited on this, but I had to pick one of my daughters and I couldn't, so I couldn't go on.
2: What do you mean?
0: Well, I was invited to go on.
2: Yeah.
0: And so, but they said, we'd love to have, you know, you can bring one of your daughters. I couldn't pick just one of them.
2: Yeah.
0: It was not fair. So I didn't, you got to go on with your kids.
2: Well, yeah, I know. But why couldn't you could have picked one and then
1: just
0: no,
1: name
0: no,
1: out
0: no,
1: of
0: no, no, no, no, no, no, no, no. That would have torn them against each other. I would have loved to have gone on. It's a great show. And my friend in the UK does the UK. Romesh does it in the UK.
2: Right.
0: Yeah, it's a brilliant show.
2: Well, you giving up your spot might have benefited the Lee family because my mum and my sister...
0: You're kidding.
2: Joe. Well, you giving up your spot might have benefited the Lee family because my mum and my sister...
0: You're kidding.

0: get a slightly higher ATAR than me, so maybe that's why Mum went with Alex. But she was up against Mitch Churi and Brendan Favola.
1: Wow.
2: Oh, wow.
0: Real.
1: I didn't know they were part of the same family. Is Mitch Fev's son? Because you meant to go on with one of your kids. Wow. That's a huge showbiz story. That is. What scandal. Mitch is Fev's son?
0: No, it's, Mitch went on with Mitch's mum.
1: Okay.
0: Fev took on his daughter.
2: Right. Gotcha. Okay. Glad we sorted that.
1: All right. Some recommendations from me for Double Thumbs Up. In terms of what we're watching at the moment, I'm really enjoying two shows. New American TV show starring and written by Sharon Horgan. If you saw Catastrophe or Bad Sisters, she's an amazing Irish actress and writer and director. This is called Youth. It's right up our street, Patsy. Mm. She's in her mid-50s, divorced. Her son left home and then moved back in. Her parents are aging. She's trying to have a sex life. It is half-hour episodes. It's really, really, really brutally honest.
0: Oh, awesome.
1: It's unflinching look at what it's like to be this age.
0: Yeah. Is it a comedy?
1: It is relentlessly funny. It's on Prime, you can find it. It's called Youth. And then my guilty pleasure at the moment is back for a second season, UK version of Celebrity Traitors.
0: Oh, I heard it's amazing.
1: It is.
0: Romesh is on it, isn't he?
1: Romesh is on, and Rob Beckett as well, James Acaster, Richard E. Grant.
0: James Acaster and Richard, their card, that's an amazing, they're like A-listers.
1: Yeah, it's fantastic. It's really, really good. That's on Channel 10.
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0: Christian O'Connell Show. Let's get into Knock Off Friday. We do this every guess what day. And we ask you, what are you looking forward to this weekend? What is the highlight for you this weekend? I have an exciting weekend managing one of my daughters and managing an incoming new arrival in our house of a puppy.
1: Oh,
2: what?
0: Not no. Our puppy. One of my daughters is back home for a couple of weeks. Oh. She's getting a puppy Tuesday, which means my wife and I are getting a puppy Tuesday. And fortunately / unfortunately, I'm in Sydney all next week. Yes, I did have those dates, Sarah, and I forgot to share them with you.
1: Whoops.
0: So you can do the first cut, but people know when you take on a puppy, it's crying throughout the night.
1: Mm.
2: She's not at an age where you should be taking on a puppy. That she's not. She's got too
0: I
2: much.
0: I promise you, she is. She's listened to over 30 hours of two audiobooks of a guy who's like the expert around the world, an English guy called Ian Taylor. The book she's finished, she's making all these notes. Tomorrow I'm taking her to Officeworks, Patsy. Get this. She's got a 15-page document with a contents page about how we are, my wife and I, to follow her lead in training it.
1: That's brilliant.
2: It sounds like she's organized just work for you guys.
0: Yes. There's going to be three copies.
1: Takes a village, Rios.
0: You're right. You're right. Yeah, you're right. So Maeve arrives next Tuesday.
2: Cute name.
0: She's coming from a Sydney breeder. So the breeder puts her on a plane, flies her, the dog just comes by itself.
1: Yeah.
2: What?
0: And then Ruby drives to the airport to a special part of it, and they pick them up there.
2: Aww. Is this the new Virgin you can like
0: the
2: chuck
0: pet lounge
2: on
0: or something?
2: Plane?
0: I don't know. Yes. Get that.
2: What sort of dog?
1: Yeah.
0: Small one.
1: Oh, you don't even know the breed.
0: I do. It's a Yorkshire Terrier.
1: Oh, how cute.
0: Oh, no, it's beautiful, Patsy. Aww. It's this tiny little dog. And she's even brought this some sort of ramp, basically, a mini version of the of that inflatable slide.
1: Yeah,
0: you hope you never see out of a plane, so that this tiny dog doesn't jump off the couch.
1: She's got to
0: train it to go down this runway. So it's attached to the couch. It looks bogan.
2: So will the dog be?
0: So tomorrow we're going to Facebook Marketplace shopping. Mm. We've got to go and get the pen.
1: Yep.
0: The pen is when they're where they have to be trained to go
1: in
0: the pen.
1: A big cage.
0: It's a big open top sort of.
1: A lot of people do it now.
2: Got it.
0: Yeah. So you need that. We've got to get that tomorrow. But the big thing really is getting this bound 15-page document of how to raise this puppy with a contents page.
1: That's brilliant.
0: Has made so many more notes because my wife and I have always had dogs.
1: Mm.
0: And so she said, and the training was not adhered to.
2: Is that your fault or your wife's fault?
0: My wife's fault.
1: Okay.
0: It's both of us, actually. So that's why we need this 15-page document with a contents page. A contents page. So I said to her, what? I'm going to see if it takes a... He starts taking a dump on the floor, and then you go, hang with it, mate. Keep it in. So if you are selling anything on Facebook Marketplace from a small dog, please let me know. I'll be round tomorrow.
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0: Christian O'Connell Show. Time Waster today. We're looking for your fast songs. Well, really, there's one legend, isn't there? Mm. Peter Brock. You know he's from here in Richmond.
1: Really?
0: Yeah. We will Brock you.
2: Oh, very good.
0: Gold. Crocodile Brock.
2: Oh, yes.
0: Yep. Jailhouse Brock.
2: Oh. Here we go.
0: Rocket Man.
2: Yeah. Oh, that's gold.
0: Brock the Casbah.
1: Oh.
0: I love Brock and Roll. Brocking all over the world. I've got a couple more.
1: Wow.
0: Brock Lobster.
2: Brock Lobster, very good.
0: All right, great. What have you got? There's my Brock theme ones.
2: Brock won Bathurst 9 times. Mark Scaife won it 6 times. You could call him a Scafer Boy.
0: You could.
2: You could. You could.
0: But he ain't
2: you
0: no could. King of the mountain. He ain't brocking around the clock. Silver.
2: The cheetah's on. Fast animal. Fastest animal on land. The cheetah. The cheetah.
0: Bit nerdy, isn't it? I said about V8. Hold on. Yeah, guys. Lads. You still got a litre of wine left.
2: Oasis have seen the world's fastest bird.
0: Oh, yeah.
2: Falcon in the bushes. That is good stuff.
0: It's not if you're going to say that. A comedian, when he eats one, doesn't go. That is, hey. Hey. That is good stuff.
2: That is good stuff.
0: That's your new catchphrase. About instrumental Oasis song. I mean, I'm an Oasis fan. That's deep, deep cut. He hasn't got any words. All right. We're looking for your fast songs. Get them to me quickly. Lamborghini in a bottle.
2: Silver.
0: Ah, well done, Elliot. Elevator to heaven.
2: Silver.
0: You saying it best when you say nothing at all.
2: Gold.
0: To Dubbler. Well done, Adam. Brocking on Heaven's Door.
2: Gold.
0: Who knew there was some left? Minnie Vanilli, love a fast song, Christian. Blame it on Usain. Blame it on Usain.
2: Gold.
0: Well done. Hit Me Baby F one more time.
2: Silver.
0: Kathy Free Falling.
2: Oh, that's gold.
0: Very good.
2: Glass.
0: Adam, Weigh Me Up Before You Flow Joe.
2: Pass in the past.
0: Thomas Joyner? Flojo.
2: Silver Plus.
0: B.R. Osaki in the USA.
2: Gold.
0: Well done, Tom. Pri-V8 Dancer.
2: That's gold,
0: I'm
2: too.
0: Your Pri-V8 Dancer. Stuart, well done. Working Class Lamborghini.
2: Bronze.
0: Yeah, absolutely. Lucky to get anything, Daryl. Usain in the Membrane.
2: Gold.
0: Who let the greyhounds out?
2: Clever.
0: Not the dogs, the greyhounds.
2: Silver Plus.
0: Bohemian Rapidly.
2: Gold Plus.
0: That is genius. Well done, Richard Nern, for that. Bohemian Rapidly, very good. Tirana to Paradise. Don't run, Tirana.
2: Silver Plus.
0: Turbo Sherry.
2: Silver.
0: Always take the Weber with you.
2: Oh, Mark Weber. Very good. Gold. Yeah.
0: He's a smoke show, that guy, isn't he?
2: Great jawline.
0: Bloody hell. Running in Memphis. Don't wander around there, Mark Cohen.
2: Silver Plus.
0: Get a jog on, mate. Hey, Jude, slow down, would you?
2: Oh, bronze.
0: Hey, come on, that's good stuff, huh?
2: That's good stuff.
0: Apollo 440, stop the Brock. You can't stop the Brock. Well done, Nathan. Oh. Christian, Robbie Williams is fast and even a little bit slippery. That's right, he's Butterman.
2: What?
0: Just move on. Highway to Hell, when producer Caitlin is driving.
1: Yes.
2: Cold, accurate.
0: Yeah. Well, with her, we've got two producers who are a bit lead foot. Pete.
2: Oh, yes.
0: Well,
2: oh,
0: Pete's like, it's like literally someone who's blindfolded driving a car. It's chaos.
2: It's mad.
0: That's worse than Caitlin. Caitlin should be racing this weekend. She'd be queen of the mountain. Future 10-time winner. All right, who's today's winner?
2: Bohemian Rapidly.
0: Well done. That is one of the ones I just mentioned.
1: Adam, maybe?
0: Adam, that's right. You're today's winner. All right, that's the Christian O'Connell Show for today and this week. We are back Monday. Have a great weekend. Whatever you're up to this weekend, don't forget Misheard Lyrics. We need brand new Misheard Lyrics on Monday show. And intern Pete is now Australia's intern. I'm offering to you guys. So if there's a job you'd love intern Pete to come and do with you, email me to book him. Christian@christianoconnell.com.au. Have a great weekend. We're back Monday. Take care.
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0: Formula One Australian Grand Prix 2027 is coming. 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
8: Christian O'Connell's show. Good morning, Pats.
9: Morning, everyone.
8: Good morning, Rio.
10: Good morning.
8: And against all odds, in the studio, he's made it. Day four, the start of day four of Pass the Pete. He's come dressed as Woody.
11: A very good morning, guys. I'm here.
8: Well done. Pastor Pete started on Monday with intern Pete being flown up after the show to Brisbane. And then over the last couple of days, we've been relying on the kindness of listeners to actually pass Pete around. The first day, it looked like he wouldn't even make it to Sydney, let alone Melbourne and hopefully Adelaide tomorrow, because you made it from Brisbane to a huge, huge pilgrimage, really, yes, all the way to the Gold Coast.
11: I might as well have went the Kokoda Trail, really, as far as I was concerned.
8: It's like the first stop at the airport. So he made it about 80Ks on day one, but then a big, big day on day two when you made it from the Gold Coast, thanks to Shane Crawford.
11: Oh, yes.
8: And who's the truckie who put you in the back?
11: Isaac Anthony. Anthony.
8: That wasn't a listener. That was just a kidnapper.
11: Yeah.
8: But shout out to kidnappers.
11: I know.
10: And he actually got sick of Pete.
8: The truckers don't kill all of them. They chuck a few out.
11: There's some great truckies out there.
8: And if you spent time with Pete, you would. Actually, I can't handle any more of this.
10: Not worth it.
8: It's just not worth it. And then you were in Sydney yesterday. So you made it from Sydney to Melbourne in the studio with us today. So how did you get on?
11: Yes. Oh, obviously, big shout out to Dale, who donated his airline points for me to get here, which was just fantastic.
8: And I need to describe what's happening at the moment. Pete wanted to get, as he was going to be doing it, Pastor Pete, he wanted to have an Akubra.
11: Yeah.
8: So he looked like someone you would pick up and help out. You know, a country kind of guy traveling around
10: yep.
8: the big cities, a bit lost.
11: Mm-hmm.
8: You didn't get an Akubra. It's actually a J.R. Ewing Dallas Cowboy.
11: It really is.
8: You look like a rodeo hand or a strange cowboy.
11: Patsy said to me this morning, she goes, you look like the naked cowboy in New York. You know, the one on the
9: cowboy.
11: Yes, I'll put my shirt back on.
8: But I like it. Adds a new air to you.
11: I don't know.
8: But anyway, this morning I bought it because the hat is on. But the headphones...
11: Oh, they don't quite fit. Yeah.
8: No. They're around the neck like your DJ cowboy.
11: Where's the
8: You're in the mix.
11: No, they don't quite fit. But I have said, I've been very clear about it. I ain't taking this hat off until I get to Adelaide at some stage. So under any circumstances, the hat does
8: When you
11: not
8: say
11: come
8: that,
11: off.
8: It feels like you want a bigger reaction from us. We're like, okay.
9: Whatever.
8: The hat on, is it cold up top? You've had a haircut you don't want us to see?
11: No, but anyway, back to Dale donating the airline points, which I'm just going to say, someone who's a point collector, that is a very big deal.
8: Yeah, big deal for all of us, your points.
11: Yeah, so I was so grateful for him. So I actually got a really nice day in the air yesterday, but I did need to find $61. So later on, I did take an art class yesterday, which is absolutely ridiculous.
8: Yeah, one of our listeners said they would cover the surplus if Pete taught an art class.
11: Guys, later, I can't.
8: The photo of you still in the cowboy hat.
11: Yeah.
8: Teaching art to a load of confused. I'll admit, there's one photo, one of the kids who's at the front is turning around to the others going, get a load of this.
11: Yeah.
8: Guy's a future comedian. I can see on his face he's going, uh-oh.
11: Yeah.
8: He brought crazy.
11: I'm still trolling through the audio, but there was one kid that did say to me, are you too old to be here?
8: Oh, I guarantee. Oh, I bet it's the kid at the front.
11: Honestly, on the socials, Patsy, you'll see there's these kids going, what's happening here?
8: 42-year-old intern, the sums don't add up.
11: But guys,
8: is he here to show us work hard or you end up like me? A radio cowboy.
11: It's a cautionary tale.
8: Drifting around the country, being passed off.
11: So while I'm in the air, I think we got a phone call, a voice message. Basically, you know, throughout the day, people have been chiming in and we heard from a wonderful guy called Peter, and he is from the Guiding Star in Brooklyn in Melbourne, and I had a cracker of a night last night.
8: So did they house you there for free?
11: They did. They gave me a free night's accommodation. They gave me the best room, the VIP room, room number 20. They've just done a renovation there as well.
8: Oh, good on them.
11: Then they gave me free steak and they said, you can have whatever you like. Like free Carlton draft, like it had
8: stop
9: open
8: it.
9: Bar.
8: I always say to team members, try and be relatable. When you start saying you had free Carlton draft, suddenly it feels like we're in a sort of, you know, lily-livered world.
11: I know.
8: Free Carlton draft? What's it like to live like Chris Hemsworth?
11: It's a lot. It was so much. But in all honesty, that is a place, can I say, anyone in Melbourne, if you want a nice cold beer that's poured properly, that is where you
8: must pass through on the way home, Patsy.
9: Oh, I can. Today I will be.
11: Yeah, great bottle shop there too, by the way.
9: Is there? If you want
8: she knows. She knows, mate. No, she wasn't getting a pen out. I know that one.
11: She's got a tab there. Use the code word, intern Pete, for sure. But look, honestly, yeah, so I had a night there last night and now today is...
8: And you made a friend. I rang Pete yesterday, check he was okay. Oh. And there was some guy chatting to in the background who had taken a liking to Pete and his hat.
11: Oh, yes.
8: I actually thought you were going to get a room together, the VIP room. A couple of complimentary Carlton drafts.
11: He is on the road now back to Sydney. His name is Wes.
8: Well, stay in touch.
11: Yeah, oh, I definitely...
8: Don't let it be a one-night stand.
11: For sure. He loves the show. He's a proper bright sider, but he was adamant about this. He loved this hat. He was talking about the stitching and the bits and pieces. And yeah, he was a real hoot. And he just, I thought, do you want my hat? And I could feel that he kind of wanted to take it, but it's like, this is my hat. Just so you're aware, Wes. But a huge,
8: you know,
11: huge
8: when Tom Hanks gets stranded and all he's got is that basketball?
11: Wilson.
8: It's the hat. It's the hat. Is your Wilson this way? You've been through a lot, cuddling up and in at night.
11: Yeah. It's been a great journey so far. And we've got a day to go.
8: Yes.
11: To Adelaide.
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0: Christian O'Connell Show. 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Patsy, what's it for you?
1: Is there nothing they don't sell there anymore? 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
0: I found my wife. Over the counter.
1: Sorry?
0: Always read the labels, the guy said. Always. I wish I had. I hadn't.
1: Yes, no returns. They have all this stuff that I never knew they sell. So if you are the parent of a teenage daughter, you will know exactly what I'm talking about. I'm talking about Sol de Janeiro body spray.
0: Oh, that's not where I thought you were going, actually. I thought you were going to talk about spot cream or something like that.
1: No, this spray is like the impulse of this generation.
2: Impulse? Oh, my God,
0: I'm the impulse. Me too. Impulse was what ladies had. Oh, young ladies.
1: It. Love the brown impulse.
0: Men had links.
1: Yes.
0: Ladies had impulse.
1: Yes. Well, this Sol de Janeiro is just like 11-year-olds right up to 18-year-olds. I wear it occasionally when I go into Audrey's room. She's got all the different ones. They sell it there now. It's fantastic. And the creams. So not only the body mist, but the creams. And as always, it's a really good price. So coming up to Christmas, if you're looking for that for your teenage daughter, go to Chemist Warehouse. All the girls love it. They absolutely love it. They're like moths to a flame.
0: Yeah, my daughters used to love that stuff. Every Christmas and birthdays, it was getting more of that stuff. Yeah. And also, Pats, thank you for bringing Impulse back. I haven't heard that brand in decades. Yeah.
2: Does it still exist?
1: Yes, you know, I was at Woolies the other day and I saw it and I couldn't resist spraying the brown one because that's what I used to wear.
0: Yeah.
1: It took me back to 16-year-old Pats. I'll have to get some this week.
0: Quite a few clicks of decades.
1: excuse me.
0: Now, Ria, what's your product of the week?
2: What is the best sunscreen in the world coming into summer? La Roche-Posay. Yes. It is phenomenal.
0: I use a La Roche as well.
2: It's so good because it's so light. It's like a really light moisturizer.
0: Not too greasy,
2: and it doesn't sting your eyes.
0: Yes.
2: I feel like every other sunscreen, anytime you put it on your forehead.
0: What is the sting factor with a lot of the creams?
2: You know what? I don't know. Is it the drippiness? Maybe this one melts into your skin
1: when you get out
2: more
1: of the water and stuff.
2: Yeah, so it doesn't go into your eyes. I don't know what
0: And
2: they
0: also,
2: do.
0: Isn't it pleasing to say, honey, have you seen my La Roche?
2: And they have a good tinted one as well, especially for winter if you look a bit pale.
0: I only use the tinted one.
2: Oh, do you?
0: Yes.
2: Well,
0: it gives you a nice glow and keeps you safe from the sun.
2: Exactly. A nice matte finish.
0: But what happens, though, is often I'll be out with my friends and I forgot they're still on. They go, are you wearing makeup? And I then go, it's sun protection.
2: It's
0: they're like, these people in radio. He's wearing makeup in the pub with the guys. But it's not makeup. Guys, it's La Roche tinted slip slap. Pootis and Caitlin, what is your product of the week?
3: Sorry. Hello. All right. So I have a brilliant product. You used to need a script for it, but no longer. Yesterday I went to the doctor because I have a horrible sinus infection.
0: Sounds it.
3: Yep. Thank you.
0: Ask on the radio.
3: Turns out I have a really bad sinus infection. So
0: oh, poor you.
3: Me,
0: that's agony.
3: It's killer. So she sent me to the Chemist Warehouse. Demista. It is an allergy spray for your nose.
0: For your nose.
3: For your nose.
0: And your nose.
3: You
0: sound like you're doing the advert. Where we go, what are you saying? Then you go, you take a couple of sniffs of the Ultimist and go, for your nose.
3: Anyway, so I went there. I had a script for it. And the guy goes, you don't need it anymore. It's on the shelf. So, Demista for everyone heading into hay fever season.
0: Hay feces. That's what I call it. I don't call it hay fever. I call it hay feces. It feels like crap up your nose.
2: Hay feces.
0: Hay feces.
3: This will save you. I feel 100 times better than I did yesterday.
1: That's good.
0: Brilliant. Well done. And here's a new feature. Caitlin reads out song lyrics without sinus problem. You've got to guess what the song is.
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0: Christian O'Connell's show. Sarah and Patsy talk about the classic fragrance of Impulse. I'm thinking next week on the show, making it Retro Smell Week.
1: What a great name.
0: Hang on, I just want the listeners to just let that sink in, because it's such a big thing to excite people with. Arousing people is what I do for a living. Retro Smell Week. Monday, Impulse for the ladies. Lynx Wild Africa for the gentlemen. Tuesday, Old Spice, Roots.
2: Yes.
0: Davidoff, Cold Water. Yes. Do you remember all those old retro smells?
2: Yeah. Jazz. What about jazz aftershave?
0: What was that Yves Saint Laurent thing that was huge?
2: Fahrenheit.
0: Yes.
1: What a great name.
0: Yeah.
2: Yes.
0: That says late 90s, early 2000s.
2: Does it ever?
0: Fahrenheit.
1: The big one when I was growing up was the David Beckham one. I'm not sure what that was, but that was all
0: probably
1: the
0: just
1: rage.
0: Called Beckham.
1: Beckham, yes.
0: He slaps that name of his on anything he can. So we called, well, it wouldn't be called Golden Balls, would it? Or maybe it was. A fragrance for everywhere. Anyway, what do we think about Retro Smell Week?
2: I love that idea.
0: Yes.
1: It's
0: yes.
1: brilliant.
0: Imperial Leather.
2: Oh, yes.
1: Is that, what's the,
0: That was the soap.
1: The soap with the, had the little thing in the middle.
0: Yes. Soap on the rope.
1: Soap on the rope.
0: Yeah. Used to be able to hang it in the shower. I used to think that was the epitome of being a man.
1: Soap hanging on the shower.
0: Yeah.
1: Wait, so what, I've never experienced a soap on a rope. Does it extend all the way?
0: No. It just had like a thing for like, a foot on it or so of rope.
2: Yeah, like 30 centimetres.
0: So it would just, your dad would have it hanging in the shower. So he'd grab it, you know?
2: Yeah.
0: Like a blue collar work thing, getting that old coal dust off me.
1: Got it.
0: You know? Same with us. Get that old... That old La Roche tinted moisturizer on me. Another tough day at the factory, put in a shift. Anyway, that's next week, Retro Smell Week. Right now, Tombstone Text. Have a look at your phone when it's safe and convenient. What is the message that is the most recent message on your phone? Imagine now, that is your tombstone. What does it say at your final resting point? Mine is simply, can you send me some money for dinner?
1: Is that from, who's that from?
0: I said my wife. I have to prove every purchase over $7.
2: Oh.
0: That's actually from my daughter at university. Please, sir, can I have some dinner tonight, Papa?
1: Some gruel.
0: And then with the emoji with two full tearful eyes. Oh. She knows how to do the old bang, bang, 1-2 into the heart.
2: Yeah.
0: I said, I'll just transfer to you some. No reply. No reply now.
2: Oh, not even a thank you.
0: No reply now in 12 hours.
2: Oh, wow.
1: Not even any emoji.
0: No emojis. I might send her that same tearful one with some dollars.
1: You should be able to retract money from a bank, someone else's bank account.
0: Wouldn't that be great? Like soap on a rope. Patsy, what's your tombstone text?
2: Mine is from home, from my husband. I don't know what he thinks I do when I come in here of a morning. Like,
0: oh, he's with all of us, actually.
2: He sent me yesterday, where is the wood floor cleaner?
0: Bless him, he's doing
2: at 8:20 in the morning.
1: What's he doing in the morning? 8:20?
2: He'd spilt something on the floor and he was going to mop it before I got home, so I didn't get home and
0: stick
2: under my feet. And he's asking me where at 8:20 in the morning is the wood floor cleaner. It's like, I don't know, can you just...
0: It's got to be on the low cupboards.
2: It's like, I'm at work.
0: It's always in the low cupboards, isn't it? Stuff
2: it was
0: like that?
2: Actually under the sink. And cleaning
0: products always live under the sink, don't they?
2: Well, true.
0: As soon as you get in that Airbnb or anything like that, you look for the spare bins, dishwasher tablets, they're all under the sink.
2: Well, then we had an argument yesterday as to where it should be, because he said it should be with the other products in the laundry.
0: I'm with him. That's where ours is. Yeah.
2: But, you know, it's like, well...
0: With the sod and stuff like that.
2: Mm. Yes, yeah.
1: He would have done that thing as well that all men do. Is like, if we look for something
0: Excuse
1: once...
0: Excuse me, I can hear this.
1: Hey, myself included. You look in one place and it's not there, you go...
0: It's nowhere.
2: Yeah,
0: nowhere.
2: You give up.
0: If it's not, if it's not 6 inches from my eyes, it's unlikely to be anywhere.
2: You sure initiative, have a look in every cupboard.
0: That's why these people that go missing, they shouldn't hire male detectives. They go, they're not here in front of me, therefore we're never going to find them.
2: That's right.
0: Are there any lady detectives on the job today? They're fine, dude. If I go missing, don't send a male detective to go and find me. Rio, what is your tombstone text?
1: Mine is, and I've still left it on sink. It's pissing me off. I reached out to my mate Al. I said, hey, Al, been a minute, beer, ? And he's replied, hey, mate, can fit you in Saturday 2:30 to 3:15. He's given me a slot.
0: What?
1: A slot. And I didn't like, I did not like the language of fit you
2: no,
1: in.
2: That's no, that's a bit aggressive.
1: It's like what you would do at a dentist or if yeah. he's like some celebrity. Yes. He's just some...
2: Like you're an afterthought.
0: Oh,
2: like,
0: give me a call on the day. I might be having some cancellations. yeah. I'll put you on the wait list. What?
1: And I'm not
0: 45 minute catcher.
1: 45 minutes for a
0: beer. Is he running slots on a Saturday?
1: It's crazy. It's not like he doesn't have kids, doesn't have a partner. What? How could you possibly be so busy? And as though I'm so lucky. Oh, you've thanks for squeezing me into your busy schedule.
0: It's like he's like running a campaign or something in between going somewhere. Ride with me. Walk with me.
2: He's an undercover spy.
1: Wow.
2: Okay. You don't know his true identity.
0: No one had that on their mind.
2: Don't what,
0: because
2: know
0: he's offering
2: identity.
0: A slot of 45 minutes.
2: No, he's got something else to do. Bigger fish to fry.
0: Oh, yeah. Because after that, Rhea, I've got to go back to spying. It's the only conclusion to draw from that.
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0: Christian O'Connell Show. I want to make next week Retro Smell Week. Maybe fragrance is better than smell.
1: I like smell. I like smell.
0: You like smell? Because it's a bit off. Like that milk. We go, this, I didn't even look at the date. This smells off. Retro Smell Week. I was sort of another classic old school fragrance, timeless. Acqua di Gio.
1: Oh, what? Is that a cologne?
0: Yeah. Real fresh and like massive in the 90s, in 2000s. When these fragrances first start to become a thing. Because I don't think our mums and dads didn't have these like a big American and UK fragrance brands as much.
2: No, my mum wore Taboo.
0: Yes.
2: And, you know, I remember Opium was my big go-to, which is like a real powerhouse. It's really stings in the nostrils.
0: They were very sharp, weren't they, smells?
2: Very sharp,
0: those
2: yes.
0: mega brands of like the 90s and 2000s really were harsh. Christian, what about the nostalgic fragrance of Norska, the smell of Norwegian?
2: Yes.
0: That really wasn't the advertising. No. Norway.
2: That was beautiful, actually.
0: I love the smell of cut grass.
1: As a perfume.
0: Yeah, no. I could dab some of that on the wrist for pulse points. Okay, we're doing tombstone text. What is the most recent text message? It's up at the top of your phone. That is now your tombstone. Oh, by the way, Patsy, the new person we have on the show is a senior level producer, not a barista.
2: No.
0: Apparently, you've sent her to make coffee for you.
2: How's this? Annie has never made a coffee before in her life. What would Annie be?
0: Well, she's coming as a high-level producer.
2: She's never made a cup of coffee.
1: I thought you were going to say, maybe she's, you know, she's never worked a desk before. She's never answered phones. So get this, she's never made coffee.
2: She's never made a cup of coffee.
0: It's great that you're really encouraging female producers in the workplace.
2: Well, I'm just extending her skill
0: base.
2: Hey,
0: lovey, very well done surviving a male-dominated industry. Why don't you trot along and make me a coffee, sweetheart? I can show you the ways when you give me a coffee.
1: I heard you sent it back, Patsy. She made you one and you sent it back like in a cafe.
0: Oh, wow, and she was wearing it.
2: It was very milky.
0: Our very own Ellen DeGeneres.
2: We all have to start somewhere. She hasn't made a coffee before.
0: Well, she's been in radio years. She's not starting here.
2: Yeah, but she should know how to make a coffee. She does now.
1: It wasn't part of the interview process.
2: I'll have a little
0: imagine
2: taste.
0: If I said to her, well, yeah, the resume's great. What do you like? Hey, love, what do you like at making a coffee? Get out there now, make me one.
2: I'm
0: bring
2: taste
0: it in.
2: I haven't tasted it yet. Hang on. Oh, that's a good coffee. Well done, Annie girl.
0: Well done, Annie girl.
2: That's lovely.
0: Hi, Joel. This is a message to confirm your 2019 Ford Ranger is due for service at the service centre. I hate getting those. Basically, that means, oh, great, some more unexplained money I need to account for. Gary is going to give me a lift home. I don't like the sound of that.
1: I don't like the sound of Gary's.
0: I do sounds not like trust trouble. Gary's. That was truly the worst souvlaki I've ever eaten. Great thing to have on your tombstone, though. A killer souvlaki. Christian, my last tombstone message and my tombstone would just simply be an emoji poo.
1: Oh,
0: beautiful. Wow, it looks like you had a really bad poo and it killed you. Christian, don't forget Charlie for women.
2: Oh, yes. Charlie, yes. And there was C as well, C-I-E. And I think, was it Ingrid Bergman or someone like that used to do the ad for it?
0: Charlie, I think, was Farrah Fawcett.
2: Was it? Yeah.
0: Yes.
2: Oh,
0: yep.
2: Yes.
0: Yep.
1: It's going for just $9.99 at Chemist
0: Warehouse. Wow, this is great for Retro Smell Week next week on the show, guys.
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0: Christian O'Connell's show. Intern Pete has made it. He's with us in Melbourne. The final leg on Pastor Pete is from Melbourne to Adelaide. Later on this morning, we'll be taking your ideas on offer so how we can move him to Adelaide. I've come up with an idea for next week on the show. The theme will be Retro Smell Week, reconnecting you with old flames and passions and sense of your past. Christian, does Patsy remember Pino?
2: Pino? No, I don't.
1: That's your hairdresser's name, isn't it?
2: No.
1: Oh.
2: Not anymore.
0: It's a good time to bot with Patsy. Not anymore. Oh.
2: No, it's, you know. No, oh, no.
0: For years, we heard nothing about Pino, nothing but good things about Pino.
2: There's
0: this.
2: Still good things about Pino, but I go to Simone now.
1: Oh, wow.
2: Why wow?
1: Something's
2: like, what's the big
1: deal? Something's happened.
2: I bet
1: something's
2: happened. Nothing's happened. I'm just going to Simone because I've befriended her. She's a really lovely lady. She gets me, so I go to Simone.
0: It's a big deal, isn't it, changing hairdressers?
1: It's
0: huge.
2: I
0: reckon it's bigger than moving house.
1: Oh,
2: really?
1: I got busted my last haircut. He said, have you been to someone different in between me?
0: Yeah.
1: And I had.
0: Oh.
1: I felt, it was terrifying.
0: I used to just stop seeing a hairdresser, just no reason, and he called the show one morning.
2: Oh, wow.
0: Asking me to call him. And the producers did a bad thing. They put him on air saying it was a caller with a story. It was my whole hairdresser.
1: Good producing.
0: No, it's not.
1: Good producing.
0: Bad producing. All right, fine. Let's line up Pino for 8 o'clock this morning.
2: It's not.
0: Patsy, do you recognise this? Like, hey, Patsy, wait, no, cut it now.
2: No. God,
0: it's... Christian, Shelley Hack was the actress that promoted Charlie Perfume. Candice Bergman is the actress that promoted C Perfume.
2: Ah, yes, Candice Bergman, yes.
0: Christian, my mum used to also wear Taboo. You could smell her before you could see her. If Patsy is ever at Werribee Pacific and she can smell Taboo, it'll be my mum. That's from Kylie. Christian, if you're talking about retro fragrances, Yardley. And, of course, yes. Christian Dior, Poison. CK1, Christian. Can you still buy CK1?
2: I think you can.
0: Christian, it's Mel here. My dad used to just douse himself in Aramis for Men.
2: Yes.
0: I mean, these names. What about Jupe?
2: Yes, Jupe, yes. Chris has still got a bottle of Jupe somewhere in the cupboard. At the back of the cupboard gathering dust.
0: All of this, when we talk about strong fragrances, reminds me of Anchorman and the fragrance that Ron Burgundy wore, Sex Panther. Yes.
15: Time to musk up. It's called Sex Panther by Odeon. It's illegal in 9 countries. Yep, it's made with bits of real panther, so you know it's good.
16: It's quite pungent.
15: Oh, yeah.
16: Ooh, it's a formidable scent. It stings the nostrils. In a good way.
15: Yeah.
16: Brian, I'm going to be honest with you. That smells like pure gasoline.
15: They've done studies, you know. 60% of the time, it works every time.
16: That doesn't make sense.
1: It doesn't make sense.
0: All right, let's do this week's small thing, big joy.

0: Small thing, big joy. What is it for you? Text us yours, 0475 031 043. Lisa, getting the USB stick in the right way the first time. Never happens.
1: Not possible.
0: I think it does it on purpose.
1: It flips around.
0: It's always the second time it goes in. Tana, when you put money in the vending machine for one chocolate bar and two fall out. Joe, when you're waiting to turn at the traffic lights and the blinker on the car in front is moving beat for beat with the song on the radio. You're right, the synchronicities of life. Ria, what's it for you? Small thing, big joy.
1: You're in the supermarket, you've got your trolley, you're in the checkout line, maybe you're third or fourth back. Then, suddenly, the aisle next to you, the light lights up, and you can go, see ya, suckers!
0: You've got to act immediately. If you hesitate or just check that you're not going to move in front of the person behind you, you've lost.
1: No, and it's all's fair in love and war, and that is exactly the same. Anyone,
0: you
1: it doesn't matter who you are.
0: You snooze, you lose.
1: You lose.
0: It's got to be animalistic. You get after it.
1: Yes, yeah.
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0: Christian O'Connell Show. Small thing, big joy. Christian, the chips are the one with McDonald's bag that have fallen out.
1: Oh, yes.
0: It's like dry, curled leaves you can stand on. I don't know. Good morning, Ellen. When all the socks come out the laundry matching up.
2: Oh, that yes. is a miracle.
0: Those strays irritate you, don't they? Christian, my small thing, big joy, or as Keith calls it, STBJ. Please don't use that. I'd always get scared every time thinking, oh, no, this it must be another radio show doing a very dodgy feature. It's called small thing, big joy. I'm not saying that again. That abbreviation does not work. It's a rare occasion where I wake up now, Christian, and nothing hurts. I will never have those mornings ever again. I just have resigned myself to sleep now. Something harms me. And then the phone now, so I've just got my update about that I didn't get enough sleep. That's every morning. Yeah. That's Monday to Friday. This is my life.
2: And what do you want me to do about it?
0: Yeah, I've got to go to work, mate. Come home immediately to conclude sleepage. Small thing, big joy for me. I got yesterday new socks and jocks.
2: Oh, wow. And it wasn't even Father's Day.
0: No. Wow. No. And you know where I go. Uniqlo.
1: Oh,
0: that airism. Once you've experienced the joy, the snugness, and the silky smooth, silky smooth at non-silky prices.
2: It's true.
0: My God. I actually this morning woke up, mate. God damn it. I'm already excited. I'm going to wear my new socks and jocks.
2: Oh, wow.
0: It gave me a good bit of joy early in the morning at 4:10.
2: Especially the socks, because it also is that first time you put on the new socks,
0: it's never as good. It's not, is it?
2: Wow.
0: Once they've been washed, they just get distorted real easy.
2: I remember watching an old David Beckham documentary in like the early 2000s, and he only wears a pair of Calvin Klein underpants once, and then he throws them out.
0: He don't care about the environment, then.
1: Terrible.
0: Well, there's a landfill right now somewhere in London that's just full of his old pants. Oh, yes. Probably a load of strange stalker fans rummaging through them right now. I remember interviewing Jerry Seinfeld, and he said on his rider, he only has one thing. It's a brand new pair of white sports socks. And he undoes them, puts them on, and does that night show. Wow. Imagine that. That's his rider. That's it.
2: That's luxury.
0: A brand new pair of those, you know, those old school sports socks?
2: Yes. Yeah.
0: They're just so snug.
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I said, are you gonna be my girl? It's a 1, 2, 3, take my hand and come with me, because you look so fine that I really wanna make you mine. I said, you look so fine that I really wanna make you mine. Come on and get your kicks. Now you don't need a

0: Christian O'Connell's show. An hour ago on the show, come up with an idea for next week. Retro Smell Week. Giving you daily prizes, old school fragrances. Higo has just texted and does a show after us here on Goldie Suit. He's been brilliant trying to help out Pete this week as well. And he said Blue Stratos.
1: Oh,
0: if you're
1: yes.
0: a certain vintage, Blue Stratos was many for many young teenage boys the ultimate, or at the time we thought, fragrance. Anyway, it's still available for $9.99 at Chemist Warehouse.
2: And we're going to be giving that away.
0: We will. If you build it, they will come. 4.7 out of 5.
1: Wow.
0: I'm just looking at one of the reviews right now. 5 stars from Sylvan. Which sounds like a 90s fragrance. I've been around a long time. This is still the best for a good price. And the odor is fabulous. Not my words. Reviewer Sylvan. Odor Week. Next week on the Christian O'Connell Show. All right, now we're going to open up the lines now. We're looking for some of your stories. This week we had a great story from Stephen about him destroying a Tickle Me Elmo that wouldn't turn off.
3: We had one of these Acme version of Tickle Me Elmo or one of those Cookie Monster kind of dolls. And my sister, it was a sister's revenge for sure because we couldn't turn the damn thing off. It haunted us for days and days and days, and even weeks on end, it was bananas. And I tried to attack the thing, and I didn't end up killing it either. I ran it over with a car, I attacked it with a hammer, I attacked it with a knife. The voice box went with the garbos. It was the only way we could turn him off.
0: So today, thanks to Stephen, he's gifted off another phone in out of his amazing story, which is trying to destroy things. Sometimes you'll try and break stuff. I'm looking for the story why and what happened as well. I remember 2 years ago, we had this awful home printer. All home printers are so hard to set up, and then they're just really needy.
1: Yeah. Yeah,
0: mine texts me going, low on cyan.
1: Yeah,
0: I'm now low on magenta. Well, you just topped up cyan. Why don't you give me some magenta some as well?
1: Yes.
0: It's just a nightmare. It's like running the office printer, but at home. And it's my job. It's obviously Chris is in your household as well because he works for Office Works.
1: He does.
0: To maintain this machine.
1: Careful.
0: Anyway, 2 years ago, I just had enough, right? So I unplugged it. Took it down the side of the house where the bins are. Started beating it with a rolling pin.
1: What?
0: I was by myself. It took ages to destroy. The movie version of this, just one swat.
2: Yes, yeah.
0: Nothing. And the reverberation actually sort of shook up my rotator cuff.
2: Oh. How he did
0: this
2: shoulder.
0: Thing was like a tank.
2: They are
0: I started
2: strong.
0: Kicking it. I then picked it up, smashed it. Only a tiny shard came off. This thing was in better nick than me.
2: Military grade
0: The
2: printer.
0: Rolling pin wasn't enough. Then I went and got a shovel and stoved it in.
1: Death by printer.
0: And then I was like, I've got to go and buy a new one. Huh? Install that.
2: Smaller
0: I've
2: one.
0: Gained nothing. That'll learn ya. Now, Tina, producer Tina, has an incredible story about trying to destroy something. Please tell us about your friend at school, Jeff.
4: Yes, so Jeff, we were in year 8 and he had a little average Nokia phone. It was really chunky, real silver, and his parents told him he can't get a new phone until it breaks. So one day we were at the local shopping centre and he was complaining, and so we were at the bus section, where the bus stop was, and he put it on the road and we watched as the bus came over, ran it over. We were like, shit, it's absolutely going to be broken by now. He goes and picks it up, it's not even a little dent, not even a scratch.
0: Good advert.

0: for the old school Nokia.
1: Yeah.
2: As solid as a rock. Like
0: poor Greece. Jeff.
3: Jeff was devo. So then 2 days later, we're at school and we're throwing it out of the walls. Nothing. Wow. He had the phone till year 10.
0: Oh, no.
2: That's those Nokias.
0: They were indestructible.
2: Yeah. They were.
0: I miss those old school phones. Yeah. During the battery life was about 6 months.
2: Oh, incredible. You'd have
0: you would charge it like once a month. They ran and ran.
2: I miss the Motorola Razr, you know, the flip phone. Oh, it was so satisfying to flip open your phone, and then if you had an angry call with someone, you slam it shut.
0: Still my favourite was when I first got a BlackBerry.
2: Oh, really?
0: Just having simply email was a big game changer for me. That was enough. That's when it peaked.
2: And they had those like tiny, tiny letters on the keyboard.
0: Yeah. An actual wide mini keyboard as well. My thumbs had biceps. They were like Hemsworth's arms, they were, from that workout on the BlackBerry.
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0: Christian O'Connell Show. Your stories right now about trying to destroy things and stories about people called Jeff. Going to make called Jeff. Used to work at my old radio station. Very, very, very good presenter. Funny guy too. We're in the local pub just across the road from the radio station. It's about midday. And it obviously is quite quiet. And there is like a Tuesday. Anyway, in walks in. There's only about four or five of us in this pub. In walks in a very, very well-known TV presenter. If you ever watched the TV show Little Britain, they used to talk about a guy called Dennis Waterman, who's a really, really household name in the UK. He did this big, long-running TV show called Minder. And he, bizarrely, sung the theme tune to the show. Mm. Right? He had a decent voice, and it went to number one. Anyway, Dennis comes in the pub. Me and Jeff are like, oh my God, that's bloody Dennis Waterman. Jeff goes, oh my God, I'm going to go and get, this is when we played CDs, I'm going to go and get his song on a CD, quickly burn, bring it back. We're surprised by playing it in the pub. And I'm like, Jeff, go and get them. That's gold.
1: That's gold.
0: He comes back a couple of minutes later with a CD freshly burned of his song. We obviously know the landlord. It's our local pub. We go, put this on. Dennis is going to blow his mind. Dennis blew his stack and actually just went, turn that off.
2: Oh.
0: And it was a really quiet pub. Turn it off. And then goes, who did that? Who did that? Right? Jeff meekly puts his hand up and I'm like, do you know when you move away a bit? Sort of point at my mate going, he did that. He comes over to us, tells us off.
2: Oh, really?
0: He just ruined a quiet pint. Oh. Walks out. Everyone else just stares at us going, what did you do that?
1: Why did you do that for?
0: Your story's about people called Jeff. 13, 55, 22. Jay's on the line. Morning, Jay.
3: G'day, Christian. How are you going?
0: I'm good. Welcome to the show, Jay. What's your story about trying to break something?
3: Oh, well, being a kid of the 80s, we used to have to eat everything on our plate. My brothers and I, we hated rhubarb.
0: It's the most
3: disgusting food going out. But also in the 80s, we had to do chores to earn pocket money. So we had to weed the garden for mum and dad to earn pocket money. So my brother and I decided to weed the garden, all right? We ripped out everything, including this bloody rhubarb.
0: Well done.
3: We poisoned it. We used weed killer. We used petrol. We burnt the bastard, but it kept on bloody well going.
0: It's indestructible rhubarb. It's so strong.
3: It is potent.
0: Yeah.
3: And the worst thing about it is we lost all our pocket money because we had to pay for all the flowers to get replaced as well.
0: You're right. Weed in the garden was like a staple sort of, you're right, task to do and a chore to do when we were kids in the 80s and 90s.
3: That's correct. We didn't have tablets or phones or anything.
0: We just had rhubarb. It is
3: just funny rhubarb.
0: It is foul, that stuff. It's still big. People like, you can still buy it in the supermarket.
1: It's always stewed, isn't it, as well,
2: yes,
1: rhubarb?
2: Yes, with a bit of apple. It's delicious.
0: Yeah, people love it with apple and custard.
2: Mm.
0: Some kind of rhubarb crumble.
2: Yes.
0: There's always a British detective TV show where someone is being investigated while they're eating a rhubarb crumble.
1: Yes, because the rhubarb leaves are poisonous.
0: Are they?
1: Yes.
2: Are they?
0: What?
1: Yes,
2: really?
1: Very, very poisonous. Yeah.
2: Wow.
0: Jay, thank you very much for your story, mate. Have a good day.
3: You too. Bye for now.
0: Matthew. Good morning, Matthew.
4: Oh, hey, how you going, Christian?
0: Oh, good, Matthew. Thank you very much for calling the show. What's your story for us, mate?
4: When I was a kid, also in the 80s, you know, I had a paper round, those, you know, those free newspapers that they give out every week to everyone in the block.
0: Yeah.
4: And no one ever reads. And, you know, once I realised that, you know, no one ever read or cared for them, I would stop delivering them, just try to destroy them every week. So I'd burn them. That took a while because, you know, like they're really chunky big bundles of paper, or I'd stuff them down the drain. I'd climb under the drains under the suburb, or I'd stuff them under parked cars.
0: You're like Pennywise living in the drain system. You should have gone around to Jay's place where he's trying to destroy that rhubarb.
4: I'd try and shred them and put them in bins. And then anyway, after a while, I realised it would take me longer each week to figure out how to destroy them. To actually deliver them, so I started delivering them again.
0: Yes, you learned from your Sisyphus moment. Matthew, thank you very much for your story, mate. Have a good day.
4: Cheers.
0: All right, we've got the news and sport coming up next, and then we need your help on the final leg of Pastor Pete. He's made it. He's here in Melbourne, but he needs to get to Adelaide by 9 a.m. tomorrow morning. Can you help?
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17: Fri-yay, friendy.
18: Hi, how are you?
17: I am doing all right. I'm great.
18: Are you?
17: All the better for seeing your smiling dial in the studio.
18: What are your plans for the weekend?
17: Oh, well, the wife's birthday on Sunday.
18: What's happening? Going
17: all
18: out?
17: All sorted. The gift is sorted. My daughter's going to make spaghetti vongole.
18: She made that last time, didn't
17: yeah,
18: she?
17: Yeah, well, Helen likes the spaghetti vongole.
18: It's a vongole. I don't eat them, so I don't know. Are they pippies?
17: Yeah, they're pippies or some muscly thing. In a pasta.
18: But you've got a big group coming over. How can you make enough of it?
17: It's pretty easy. Well, the Italians, they know how to cook for a lot of people.
18: I guess so. Do you all get enough vongoles?
17: Oh, there's a lot of vongole. And the beauty of it is because you get pasta, you pat it out with the pasta. And you don't want too many pippies / mussels. I think it is pippies, isn't it? Because the mussels are
18: and
17: too
18: And are they in the shell when they're served up to you?
17: Yeah. Sounds like
18: a lot of work.
17: Have you ever gone pippying?
18: I'm not a pippy person.
17: You walk.
18: I'm a pippy longstocking.
17: You walk along the beach and you do a little bit of a boogie with your feet. Yeah. And you pick out the pippies.
18: Yeah, you pick out a boogie.
17: Yeah, I remember when I was a kid, we went on holidays and I got a bunch of pippies and put them in a jar, put the lid on the jar, and I thought I'd keep them as a display, you know, like at, you see in museums and
18: so
17: things
18: like that.
17: So
18: you pretty like much that.
17: Killed them. Well, what happened was because the jar was sealed, the pippies became they almost like fermented. They obviously died. They
18: you
17: fermented.
18: Make them butcher out of them.
17: And then there was this, like I could hear a hissing noise in my bedroom, but I never knew what it was. And the smell was beyond belief. And I was like a young teenager
18: What's
17: at that time.
18: What's the hissing noise?
17: It was the air escaping from the seal of the jar.
18: Oh, yeah.
17: Oh, the smell was exquisitely bad. And my mother used to say, God's sake, what is going on in your room? And she made me clean it out a million times. And then I realized when I grabbed the glass, the jar of pippies, it was boiling hot. They were fermenting.
18: And so you knew enough that you knew if you sealed them up, they would die, that there were pippies inside the shells.
17: Yeah, I wanted a museum piece. Like, you know, when you go to the museum and you see a bird or something.
18: I don't think
17: they put it in formaldehyde.
18: Yeah, they don't just take a bird and seal it up and kill it.
17: Yeah, but do you know
18: they
17: how...
18: let passive smoking take them.
17: When you're 12, do you know how hard it is to get formaldehyde? They just don't give it to you.
18: No, that's true.
17: Now you can get it easy. It's in the formaldehyde aisle at Bunnings.
18: Well, I hope Helen has a lovely birthday.
17: I don't want to give away a gift too much.
18: It's a jar and it's hissing and it's hot as hell.
17: We have an action-packed show today. Friday Feels Sessions. I'm so excited. We've got 2/5 of Midnight Oil coming in. That's a big deal. We'll talk further about that. We've also got our Jonesy and Amanda hot lap, and we can't do anything till we do the Fast Five. It's Jonesy and Amanda driving you home for Jam Nation.
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19: This is the greatest and best song in the world. Tribute. Long time ago, me and my brother Kyle here, we was hitchhiking down a long and lonesome road. All of a sudden, there shined a shiny demon in the middle of the road. And he said,

0: It's Jonesy and Amanda driving you home this Friday afternoon.
1: Can this thing go
2: faster than the speed of light?
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4: Fast Five.
0: Friday with the Fast Five. Five questions. Can you go all the way and answer all five questions correctly? If you do that, Amanda will say,
5: you will win an unlimited 12-month Amaysim plan.
0: Pretty good. Jasmine is in Mount Pleasant. Hello, Jasmine.
6: Hello. How are you today?
0: You're Mount Pleasant in Poyth.
6: Yes, I'm not in Mount Pleasant anymore. I'm in Stirling now looking after Grandpa. He's 92 years old and I have to feed him breakfast now.
0: Oh, okay. What's Grandpa eating?
6: Well, I'm making him sausages and eggs and fruit.
5: Oh, yum. Jasmine.
6: He's 92 years old and I just want him to be happy.
5: My dad is 92 and he's doing really well. His little bit of age-related kind of forgetfulness called dementia. But I hope your grandfather's doing well.
0: What's your grandfather's?
6: Yeah, my grandfather's a bit like that. I have to remind him that I'm his granddaughter. Yeah.
0: What's his name?
6: Lenny.
0: Hello, Lenny.
5: Hello, Lenny.
6: I call him Lenny Boy.
0: Lenny Boy.
5: Make him sound like a budgie.
0: Good on you, Jasmine.
5: All right, Jasmine, here's question one. In America, a flapjack is an informal name for what?
6: A pancake?
5: A pancake.
0: Yep. Let's play Monster Mash, Jasmine.
7: Let's kick off this Monster Mash.
5: Jasmine, we've mashed two songs together. What are they?

0: That kind of works.
1: That works very well.
0: I like it. What are the songs?
2: Oh, I don't know.
1: Jasmine.
0: Oh, that's wonderful. All the best to Lenny boy.
1: Give Lenny an extra sausage and egg from us. Actually,
0: thanks,
1: not too
0: Jasmine.
1: Much at that age. You know. Do you know the answer to this? Our Monster Mash. Ryan, just play it again just so we can have a bit of think of time. It's Jonesy and Amanda driving you home for Jam Nation.
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1: How fast can this thing go?
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4: Fast Five.
0: Fast Five. We're up to question number two, and it goes to Tom in Noosa.
5: Hello, Tom.
6: Hey, how you going?
5: Very well. You've joined us for Monster Mash.
7: Let's kick off this Monster Mash.
8: Yeah, let's make it up.
5: Tom, what two songs are being mashed together here?

0: Wow, that fits.
1: It does. Any ideas, Tom?
2: It's Tears for Fears. Everybody Wants to Rule the World.
1: Yes, that's one. What's the other one?
2: Is it Olivia Dean, Man I Need?
1: Yes, it is.
0: It is.
1: I love that song.
0: Yeah, I love that song.
1: Olivia Dean is in Australia at the moment.
0: Is she really?
1: She is indeed. She's performed in Melbourne. I think she's Sydney this weekend.
0: Okay. She's staying at your place on the divan?
1: No, I couldn't be bothered. I said, look, I don't have time to change the sheets.
0: Amanda's celebrity divan.
1: With demand. Yeah. Question three. This is a multiple choice for you, Tom. Which critically endangered animal eats the bogong moth to survive? Is it A, the mountain pygmy possum, B, the southern corroboree frog, or C, a regent honey eater?
2: Can you repeat question
1: Sure.
2: Two?
1: Well, the question is, which critically endangered animal eats the bogong moth to survive? And this is one of the reasons everyone's been thrilled to have the bogong moth back, the migration. Of course, who eats it? Is it the mountain pygmy possum, the southern corroboree frog, or a bird called the regent honey eater?
2: I think it's the frog.
1: No, sorry, it's not after all that. Sorry,
0: you think it'd be the frog with that big tongue and everything?
1: No.
0: Mel is in Woodridge.
1: Hi, Mel.
3: Hi.
1: Who's thrilled that the bogong moth has arrived? Mm. Which critically endangered animal? Is it the pygmy possum or the regent honey eater?
3: I'd say A, the Australian pygmy possum.
1: Pygmy yes, possum. It is.
0: Are you getting the bogons in Woodridge?
1: I think they're East Coast.
0: Yeah, no, I was just saying, but they're everywhere at the moment.
1: The mountain pygmy possum isn't the only creature that eats the bogong moth. Remember when I ate one?
0: That's right.
1: Yeah.
4: A big shot of gizzard shot down my throat.
5: That's what's supposed to
1: happen. A man from the CSIRO, so he claimed, came in and fed me one.
0: Mel, we didn't see any credentials from this man.
1: No.
0: He just came in and fed Amanda bogan moths. How many golden tickets were there in Charlie and the Chocolate Factory, Mel?
3: Five.
1: There were five. You've got a good memory.
0: Who was your favourite out of all those kids?
3: The big... actually like the Oompa Loompas, not the kids.
0: Oh, you didn't like the kids are all bad. I liked Mike TV, but Veruca Salt was good.
1: I don't remember much about
0: how much for the goose, Wonka?
1: Question five.
0: Here we go. This is all you, Mel.
1: The prize. Which Australian artist is described by Wikipedia as a performer known for his signature bald head, his eccentric dance style, and a mesmerising on-stage presence? Who is that?
3: Is that Rose Angry Anderson?
1: No, it's not. Rest in peace, Angry.
0: Angry today. His funeral was today. But
1: no, it's not him.
0: No, it's not. Rick is in Morley.
1: Hi, Rick.
6: Hey, Matt. Jonathan, how you going?
0: Very well, thanks,
1: thank
0: Rick.
1: You. So which Australian artist is described as a performer known for his signature bald head, eccentric dance style and mesmerising on-stage presence? Who do you think that is?
6: Oh, that has to be, I think, the one and only Peter Garrett.
1: It's Peter Garrett.
0: The reason we slipped that question in, because he's coming in for the Friday Feels Sessions, FFS. Him and Martin Rotzi, guitarist extraordinaire from Midnight Oil, nice. Performing a song. Rick, no doubt you'll be tuning in for that.
6: I will.
0: Congratulations too, as well, Rick. You've won the Jam Pack, an unlimited 12-month Amaysim plan. 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Rick, you have a good weekend.
6: I will do. Thanks, Jonathan. Cheers.
0: Carry on. What a nice young man, Rick.
1: Very much so. Yes, as you say, Peter Garrett is going to be joining us with Friday Feels a little bit later in the show.
0: And if you would like to join us on the show for perhaps the Fast Five, jonesydemander.com.au. 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

0: Hello, it's Jonesy and Amanda driving you home this Friday afternoon.
1: Your daughter is having twin girls. Yes. Am I allowed to say out loud that they're girls? I've said it now.
0: Twin A, twin B. That's what they're known as.
1: When are they going to be born?
0: Start of next year sometime. You know, I'm one that doesn't count the chickens before their baby arrives.
1: Okay, but you know, there's a generic kind of area of date.
0: Oh, yeah. So January.
1: Painful birth?
0: January, February. Yep.
1: So twin A, twin B, do they know names and you're not saying? Or do you know names and you're not saying?
0: I have no idea. My daughter has no idea. I don't think. Right now it's just 20. I just call them the 20s. The little twins.
1: Actually, annoyingly, for their whole lives, you'll probably call
0: them twin A and twin B. That's what I'll say.
1: It's interesting looking at girls' names. I saw two women who go by the name midlifers. It's everything you couldn't stand. It's two women who go by the on socials, midlifers, and they just talk about what life's like.
0: Two women doing a podcast. This is new.
1: Yeah. You okay with that? Is it threatening you in some way?
0: Hang on. You don't need to burn
1: a bra. As long as they don't ride their bikes.
0: Ladies, if you wanted to put your opinion on, you're welcome to do that. That's okay.
1: Oh, wow.
0: That's okay by me.
1: We've been given permission.
0: That's okay.
1: Thank you, good master.
0: Microphone technique and don't warble too much.
1: Anyway,
0: they
1: are talking about popular names. Before I play what they've said, if we're allowed, the most popular girls' names in 2026 are really old school names. It's Charlotte.
0: Yep.
1: Amelia.
0: Yep.
1: Isla. Olivia.
0: Yep.
1: Mia. Sophia, Lily, Chloe, Hazel, and Sienna.
0: I know a Hazel, little baby Hazel.
1: So it's a little baby Hazel.
0: So cute.
1: Someone my age would not be a Hazel. An elderly aunt might be a Hazel, and a newborn baby today might be a Hazel. But in between, there hasn't been that.
0: Mm-hmm.
1: Names like Agnes. I've heard of an Agnes recently.
0: My mother-in-law, Mavis.
1: Mavis. You're not good. Maybe you might now get baby Mavis. I've seen a baby Arthur. My dad's name is Arthur, and it was always such an old-fashioned name.
0: What about a baby Ralph?
1: We have a friend who's had Ralph.
0: Little Ralph.
1: So it's interesting that these names tend to skip generations, but there's a whole lot of names that you don't hear anymore, and no one's surprised by that. You know, Craig, baby Brett, those sort of names you're not going to get.
0: You don't get baby Craigs anymore.
1: No, you don't. But I was surprised to hear these women talk about they feel their names are now cancelled, and these aren't those kind of names.
0: Mm-hmm.
1: Have a listen.
2: Heathers. That name is discontinued. Stephanie. Discontinued. Suzette. Suzanne. Susan. Discontinued.
3: Hey, I just had a baby. Oh, what'd you name her? Lisa. Jessica. Nope.
2: Monica. Put your name on a resume. They're like, ooh, over 40. Michelle. Discontinued.

0: and discontinued. Amy?
1: Nobody's getting that anymore.
2: Mm. Isn't that interesting? Like, that's Stephanie, interesting. That still seems yep. to me like a so new name.
3: Yeah, that's a new name.
2: But people don't call their babies that. They're probably the mum's names that end up being middle names. Mm. But you're not calling it. It's interesting that these are now seen as the Carols and the Beverleys that,
3: yep.
2: that we grew up with. That you wouldn't call your child Carol or Beverly as a baby. But now Stephanie, I saw Amanda was on one of those lists. Angela, Monica,
3: mm-hmm.
2: those names have now made it onto the discontinued list.
3: There it is. What about Dick?
2: Let me have a look.
3: No one calls their kid Dick anymore.
2: No, they still have a Richard.
3: Yeah, but no one calls their kid Dick.
2: No, no.
3: You never say, that kid, he looks like a Dick.
2: No. Food for thought for your daughter.
3: Dick one and Dick two. It's Jonesy and Amanda driving you home for Jam Nation.
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3: Yes, well, you don't need to.
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3: Have I ever
2: twins.
3: Explained to you about off-air?
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0: It's Jonesy and Amanda driving you home this Friday afternoon. This might be more suited for a Tin Hat Tuesday, but the well-held conspiracy theory that we don't exist.
1: Who's we? What do you mean?
0: You, me, Jen Y. Rye.
1: Who says we don't exist?
0: The greater world believes that our nation, Australia, does not exist.
1: See, this is the thing, that individuals think they know better than explorers. I mentioned those ancient explorers who went, they got scurvy. They went without nice things for so long. They got seasick. They risked everything. People say, maps don't believe them.
0: They sent Captain Cook off and they just gave him a blank bit of paper and said, mate, fill it out as you go.
1: Yeah.
0: We'd appreciate it when you get back to have some sort of...
1: Yeah, and the Indigenous Australian population for millions of years, none of this is real?
0: None of it's real. According to, largely, you would say Americans?
1: Yes, I would say.
0: You would say Americans have said this?
1: Why do they think we've made it up?
0: I think just Americans, all they care about is America, and that's pretty much it. And I was surprised there's a podcast, the Joe Marler Will See You Now BBC Sounds podcast.
1: I don't believe that exists.
0: No, it doesn't exist. But he had Spex Gonzalez on the show.
1: Of course he did.
0: Spex is not an American. He's an Englishman. But he believes, truly, that Australia doesn't exist.
2: You refuse to believe Australia's a real place.
3: I think it's, obvious now. There's more kangaroos than human beings. It's a country and a continent. And it's the only country in the world that has animals that are nowhere else in the world. And we're going to just accept this as all real.
2: Genuinely.
3: This is what I believe. Have you been there?
2: I flew there.
3: Did you have a kangaroo burger?
2: No.
0: That's laid out as there, that we don't exist.
1: Aren't there a whole lot of animals that only exist in a certain place, like the Galapagos turtle? You're not going to find that off Fiji.
0: Exactly.
1: There are animals that only exist within a certain place.
0: Recently I was in New Zealand. They have no animals there other than sheep and kiwis.
1: They've got nothing that will get you.
0: I know,
1: it's great.
0: They've got
1: no spiders and snakes.
0: I actually put my hand into a rotting log and just rolled it round in there.
1: Because you could.
0: Because I could.
1: They still have dengue fever.
0: I wasn't going to get munched by a snake.
1: No, you're not going to get munched by anything.
0: They don't have dengue fever, do they?
1: No, they don't. You're quite safe. Check the small print. Hang on a minute. I'm not sure.
0: I must say the sheep were nervous when I was doing that.
1: I love you.
0: It's Jonesy and Amanda driving you home for Jam Nation.
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0: I'm excited about the Formula One Grand Prix coming to Melbourne. I remember years ago, my agent rang and they said they want you to go into the celebrity car race. My star had risen enough to go in the celebrity car race, and that's all I wanted to do because I know you'd been in it.
1: No, I haven't.
0: Haven't you? I thought you went in it.
1: No. I was asked to, but I barely had my driver's license. This is years and years ago.
0: So my agent, this was when it was in Adelaide. That's how long ago it was.
1: Yeah.
0: And they said, would you be interested in, and I said, would I? And then they canned it before it happened.
1: That's because there were a spate of big accidents.
0: Yeah, I know, but no one cares if they see Glenn Ridge going around the track in a car.
1: But they'd care about you.
0: They'd care if they saw Jonesy.
1: You're more famous than Glenn Ridge was at his peak?
0: No, I'm just saying.
1: Is that what you're saying?
0: No, they just want to see carnage. They'd care if they saw Jonesy put Glenn Ridge into the wall.
1: We should do a poll. Would you rather see Jonesy or Glenn Ridge at his peak?
0: What, as a race car driver?
1: No, at his peak of his fame. Why would they prefer to see you? Glenn Ridge could not walk the streets as a famous man.
0: Anything you say about Glenn Ridge, you say to me.
1: I think I am.
0: Anything you say about Glenn, nice prize, Ridge. You say to me, because I worship at the table of Glenn.
1: If you would like to go to the Grand Prix, we've got tickets for you coming up next.
0: It's Jonesy and Amanda driving you home for Jam Nation.
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2: Jonesy and Amanda's
0: Hot Lap. Do the big voice.
3: No, it's too shouty.
0: Go on.
3: It's very shouty.
0: Get your
3: for
0: backside
3: me.
0: Trackside.
3: I know the Grand Prix is loud, but it doesn't have to be loud between now and then.
0: It's so good. And I'm just devo that my star had risen enough to go into the celebrity race and then they axed it. It's outrageous.
3: Isn't it just? Did you get fitted for your onesie?
0: No, I never got that far. But the agent said they want you for it next year. Would you be interested? I went, yes. Please, this is the greatest
3: thing. Just you wanting it was enough for people to mix it.
0: I didn't even get my fire retardant. A fire retardant suit.
3: All you need is Gordon Elliott to go into a wall and it's all over.
0: Sean is in Ballarat. Sean, you'd love to see the celebrity race come back, wouldn't you?
4: Oh, 100%.
0: Yeah, see?
3: And would you like to see Glenn Ridge in it, Sean?
4: See who?
3: Do you know who Glenn Ridge is?
4: No.
3: Glenn Ridge was a very famous host of was it Temptation?
0: No, that was Tony Barber. Do you know who Tony Barber is, Sean?
4: I've heard of him.
0: Yeah. No, he was on
3: Price is Right?
0: No, the show, Sale of the Century. Do you remember?
3: That's what I said.
0: No, you didn't. You said Temptation.
3: Oh.
0: Temptation begat Sale of the Century.
3: Oh, look, either way.
0: It's a walk down memory lane.
3: Sean, we have on the line here.
0: You'd probably say Eddie Maguire. Would you like to? Here's a ding-dong battle. Jonesy and Eddie Maguire racing for pinks on Thunder Road. What do you think, Sean?
4: I reckon it'll be a close race.
0: No. I would towel up Eddie.
3: So you're getting angry at a hypothetical.
0: But you reckon it'll be a close race. Sean.
4: I think Eddie's reputation might get you a little bit.
0: Oh, come on, Sean. I tell you right now.
3: This is all moot. They don't have the celebrity race.
0: I'll give Eddie a half lap head start.
3: Brendan, this isn't real.
0: I'll pull a spark plug lead off my car.
3: It's not real.
0: And I'll still
3: Sean,
0: beat
3: here's
0: him.
3: What you're playing for. This is real. Two passes to the Grand Prix on the Sunday, and if you're successful, you can go into the running for a VIP upgrade that involves watching it from the grandstand.
0: You ready to go, Sean?
3: So we haven't even told Sean the rules. Sean, we're going to reveal a category. Within 30 seconds, you have to give us five answers for what might go into
0: that particular category.
3: Do you understand and obey?
4: Yes, I do.
3: Okay.
0: It's not going to be TV game shows from the 50s, okay, Sean? We won't do that to you.
3: It's not about who could Jonesy beat in a hypothetical race.
0: I tell you right now, I would beat Eddie.
3: Actually, Penelope Pitstop.
0: Eddie would beat you.
3: Stop. Just stop.
0: Okay, Sean.
3: Here's your category. Let's
0: count them down. Today, it's car brands.
3: Go. Five car brands. Sean?
4: Brands. As in like the make?
3: Yeah, yes. Types of car.
4: Holden Colorado, Toyota Kluger, Toyota Yaris, Toyota Supra, Nissan Skyline.
3: I think you've given us five.
0: Here comes
3: Big
0: Racer. You could have said
4: beautiful.
0: Cheap Mercedes.
3: But we probably confused you by saying makes and brands.
0: Yeah.
3: You have went very forensic, Sean, and well done.
0: You didn't say Tesla, Sean, so good on you.
4: No electric.
0: Good man. Sean, congratulations. You've got two Sunday GA passes to the Formula One Australian Grand Prix, and you've gone in the running for a VIP upgrade. If you win, you'll be watching from the grandstand.
4: I can't believe it, you little ripper.
0: Yeah, just imagine me and Eddie and Amanda.
3: And Glenn
0: going.
3: Ridge. Tony Barber.
4: Hopefully I'm sitting beside you.
0: What, you're driving in the car as well? Good on you, Sean.
3: Thank you, Sean.
4: Oh, my God. Thank you.
0: It's lights out in Melbourne. Don't miss the Formula One Moët and Chandon Australian Grand Prix 2027 in April. Tickets on sale now at grandprix.com.au.
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0: JonesyandAmanda.com.au. That's the only way you can get on. Do it. It's Jonesy and Amanda driving you home for Jam Nation.
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1: 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Picking a number.
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5: 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Well, let's flip it over. It is the Joker. It's a picture of me. $500.
1: 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One Joker.
7: G'day, Scotty. 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
7: 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No way, it's the Joker!
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0: Good afternoon. It's Jonesy and Amanda driving you home this Friday afternoon.
1: I had a life-affirming early evening on my holidays. There's a sentence you don't hear a lot.
0: Yeah.
1: I was on the south coast, mm-hmm. and a little town near there called Culburra. Top spot has its Culburra Fair. And part of this is a boomer's night. And when I say night, it started at 3 PM and was over at 7. Right. And it was in a community centre.
0: Yep.
1: Which was conveniently next to the cemetery, just in case.
0: Mm-hmm.
1: But the band that was playing, a whole lot of local bands were playing, but the band of the night.
2: I got a girl called Bonnie Moore.
0: That's Hush.
1: Hush. Les Gock.
0: Les Gock.
2: She's as skinny as a stick of macaroni.
1: And they had this one.
0: Yeah.
1: Les Glock.
0: Les Glock. He's a gun.
1: He is a gun. Les Gock, I've met him, and he's one of the nicest men in the universe.
0: He went into advertising
1: and into music production.
0: What, do you know any of the ads that he did? Didn't he do?
1: Apparently, I've only heard this hearsay. Hmm. I think he did the Decoré.
0: No.
1: Yeah. And
0: Let me get Decoré.
1: Yeah, get Decoré. Yeah. And yeah. Also Suzanne. Get that one too.
0: What was Suzanne?
1: This goes with that.
0: Oh, okay.
1: I think they were his, but I could be lying.
0: Decoré.

0: love.
1: It's all this, isn't it?
2: What happened to the censorship board? You know, does anyone check these ads before they go to air?
1: That was famous for its
2: yeah, I know, but that
1: hand up and down the shampoo container.
2: You know, who was the director that day? And what was the other one?
1: This goes without it, Suzanne.
2: Oh, this. Hang on. Can't you know that this goes with me? Oh, this is the modern one.
1: No, we don't want this one.
2: No, that's too modern. No, we need a...
1: We just want the this goes with that, goes with this, goes with that, goes with this.
2: Here we go.
3: This goes with this, goes with this, this goes
1: What's
3: with
1: this version?
2: This is the red version.
1: Are you joking?
2: I'm not making this up.
1: Does it say reggae version?
2: Yeah, it does.
1: Where's the one we remember from the ad?
2: Okay. No, that's not it either.
1: Why don't you look up the ad?
2: I'm looking up the ad. Hang on.
4: A new world of love at Suzanne. Love such fun and when you're happy.
2: Where's the original one?
1: We just want the jingle. Just put in jingle. Suzanne Jingle.
2: Yeah, well, I know how to YouTube.
1: Well, obviously not. You're going through all the genres.
2: That's what's come up there.
1: Just play the one that was in the ad. This goes with that.
2: Okay, anyway, I think.
1: That. So that. He and his wife, Milan, had this incredible music company that did the most iconic ads of all time. Mm. So anyway, he still performs in a band that is called The Interceptors. And they played that night at the Cobar Affair.
2: Yep. And this goes with that.
1: They didn't play that song. They did play a couple of the Hush ones.
2: Yep.
1: But it was all this great. Play another one. Song number four.
2: Play a third song.
1: But talking to Les, and I'll get to more about the band he's in now in a minute. He said, because they were the first glam rock band in Australia, and they sort of would back Gary Glitter.
2: Yeah.
1: At the Horden Pavilion in, you know, they all these iconic shows.
2: Before Gary Glitter was on the nose.
1: Before Gary went to the dark side.
2: Yeah.
1: So they've got this incredible history.
2: Did they say anything about him being a big weirdo?
1: No, I want to know about Les's outfits. He said they sort of got them from Elizabethan Theatre Trust. And they had to get changed in the toilets and couldn't look. There was no mirrors and no lighting, so they came out on stage looking deranged.
2: That explains a lot.
1: It does explain a lot.
2: Even Molly looked more flummoxed. But,
1: Molly looked like he was dressed from Suzanne.
2: He did. He loved to knit.
1: He's in a band now and three of the guys have been performing together for 55 years. It's called The Interceptors with a couple of newbies thrown in.
2: Mm-hmm.
1: And they play as a fundraising of a thing. They have raised tens of thousands of dollars for Parkinson's disease, for childhood bereavement counselling, for brain research, among a whole lot of other stuff. They are such good guys and they sound fantastic.
2: They're doing LaGrange.
1: And the whole place on this Boomers night was going off at the Citizen Centre.
2: Yeah.
1: Everyone was up and dancing. So can you turn it down, Ryan?
2: That's enough, Ryan.
1: So
2: it was going off until 7.
1: It was. It finished at 7. It was perfect. But anyone who thinks that people that of this age are past it, you should have been in that room. The band was going off. The crowd was going off. It was just brilliant.
2: Mm. Did you get him to do Decal Ray? You could have done some shampoo bottle.
1: No, Brendan, thank you.
2: It's Jonesy and Amanda driving you home for Jam Nation.
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1: It's all word salad, isn't it? Ryan, remember when you wore a suit for half an hour?
0: Yeah, what was that?
2: Yes, that's right. I went corporate. I went to the Wellness and Networking Conference.
0: Wank.
2: No, it wasn't. It was actually quite informative.
0: No, that's... Anyway, this team, the Client Experience Services team, every week have a little thing on their whiteboard saying, would you rather? Mm-hmm. And we thought we'd nick it. We'd saddle it with a catchy intro and call it Water Cooler Chat.

0: an interesting one this week that I think most people who live on the eastern seaboard of Australia will have an opinion on. We're talking about Bogong moths. We have been reminded that this is a migration. It's not an infestation. But normally when small things flap around your head and live in the corners of your living room, we get anxious and want to get the spray out. We've been told, don't do that. This is an endangered species. So we're trying to live with them, but it's not necessarily easy. So how about this as a question? Would you rather be in a small room with 10,000 Bogong moths?
1: How small is the room? Our studio here, which is
0: smaller than this. I think like a bathroom, a small bathroom.
1: Okay, so 10 by 8.
0: So let's not get too many numbers in here, because already we've got 10,000 Bogong moths for 10 minutes.
1: Yep.
0: In your bathroom, or eat 10 Bogong moths in 10 minutes. I have eaten a Bogong moth. Our indigenous population over the years have eaten these.
1: Yeah, but they're not eating them now.
0: No, and I made the mistake of doing that. We had a man a number of years ago, the last giant migration of these, came into the radio station from the CSIRO, and I ate a big fat one, and then he said, maybe try a cooked one. And I realised I'd eaten a raw one. I don't even know if I was supposed to. And I loved it.
2: A big shot of gizzard shot down my throat.
3: That's what's supposed to
1: be. Yeah, you're really enjoying that.
0: But it tasted a bit like a Big Mac, meaning it's heavy and meaty and full of protein. But a lot of people have eaten them. Many of our indigenous population over thousands and thousands of years have eaten.
1: But it tastes like hell. Now we've got good stuff like KFC. Yeah. We don't have to eat it.
0: But maybe 10 in quick succession. Get rid of it. Pretend you're on, I'm a celebrity, get me out of here.
1: In 10 minutes.
0: In 10 minutes. Or

0: have 10,000 of them flapping around your head.
1: I reckon I'd go in the room. I'd do the room.
0: I would too, and I'd breathe through it and think, these are endangered. They're beautiful. They're beautiful.
1: Oh. I would laugh if you just inhaled one. You just inhaled a moth.
0: I think I did.
1: You just...
0: That's one.
1: There you go.
0: Only nine to go.
1: Well, maybe take a drink of water. Jeff Wairai, what would you do?
2: Well, I think I would eat the moths, to be
1: honest.
2: Eat
1: the moths.
2: Can I ask, could I add some condiments?
1: No, yes, there's no...
2: Some salt and pepper.
0: I don't think you can fry them up so they're invisible. I don't think you can. Right. It's not like
1: condiments. There's no condiments.
0: Oh,
1: you're in your bathroom. There's no condiments.
2: So you're eating them raw. I think with 10,000 in a small room, you're probably going to eat some anyway, aren't you?
0: Like I ate one just then in our studio and I can't even see any.
1: Look, you've heard what we've had to say. What do you think? What a cooler chat. Be in a small room with 10,000 bogon moths for 10 minutes or eat 10 bogon moths in 10 minutes. These are the big issues. We'll put this to Peter Garrett when he joins us later. It's Jonesy and Amanda driving you home for Jam Nation.
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0: So back. 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
2: Mm.
0: I've spilt some mocha, hot chocolate arrangement, all over my desk here. 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
1: 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There's no technical stuff.
0: No,
1: there's
0: I just speak into the air and hope people can catch my words.
1: 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That they're driving. That's what we do for you.
0: I'm sitting in the bimbo seat and I'm happy for it.
1: And you're doing well.
0: Thank you.
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0: It's Jonesy and Amanda driving you home. On Friday, we like nothing more than standing around the water cooler because...
1: Studies have shown that more information gets passed through water cooler gossip than through official memos.
2: Water cooler chat. 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Now it's time for water cooler chat.
0: Indeed. And today around the good old-fashioned water cooler...
3: Well... We have been on the east coast of Australia inundated with the bogong moth, the migration, the great migration of the bogong moth.
0: We were talking to someone in Western Australia before and they said they saw one. Mm. So that's quite the migration.
3: Talk about blown off course. What about my sister-in-law? She was down in New South Wales with me. All these moths have come from the north. They're trying to find their ways to the cooler climes so that they can get away from the heat.
0: Yep.
3: One of them got into her toilet bag and she flew home with it and it ends up back in Brisbane.
0: Let me go, Gary, what are you doing back here?
3: I've travelled for 3 days and I'm here. So this is the question. Would you rather be in a small room with like a bathroom with 10,000 bogong moths flapping around your head or eat 10 bogong moths in 10 minutes? It's doable. I've eaten two actually. And I know that they're not inedible.
0: You just ate one just then by opening your big gob.
3: They're not inedible. No, so they're not dangerous. They're meaty. They're quite meaty.
0: 10 in 10 minutes.
3: Or have 10,000 moths flapping around your head.
0: The more I think about it, the more I think about the room. I'm happy with that.
3: With the flapping?
0: Yep, with the flapping. I could live with that.
3: All right.
0: Water cooler chat. Josh is with us. Hello, Josh.
4: Morning. How are we? Or afternoon, I don't know what time it is.
3: No, fair enough.
0: All right, Josh.
3: Wake up, Josh. You're in a bathroom and you have a choice. You've either got 10,000 moths flapping around your head or you've got to eat 10 in 10 minutes. What are you doing?
4: I have to, as someone who's actively trying to bulk up, I would try and eat the moths because put a bit of salt and pepper on there, that's way better than having them all fluttering around me. No, I'd eat them.
3: And they are a big protein source. So every gym bro is trying to get their protein.
0: So all those Andrew Tate guys are all where, do you even lift bro, eat a moth? Is that what they're doing, Josh?
4: Yeah, absolutely. All the dudes in the gym, that's their go-to. It's better than protein powder, I tell you what.
3: Thank you, Josh.
0: Grind up some, get the mortar and pestle out. Thank you. Sam has joined us.
3: Hello, Sam. Would you rather have them flapping around your head or eat them?
5: I'd rather have them flapping around my head. I don't want them in me at all.
3: Okay.
0: No.
3: All right. Thank you, Sam.
0: We're talking about moths here.
3: Oh, gym bros.
0: Thank you, Sam. Rachel has joined
3: Rachel.
0: Us.
3: Hello, Rachel. Would you rather have 10,000 moths flapping around you or eat 10?
6: Both are pretty terrifying, to be honest, but I think I could put up with the flapping around my head rather than eating them.
0: When you think about eating the moth, that's one a minute for 10 minutes.
3: That's quite doable. I could do it.
0: It's a dry old argument. It's a dry old
3: argument.
0: You
3: could rinse it down with a glass of water.
0: No, there's no condiments. There's no additives.
3: That's... Oh, you're allowed to have a glass of water.
0: No, there's no glass of water. You're in your bathroom. You're gonna, okay, only if you drink for the toilet.
3: Now you're talking.
0: Thank you, Rachel. Let's wrap this up with Tim.
3: Tim, are you going to have 10,000 moths around your head or 10 in your mouth?
7: 10,000 around my head, please.
3: All right. Okay. Well, Tim has opted for that.
0: Tim, we're going to make that happen for you.
3: That's our latest competition.
0: You're going to regret those words. Thank you. I think it's been what was the outcome of that?
3: I think most people would prefer to have them flapping around their head than have to eat.
0: Okay. So 80% of people say flap around your head.
3: Yeah.
0: Now keep your mouth shut.
3: And the moths are breathing a sigh of relief.
0: Thank you for being part of...

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0: Well, hello there, the Friday Field Sessions, and today I'm beside myself. We have Midnight Oil royalty, Peter Garrett and Martin Rotzi from Midnight Oil coming in to perform.
13: I know that, absolute, as you say, royalty.
0: Mm-hmm.
13: And you and I have interviewed and hung out with Peter Garrett over the years. What an incredible man
0: he is.
13: He
0: came to our book lodge. I couldn't believe it. There was Peter Garrett at our book lodge.
13: He's an amazing man. But I happen to know that the first interview you ever did with him, remember
0: on.
13: This? I want to say it's community radio, but it wasn't. You're in Karratha. It was your first radio job.
0: You know, this...
13: You were a professional. You were working on radio at the time.
0: Yes, and it was my first...
13: You're rubbing your face as you say it now.
0: My first big interview that I'd ever done. Before that, I'd spoken to Col Elliott.
13: Who's he?
0: He's a banjo-playing comedian. That was a big deal. But before that, I hadn't spoken to anyone of the caliber of Peter Garrett.
13: No.
0: And I was also a huge Midnight Oil fan.
13: Of course.
0: So it was very, very, and this, I do not like hearing this.
13: Well, I'm sorry, but you're going to have to. This is a snippet from Brendan's very first interview with Peter Garrett.
14: I have the distinct pleasure of talking to Mr. Peter Garrett, who is the lead singer for Midnight Oil. Peter, how are you this evening?
15: I'm fine, thanks, Brendan.
14: Are you having a good evening so far?
15: Yeah, well, it's kind of like less than evening where I am, but it's evening where you are. It's a lot warmer here, and it's even more warm where you are.
14: It certainly is, yeah. We had a very hot day yesterday.
0: For God's sake.
13: That's better than I remembered it. There were other bits that were worse than that.
0: No, you can't.
13: That has made my sphincter tighten. You could sharpen a pencil in me right now.
0: Okay.
13: Well, it's a competition.
0: Okay. I don't want to hear that again.
13: No.
0: Or mention of your sphincter.
13: No, none. None of it.
0: The Friday Field Sessions are coming up with Peter Garrett and Martin Rotzi. It's Jonesy and Amanda driving you home for Jam Nation.
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0: It's Jonesy and Amanda driving you home.
1: Well, what a way to end the week. Two of the most incredible musicians from Midnight Oil are joining us here live in the studio for our Friday Feel Sessions. Frontman Peter Garrett and one of the best guitarists in the country, Martin Rotsey. The guys are about to join the Alter Egos on tour, but before that, we've pinned them down and here they are, Peter and Martin. Hello.
2: Morning, boys.
1: Afternoon, if you don't mind.
0: Yeah, afternoon.
2: Good night.
1: That's right. See you later. Thanks for coming.
0: It's great to have you in the studio. And I know condolences on Rob Hurst. I've spoken to you both about that. Yeah. But it just, you know, and Bones Hillman, it must be so difficult when you guys get together.
2: Well, you know, I mean, you're family after all that time, aren't you? And whoever would have thought that the Oils would have been able to play as much as you did, to tour as much as you did, to make the records, to come back and do it all again. And I still think we probably feel it's pretty difficult to talk about it, but we know that it's happened. And he was such an amazing contributor, not only to the band, but generally, and a great songwriter, fantastic drummer, you know. Very, very gifted man. And, yeah, it's still a big hole.
1: You're performing, or you're going to be performing with the Alter Egos. Who are your alter egos?
2: So Martin, I'm very lucky that Martin comes along and sort of plays guitar there. So that's look over my shoulder. I know I'm in good hands. But Cran from Spiderbait is going to join us on drums.
3: Oh, good.
2: Yeah, which will be fun. Zoe Hauptmann, who plays for Missy and Mossy on bass.
1: Missy and Mossy. All the vowels.
2: That's right. Heather Shannon, keyboard player from the Jezebels, who has recorded with me when I've done a couple of the Alters records. And as well as that, maybe a couple of my daughters. So I've got a couple of girls who, you know, part-time they do their music. One's in Melbourne, one's up here in Sydney. So hopefully either one or both of them will come along and sing as well.
0: That's nice.
2: Yeah, it's good.
0: That's a great thing.
2: Yeah.
1: It's so nice to have you here, Pete, in the studio. We've been talking to you for many, many years. And Jonesy, I think you were his first professional interview when he started work at Karratha, am I right, Jonesy?
0: Yeah.
1: We were playing a little bit earlier, Pete, and maybe there's room for another snippet here.
0: Well, no, I don't think there's any time. I think Martin needs to tune his guitar.
2: I reckon there is time,
1: yeah,
2: actually,
1: there is
2: Brendan.
1: Time.
2: Come on.
1: Jonesy was working at Karratha, his first radio job. So he was employed at this stage. Keep that in mind when you hear it. You were employed, and it's your first big interview with Peter. And Peter, you're remarkably kind, but it's sphincter time. You have a listen.
4: Okay, Peter, this is the second final question in this list of interrogation, you might call it. Just pretend people up here have never heard of Midnight Oil. What would you tell a person that's never heard of Midnight Oil? What can they expect?
5: Well, it's not country and western.
4: I love that answer.
0: Okay, is that all you got?
1: You sound older than you do now.
0: I think the bit where I said we're going to look after the kids, and I was 22 at the time.
4: Oh, well, Pete, I thank you very much for your time. It's been an experience for me. $25 is great to go and see a band, and it also benefits the kids up here of the Northwest, and kids are our future, so hell, we got to look after them, don't we?
5: Yeah, I think so, mate. I really do.
0: I was 22.
1: And also, you said it's been an experience. You didn't say good or bad. You just said it's been an experience.
0: Well, anyway, you guys are here for the Friday Feel Sessions. And you know, understand how this works, of course. And you've brought Martin, who a dab hand around the guitar.
2: Yeah, no, exactly.
0: So we're going to take a break, and then you guys will come back and perform a song. Anything in mind?
2: Well, you couldn't really ignore what's going on in other parts of the world. I'm doing the AUKUS public inquiry as a commissioner as well. So, I mean, one song clearly leads itself to it, which would be US Forces.
0: US Forces.
1: I must say, if you had hair, it'd be grey. That sounds like the hardest job is doing that inquiry.
2: It's been amazing, actually, because it's been a public inquiry. It's been publicly funded. And it's because our parliament didn't debate the biggest amount of bucks that we will ever spend on something which I don't think may or may not arrive, nuclear-powered submarines.
0: So are we being ripped off?
2: This is the worst deal that I have ever seen in my life, and I'm taking us all the way through recording contracts, hire purchase for a motor vehicle, you know, not really knowing what you're doing when you sign up to a phone plan,
0: right.
2: All of those things. It appears to be, without any doubt, one of the worst deals ever, and the reason is pretty straightforward. We pay up to $368 billion on submarines. Secondhand, three of them that will come from America if they decide that they have surplus to sell to us. We don't get our money back if there's no delivery.
1: Oh!
2: We don't, we have to take the radioactive waste, the high-level radioactive waste that comes with it. That's probably another $150 to $180 billion for radioactive waste disposal, which is, we actually don't even really have in Australia at all.
1: We should give a bit to every family.
2: Well, there you go. Yeah. I mean, the Americans themselves don't do it. And I'm very concerned that they may see that as a way potentially of finding a longer-term solution for their own high-level radioactive waste. It's just nuts.
0: US forces give the nod.
1: Unless you want to do yellow,
0: for your country.
1: Unless you want to do yellow submarine.
2: I know more about submarines, Amanda, than I ever thought I would.
0: Martin's saying, I could do Wedding Cake Island right now. Pete doesn't have to sing, which we don't want. Stand by. Coming up, Friday Field Sessions, Peter Garrett, Martin Rotzi from Midnight Oil for US forces. That's next. It's Jonesy and Amanda driving you home for Jam Nation.
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10: Townsville's Laverack Barracks is marking a major milestone, celebrating 60 years since Prime Minister Harold Holt opened the base back in 1966 during the Vietnam War. 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

0: It's Jonesy the Man to drive you home. It's the Friday Feels Sessions in the studio today. Peter Garrett and Martin Rotzi from Midnight Oil.
1: Woo!
0: This is great. Wow, look, Martin's gone straight into it now.
2: As we do.
0: This is what we do. Okay, well, I've got to do the DJ bit, Martin. I've been training all my life for this. Friday Feels Sessions. Without any further ado, you boys are ready?
2: We're ready.
0: US Forces on gold.

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People too scared to go to prison. We're unable to make decisions.

0: Colour, Friday the 23rd of October. You guys are performing at that?
1: Yes, we are.
0: Yes, we are.
2: Check your diary, Pete.
0: Check your Peter diary. Of course, you can check out all the details about the Older Egos Tour. We will put it on our website. Peter, thank you.
1: Thank you for having us.
0: Martin, thank you.
2: Thank you. All the details will be on our socials, and thank you.
0: Indeed. Instagram is here. It's Jonesy and Amanda driving you home for Jam Nation.
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0: Hello, it's Jonesy and Amanda driving you home this Friday afternoon.
1: Free money. Fast money. Extra cash.
2: Any money. Jonesy and Amanda's.
0: Here it is. 10 questions, 60 seconds on the clock. You could pass if you don't know an answer. We'll come back to that question if time permits. You get all the questions right, $1,000.
3: You can turn that into $2,000 by answering a bonus question, but it is double or nothing.
0: Ricky is in Kenwick.
3: Hello, Ricky.
4: Hi, how are you?
3: Very well, thank you. Feeling lucky punk?
4: Oh, definitely.
3: All right, excellent.
0: Okay. I like the cut of your
3: chin. Am I detecting a slight Kiwi accent with you, Ricky?
4: No.
3: There you go. I'm normally pretty good at picking it.
0: Yeah, no, I've just been.

0: to New Zealand.
1: Oh, and so what, you're now one?
0: I'm pretty much a Kiwi.
1: Yeah,
0: and
1: okay.
0: Ricky is not that.
1: Well, even Ricky has verified that.
0: Ricky.
1: All right, Ricky, let's see what we can do. 10 questions, 60 seconds. If you're not sure, say pass. We might have time to come back, okay?
2: Okay, great. Thank you.
1: Ricky, good
0: Ricky's
1: luck.
0: Doing her best to sound least Kiwi as ever.
1: Bit of German thrown
0: say
1: in.
0: Say chili bin, Ricky.
2: I can try to do Irish, but I'm not very good at accents.
0: I'd love to hear you do Irish.
1: No, you only have to speak any way you'd like as long as we get these questions right.
0: Let's get you winning this money, Ricky.
1: Here we go, Ricky. Here comes question number one. What's the opposite of east?
2: West.
1: Question two. Which Disney character's nose grew when they lied?
2: Pinocchio.
1: Question three. What animal features on our $1 coin?
2: Pass.
1: Question four. Which day of the week starts with W?
2: Wednesday.
1: Question five. Who was Russell Brand's first wife?
2: Katy Perry.
1: Question six. In a website browser bar, www stands for what?
2: World Wide Web.
1: Question seven. Which Grand Slam did Serena Williams win while pregnant?
2: Pass.
1: Question eight. How much milk is used in an espresso?
2: None.
1: Question nine. May the odds be ever in your favour is a line from which movie?
2: Pass.
1: Question ten. In which sport would you use a fly and a rod?
2: Sorry, could you repeat the question?
1: In what sport would you use a fly and a rod?
2: Fishing. Fly fishing.
1: What animal's on our $1 coin?
2: Kangaroo.
1: Oh, yes.
0: Ricky.
1: So there's two you didn't get to. There was a sort of famous story, the Grand Slam that Serena Williams won while pregnant was the Australian Open.
2: Yes.
1: You would have got that one?
2: Yeah.
1: And how about this? May the odds be ever in your favour, a line from which movie?
2: Star Wars, but...
1: It was Hunger Games. I wouldn't have got it out of the Hunger Games.
0: Mm.
1: Oh, yeah. Ricky, you did so well.
0: Can you just say chili bin for us, Ricky?
2: Chili bin?
0: Are you sure you're not a Kiwi?
2: I'm pretty sure I'm not.
1: Maybe ask yourself, Ricky.
0: You know, those All Blacks, aren't they terrible?
1: This will be a sign.
0: That's a sign. Ricky, you have a good weekend. Thank you for joining us.
2: You too, thank you.
0: If you want to be a part of Instagram, jonesyandamanda.com.au, it's as simple as that. It's Jonesy and Amanda driving you home for Jam Nation.
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1: 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The tribal drum is beating for this today.
0: The nickname stuck.
6: My nickname is Jockey. So I weigh about 45 kilos soaking wet, probably about 5 foot tall, and about 25 years ago, a work colleague just nicknamed me Jockey, and it's just a name that just stuck forever. I've even got people I work with that don't even know my real name. Someone will go, oh, I've seen Cameron, and I go, Cameron, who's Cameron? They go, oh, Jockey.
1: You do sound like a jockey.
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0: Hello, it's Jonesy Amanda driving you home this Friday afternoon. We straddle a lot of medias in this business.
1: Medium. Mm-hmm. I don't think it's medias. What did you say?
0: Medias.
1: I think it's media.
0: Okay.
1: We straddle a lot of stuff.
0: You know, are you going to just constantly do this all the time?
1: I am. I straddle a lot of the English language.
0: Okay.
1: Well, and to keep a track
0: of quite the gusset.
1: To keep track of all of this, we have Jenna, our social media guru.

0: What's popping?
1: Nice one.
0: Well, Instagram Live with TikTok Tucker, that's become a bit of a success.
1: Yeah,
0: Jenna, so, tell Amanda you news.
1: Yeah, so every week during TikTok Tucker, Jonesy and I thought maybe we could go Instagram Live during the whole usually it's two breaks.
2: Mm. So, I remember yesterday I had to hold my stomach in for ages.
1: Yeah, so I mean, if we prepared that for once a week, I think that would be good.
0: Yeah, so and people were commented, your friend Janice.
2: Janet, I mentioned that, because you put a banana skin on the ground and made a joke about skidding on it. And I said, a friend of mine, Janet, actually skidded on a banana peel. Janet, weirdly, was watching us go live on Instagram from Canada and said, yes, that was me. I skidded on a banana peel.
0: Do you see what's happening? It's a show within a show.
2: Mm-hmm.
0: This is great.
1: Let's keep it up.
0: Yeah.
1: Yeah. So it's been a big week across the Jonesy and Amanda socials, and it all started when you opened the gifts you received from the one and only Kylie Minogue.
0: Oh, yeah.
1: Yes. So, Jonesy, you received an XL T-shirt and Amanda a medium in her special edition AFL promo
0: merch.
1: Yeah, exactly. Yeah.
2: Jonesy was affronted.
0: I thought I knew Kylie fairly well, and I thought she knew me well. Clearly hasn't seen me in the flesh lately, but to go an extra large T-shirt... What's happened?
2: I've forgotten the horror of this conversation.
0: What? Well, you know, I haven't porked out, have I?
2: No, but the fact that you would think that Kylie, A, is involved, B, knows your size, C, gives a rat's.
0: I could imagine Kylie at home just packing all those T-shirts into the...
2: Jonesy, he gets, oh, how big is he when I put my arms around him in my dreams?
0: Anyway.
1: Yeah, so Jonesy, you gave it a try.
0: I did. I gave it a try and it was swimming on me.
2: You
0: swimming.
2: Look like Herman Munster.
0: Mm.
1: Our videos received close to 200,000 views across our socials, with most people actually disagreeing with you and saying that it fit well.
2: I love people. I love people.
0: They're just trolling.
1: So Linda.
0: Trolls.
1: She says, I think it's well fitted. Room to move. While Jennifer added, it fits fine, ungrateful git.
0: Okay. I did put it over another shirt that I was wearing. So
2: you had it on over your puffer jacket, remember?
0: Yeah, so.
2: She said helping out.
0: Yeah.
1: Danny Minogue also commented.
2: Oh, did she?
1: Yeah, with the laughing, crying emoji.
0: So there you go. See, yeah. Danny, she knows me as well. She would have been packing the thing with Kylie.
2: Yeah.
0: Said, no, Jonesy's definitely, at best, a large.
2: But still a git.
1: Another popular post belonged to listener Cameron with this conspiracy theory.
3: When you watch TV, I saw in his town from Adelaide, his name was Hans. You know Hans?
2: Yes, I do.
3: He's German.
0: Yeah. Okay.
3: But the funny thing is, when he's on TV, I don't see another Aussie comedian the name of Peter Hallier. But when I see Peter Hallier on TV, I don't see Hans.
2: So his conspiracy theory was that Peter Hallier and Hans, the vaudevillian cabaret makeup-wearing person, are the same people.
0: That's a hell of a LinkedIn profile.
2: they're the same people.
1: Yes, exactly. So it's gone bonkers online with very conflicting views. Some see the similarities while others are saying that Cameron needs to go to Specsavers. Yeah.
0: Fair enough.
1: Hans himself shared the post saying, Peter Hallier... Don't they know I'm Sarah Harris and Carlotta's younger brother?
2: Oh.
1: Yes.
2: Wow, that's specific.
1: Yeah, and then we got Peter Hallier on the line to address the claims, and he said this.
4: Listen, I don't disagree, because I think if I put on the same makeup as Hans did, I'd look less Hans and more like Anne Haggerty from The Chase. I think that would be my kind of... that's exactly what I would look like, I think.
0: There you go. Hans is good.
1: On another note, it's time for Digital Jenners. This is where I choose my favourite contributor of the week who will receive a bespoke tin hat made by Amanda.
2: I've got a sweatshop onto it.
1: And this week it goes to another Cameron who called us with his hilarious nickname, which you will understand as soon as he speaks.
5: No, my nickname is Jockey. So I weigh about 45 kilos soaking wet. I'm probably about 5 foot tall, and about 25 years ago, a work colleague just nicknamed me Jockey, and it's just a name that's ever, just stuck forever.
2: You do sound jockey. Like a jockey.
0: Are you a jockey? Have you ever ridden?
5: Oh, I bloody hate horses.
0: Oh, jockey.
2: What a week it's been.
0: Well done, Jenna.
2: Thank you.
6: 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By the way, she's single.
0: She's XXL in talent.
7: Righto, oh. You two. That's enough.
2: Well, we will see you all on Monday.
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7: Hi there, Alana McIntyre here with the latest. Several countries are under tsunami warnings after a powerful 7.6 magnitude earthquake struck off the coast of Panama. Mexico, Panama, Colombia, Costa Rica, Ecuador, Peru and El Salvador have all been warned over the threat of tsunami. There's also a risk of tsunami waves in Hawaii.
8: Now we're also hearing from the U.S. tsunami warning system that a hazardous tsunami waves from the quake are possible within the next 3 hours, again, along some coasts of Panama and Colombia. So we're hearing of a very strong earthquake.
7: Sky News in the UK there. So far, there have been no reports of any major damage. A man accused of taking a Palestinian flag to the site of the Bondi Beach terror attack and hanging it on the pedestrian bridge is due in court today. The 53-year-old was arrested there yesterday around 3 p.m. after allegedly performing offensive hand gestures in the manner of gunfire. A man has been arrested at a railway station in Melbourne's southeast after a factory went up in flames. Emergency crews were called to reports of a blaze at Oakley South around 3 a.m. After the war in Iran caused oil prices to surge, now Donald Trump says diesel prices will be coming down in record numbers and fast. The US president claims he's held a highly successful discussion with Vladimir Putin that's going to allow Moscow to immediately release diesel into the global market.
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7: Day one of the opening test against South Africa had to be cut short. The umpires ruling that light had deteriorated too much to continue play. Australia 6 for 187 at stumps. Matt Renshaw making 46 not out. If he can get to 50, it'll be the first time in tests since March of 2017. And at Mount Panorama, 22-year-old Zach Bates from Canberra has set the fastest lap time at Bathurst in the current era of supercars, dedicating the lap to his late mum.
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10: Good morning. Oh, I feel a lot better than I did this time last Saturday. Right, let's check out this weather. Partly cloudy, slight chance of a shower. Light winds becoming north to northeasterly, 15 to 20, chasing a high of 30 degrees today. We are warming up. Overnight, 21. Currently in the city, partly cloudy. All right, Saturday, let's go.
0: Kick back, slow down, or turn it right up. However your weekend looks, we're here for it. Power 100.
10: All right, strap yourself in, whatever you're doing this morning. Whatever state you're in, trust us, we've got you with better music, more of it. Creed, the Four Non Blondes, Muse and Bon Jovi to start us off. And did you check out Eskimo Joe last night? I didn't make it myself. I heard it was incredible. All right, Pearl Jam to start us off. Power 100.

0: Your Saturday starter is Power 100. I'm Stu. Morning. Bon Jovi, Bad Medicine. You know, tonight we do the Rock Room, right? Last week it was Oasis. I was so excited. I wasn't sure how Nathan was going to top Rock Room tonight. If you don't know what Rock Room is, starts kind of, say, 7-ish with some openers. They're just artists that we love here at Power 100. We pick two or three and highlight a few of their tracks. That's leading up to a headliner. And that headliner takes over Power 100 from 8, and we play nothing but that artist for a good couple of hours. Tonight, it's only Linkin Park. Yeah. On the Rock Room tonight, Linkin Park. You know what? After my bender last weekend, I'm going to stay home tonight, and I can't wait to turn up the radio. I won't be ignored. Oh, yes. Tonight, Power 100's Rock Room is Linkin Park. And I'm playing you the Pumpkins, Mumford & Sons, and Grinspoon next. 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

0: Diesel's on Power 100. Tip of my tongue. Saturday morning, I'm Stu. You know, last night, blew my mind just around town what my friends were up to. I had friends at Dave Hughes last night. I had friends at Eskimo Joe's last night. I had friends at Molly Malone's last night with Tim Griffin. We are so lucky to live in this city and there's always things on. Today, there's a pop-up co-op. It's the pop-up co-op. P-U-N-Q, it's bringing its creative marketplace to Maggie today. It's transforming the Magnetic International Resort into a showcase of some of North Queensland's most talented artists and makers, original artworks, handmade pieces, limited edition prints. You just know if it's on Maggie, it's going to be good. Move for the Walkers on today for Suicide Prevention Australia, just raising awareness. Aj Barker, the comedian, is at the Classics is at the Warehouse tonight, which is epic. What else is going on? This list just goes on and on and on. Riverway movie nights tonight. Bjorn again, the ABBA Forever Tour is around tonight. And then tomorrow we got the market. So, listen, no excuses, plenty to do today. And you know Power 100's got you. REM, Franz Ferdinand Live and Fallout Boy all coming up. On Power 100.
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0: We are Power 100, the home of Wildy. Wake up with Wildy each weekday morning from 5:30 here at Power 100. And you know Wildy loves the sweet rides. Now, this is such a cool little thing we do. Wildy each week finds someone with just a super cool car here at Power 100. He takes DigiTom out, they make a little video, they throw up on our socials for us all to watch. And some of these vehicles are just absolutely mind-blowing. 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Check out our Facebook, check out our Instagram, check out our socials. They're all there. It's Wildy Sweet Rides, and every single week he finds a sweet ride. 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I was like, dude, you got to get hold of Wildy. Or go and see the guys at NQ Cool Cars and Customs for all your moaning memorabilia. 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They sponsor Sweet Rides, but I tell you, oh, this is so cool. Go and check out this week's one. 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Right, news and sport on the way in seconds. 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
9: Good morning, Alana McIntyre here with the latest. Three men in Mexico have just been found guilty of murdering Australian brothers Jake and Callum Robinson and their American friend Carter Road during a surfing trip. The three men were shot dead during an attempted robbery in Baja California in 2024. The parents of the two men from Perth held hands as the verdict was delivered. A man has been charged after hanging the Palestinian flag from a pedestrian bridge at the site of the deadly terror attack at Bondi Beach. Officers received complaints around 3 p.m. yesterday where the man allegedly was also performing offensive hand gestures in the manner of gunfire. The 53-year-old was refused bail and is due in court today. Tsunami warnings have been issued across several countries after a powerful earthquake struck Panama. The 7.6 magnitude quake happened off the country's southern coast at a 10-kilometre depth. The US Tsunami Warning System says hazardous tsunami waves are possible along parts of the coast of Panama, Colombia, Costa Rica, Ecuador, Peru, El Salvador and Mexico within the next few hours. The US Homeland Security Secretary has lashed out at the mayor of NYC after ICE officers shot and wounded a man in a car with a five-year-old in New York City. Mayor Zoran Mamdani has demanded ICE agents leave, calling ICE rotten to its core. Homeland Security Secretary Mark Wayne Mullen says NYC's policies are to blame.
10: When you have sanctuary cities and sanctuary politicians, you endanger the safety of the public. That's not a secret.
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9: Australia are 6 for 187 in South Africa at stumps after day one of the opening test. Bad light ended play early in Durban. Matt Renshaw making 46 not out alongside Pat Cummins with 33. And at Mount Panorama, 22-year-old Zach Bates from Canberra has set the fastest lap time at Bathurst in the current era of supercars.
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0: Good morning. Welcome to your weekend. Let's have a look at what this weather's doing for your Saturday. Partly cloudy, slight chance of a shower. Light winds becoming north to northeasterly, 15 to 20 in the morning, then becoming light this evening. We are chasing a high today of 30 degrees. Things are warming up. Overnight tonight, we are dropping to 21.
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0: You know it. And 30 today. My AC went on Wednesday. I don't think it's coming off. Praise Jesus, I got it serviced. All right. Powderfinger, Violet Grohl, Marcy Playground on the playlist for you. Let's rock a Saturday, eh? 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

0: AC/DC, Who Made Who, Power 100. This is Stu, rocking your Saturday. Wildy's back Monday, waking up from 5:30. The Queen of Maggie Island, KB, is not here next week. Our beautiful KB is on a very much deserved break for a couple of weeks. I have got word. I don't even know if I'm supposed to say this, but everyone knows she had her 50th, which we just love. I can't believe she's 50. Still reminds me of a 25-year-old. I love her so much. Anyway, she's having a bit of a 50th celebration for all her family. So if you're on the island, you see KB and her family around, wish her a happy birthday. But KB will be back in a couple of weeks. So Wally's going to wake you up. I'm going to look after you for KB. And of course, Nathan's in the afternoon just to close things down. Josie and Amanda in the afternoon. So that means next week I might have a shot at giving you $500 with Jag the Joker and Totally Workwear. Because you know what? It's been a while since I've had a chance to give it to you. I'm sick of Wilder giving you all the money, so we'll have a shot next week, eh? All right, what are we going to do next? Kid Rock? Uh-huh. Nirvana? Let's play that. And I'll load in some Thirsty Merc on Power 100.
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2: 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International troops have been pushed to their limits in North Queensland's jungle, where ADF personnel and eight partner nations took on a grueling combat survival course.
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0: Baby Animals, Early Warning Power 100. This is Stu on your Saturday morning, The Rock Room tonight. You know we do The Rock Room, right? It's your perfect Saturday night soundtrack. We start with some openers and we chuck a couple of tracks down from a few artists that we love, and we're all building up to the big one, the headliner, the main act, who we paid the money for. We bought the ticket, we got the t-shirt, we got dropped off, we smashed some tins, we've walked through the gates, and we're ready to see our favourite artist live on the main stage. And tonight, on that main stage, you know who it is. Well, you probably don't, it's Linkin Park. I do, and I can't wait. Linkin Park in the Rock Room tonight from 8 o'clock on Power 100. And Blink 182, the Cranberries, the Caesars, and Imagine Dragons before 8.
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0: This is Power 100. I'm Stuart. It's almost 8 o'clock. Okay, I'm done. I want to check in on my mate Nathan. I'm just a bit worried. We love Nathan to bits. We know he loves two things in life, or three now. His family, of course. He loves rock music, and he loves sport. Of course, the NRL Grand Final was last weekend. I don't know what he watches now. What does he do now? Like, what does he do? Like, what is he going to talk about? Like, that's his life. I'm not sure. Nathan, is he here? Sure. I think Nathan's up next. I haven't quite seen him yet. He is? Yeah, cool. Nathan's up next. I'm going to be back tomorrow morning, and then I'll be back for KB next week. You have an amazing Saturday. We'll speak in the morning. 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
9: Good morning, Alana McIntyre here with the latest. Three men have been found guilty of killing Australian brothers Jake and Callum Robinson in Mexico. The men from Perth were killed during a surfing trip in Mexico's Baja California in 2024 during an attempted robbery alongside their American friend Carter Rode. The Australians' parents flew from WA to be at the courthouse for the verdict. Donald Trump claims the price of diesel will be coming down in record numbers and fast. The US president says he's come to an agreement with Vladimir Putin to release diesel supplies into the global market. Meantime, Trump has criticised cities run by what he calls the radical left.
10: They're always dirty, you know. The sidewalks are disgusting. The streets are disgusting. They're just in bad shape. The doors going into stores are dirty. Everything's dirty, it smells.
9: His comments come a day after ICE officers shot and wounded a man in a car with a 5-year-old child in New York City. The mayor has demanded ICE agents get out. A massive 7.6 magnitude earthquake has hit Panama, prompting tsunami warnings for neighbouring countries. Colombia, Costa Rica, Chile and Mexico have been issued warnings. There is no tsunami threat here. A man's been charged after hanging the Palestinian flag from a pedestrian bridge at the site of the deadly terror attack at Bondi Beach. Homicide Squad detectives in Victoria are investigating the death of a person at a unit block in Carlton. And thunderstorms are moving over large parts of New South Wales and Queensland.
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9: At Mount Panorama, ahead of today's top 10 shootout, Zach Bates from Canberra has set the fastest lap time at Bathurst in the current era of supercars. The 22-year-old telling Seven he dedicated it to his mum.
11: Yeah, it was this time last year, about 10 days before Bathurst. We unfortunately lost my beautiful mum. I'd love to think that she's, riding up there with me.
9: And Australia are 6 for 187 in South Africa after day one of the opening test. Bad light ending play early on.
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1: Should be mostly fine today on our way to a top of 30, a little bit warmer. Overnight low of 21, also a sunny Sunday with a top of 30, and the same for back to work Monday.
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0: Cold Chisel on Power 100, and he'll be in town next Saturday to play Reed Park. He's headlining Sounds of Rock. Well, this afternoon, the place to be if you want to get ready for storm season is Riverway, because Get Ready Townsville is on this afternoon. Our man Nick DeMeadow.
1: It certainly is. It's a great opportunity for everyone to come down and get an understanding of what they need to do to be prepared for the strong weather or cyclone season. When we get to this time of the year, we've got bushfires that are looming around the city. We should know how to make sure you're prepared for those. But we quickly go from the dry season to the wet season. And we can have torrential downpours, flooding, all the way through to cyclones. Now, these things happen every year in North Queensland. You know that, Wildy. But the best thing we can do as a community is be prepared. That's why we have Get Ready Day. You can come down, meet the emergency services people, get involved and try and get an understanding of how to be prepared for these sort of events, making sure you've got your cyclone kit put aside, making sure you've got an evacuation plan for your family. And it's also a great day to come down and meet your emergency services personnel, as well as get involved with some of the volunteer groups like SES, as well as rural fire services.
0: Absolutely. That's Get Ready Townsville on between 3 and 6 this afternoon at Riverway. We're going to come back with a Metallica song. It's actually a cover of a Bob Seger classic. That's next on Power 100.
2: 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Others require musical knowledge or even physical strength. Yeah! But sometimes you're faced with a seemingly impossible challenge. Picking a number.
0: Michael from Kerwin, what number are you chasing?
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0: All right, well, let's flip it over. It is the Joker. It's a picture of me. $500.
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0: Pearson on your Saturday morning. It is Wildy with you on Power 100. Now, Sharni, no luck in the week with Jag the Joker, but it is back 8:15 Monday morning. Another $500 in the kitty. All thanks Totally Workwear. Love your work, Hugh Street, Currajong. What are you getting up to for the weekend?
1: I'm going to go to the Get Ready Townsville thing. 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

0: Power 100, rocking your Saturday morning. It is Wildy with you. Coming up next Friday afternoon, we are having the big reveal of the Foo Fighters mural that Lavinia is currently working on in Sturt Street as I speak, and we thought we should do something special. So yeah, Friday afternoon between 4 and 5pm in the car park on Sturt Street, which is virtually opposite the police station, we're going to try and squeeze in as many local musos as we can playing a Foo Fighters song. So if you'd like to be part of it, bring your acoustic instrument. If you'd like to know the song that we're going to play, we've got a special 2-minute edit of it. I can send you that via our Power 100 Facebook page. 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Coming up before 10 today, speaking of the Foo Fighters, they're here in just over 3 weeks. 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Jebediah's in there. 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
10: Hi there, Alana McIntyre here with the latest. Donald Trump says diesel prices will be coming down in record numbers and fast. The US president claims he's held a highly successful discussion with Vladimir Putin that will allow Russia to immediately release diesel into the global market.
11: I think you heard about the oil deal with Russia. That is a big deal. That is massive amounts of oil coming into our country. And I want to thank President Putin, to be honest with you.
10: Three men have been found guilty of murdering Australian brothers Jake and Callum Robinson and their American friend Carter Rowe during a surfing trip in Mexico. The three men were shot dead during an attempted robbery in Baja, California, back in 2024. The men's parents flew in from Perth and held hands as the verdict was delivered in Mexico. Several countries are still under tsunami warnings after a powerful 7.6 magnitude earthquake struck off the coast of Panama. There is no tsunami warning here and no reports of any major damage. A 53-year-old is due in court today after hanging the Palestinian flag from a pedestrian bridge at the site of the deadly terror attack at Bondi Beach. Police received complaints around 3 p.m. yesterday where the man allegedly was also performing offensive hand gestures. A man has been arrested at a railway station in Melbourne's southeast after a factory went up in flames, and the mansion in Sydney that housed Adele and also Justin Bieber during his tour down under has reportedly been sold. The property overlooking Balmoral Beach, changing hands for close to $30 million.
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10: The top 10 shootout will be held this afternoon at Mount Panorama. 22-year-old Zach Bates from Canberra setting the fastest lap time at Bathurst in the current era of supercars, dedicating the lap to his late mother. In cricket, day one of the opening test against South Africa had to be cut short due to bad light. Australia 6 for 187 at stumps. And as the Matildas prepare for the 2027 World Cup, our Aussie players have suffered a 4-2 defeat to Germany.
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0: Should be mostly fine today on our way to a top of 30, a little bit warmer. Overnight low of 21, also a sunny Sunday with a top of 30, and the same for back to work Monday.
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0: Power 100, Wildy, getting you through your Saturday morning. Well, I really thought those guys were going to go back-to-back with Power 100's Rock Wars this year. Wasn't to be. Of course, the ultimate winner was Pearl Jam. And Tony from Home Hill, I know that you had a fair few votes in for Rock Wars. Unfortunately, you didn't take out the 10 grand. Oh, well, there's always next year, mate. How are you anyway?
1: I'm good, thanks, Wildy. And yourself?
0: Awesome. How's Home Hill this morning?
1: It's lovely and warm, actually.
0: Yeah, it's starting to get up there now, isn't it?
1: It sure is. Quite warm, actually.
0: And no bakery run yet this morning in Home Hill?
1: No bakery run today.
0: Yeah, I mowed the yard yesterday afternoon. Jeez, I was sweating. What are you doing tomorrow morning? Because we're looking for people that want to walk and talk. Why? I'll tell you next on Power 100. Come back with the Black Keys.
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0: Day Monday morning with me on Power 100. All thanks to Totally Workwear. Love your work. Hugh Street, Currajong, $500. Could be all yours. Well, I'm getting up a little bit early tomorrow morning, earlier than I would usually on a Sunday morning, to head over to Riverway to be part of the Lift the Lid Walk for Mental Health. And joining me on the line to explain a little bit more from Rotary Townsville Saints is the organiser, Robin Strang. So, yeah, tell us a bit about it, Robin.
1: It's a walk and talk format. So what we do is we just gather all our friends and families and we gather there and go for a walk around the river. So it's a beautiful way to spend a morning. Free breakfast is there. And so we've always got a coffee cart, which we need for when we're early in the morning. So it's just a great way to gather people together. And also we do a fundraiser as well, Wally.
0: And I'll be there hosting the morning. If you want to come down, say g'day. Get there just before 8 and you can register and then go on the walk. And like I said, raising money for a great cause as well. 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